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5: Hi, I'm Joseph Price. The US military has reportedly carried out strikes against targets in southern Iran, including missile launch sites and boats attempting to lay mines. US Central Command described the strikes as defensive actions to protect troops from threats posed by Iranian forces. The Energy Minister has welcomed news power bill relief is on the way. Surging levels of renewable energy and better reliability from coal-fired generators are causing benchmark power prices to fall up to 10% for consumers and more for small businesses. Chris Bowen says while there's a long way to go, this is a good start.
6: Australians are continuing to feel cost of living pressures. Energy prices are still higher than we would like, but I do acknowledge this very real progress today.
5: Classified files have revealed that there were hotline tip-offs on Bondi shooter Sajid Akram in 2007 and 2014. A royal commission into anti-Semitism is continuing today, with scrutiny ramping up over missed red flags before the massacre at the Jewish festival last year. We're hearing more about the moment before cop killer Desi Freeman was gunned down by police. He reportedly told officers to come in and have a beer with him after they arrived at his hideout in Country Victoria on March 30. That was before he opened fire. Eight officers shot back, killing him on the spot. And the Pope has warned that artificial intelligence needs to be disarmed. Pope Leo says the world is in danger of normalising the exploitation of people again due to the rise of AI. The Brad Scott era at Essendon is finally over. The Bombers have today sacked him as coach after nearly 4 years in charge. The club says it's looking for a fresh start, despite Scott having a year to run on his contract. Heartbreak for Blues star Mitch Moses. He's officially been ruled out of tomorrow night's State of Origin opener with a hamstring strain, paving the way for Ethan Strange to make his debut in the halves. And a blow for the Socceroos just weeks out from the World Cup. Riley McGree's been ruled out of the tournament after injuring his hamstring. That's your latest news and sport.
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11: Shower or two forecast today. Murray Bridge and Adelaide 19. Strathalbyn and Victor Harbour 18. Mount Barker 17. Mount Lofty 13 degrees. Tomorrow for your Wednesday, shower or two forecast. Murray Bridge, Strathalbyn and Victor Harbour 18. Adelaide 19. Mount Barker 17. And Mount Lofty 13 degrees tomorrow.
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11: Morning. So great to be with you on your Tuesday, 26th of May. Getting into the late sort of mid-morning together. Some of you have been up for many, many hours working, you know, getting up in the middle of the night, starting work at 4 a.m. Good morning to you. Shout out to those who are just waking up. You know, we're all at different stages. Shout out to those mums and probably mums, hi dads, that have been up all night breastfeeding a newborn baby. Hello to you. Hello to you. Big shout out and love to you. Got to work a little earlier than usual this morning. It was very misty. It was still dark. It's really misty around Murray Bridge in the Murraylands this morning. A bit clearer in the Adelaide Hills, but cold, baby cold. But we got this as we roll through our morning together. And tunes is what I've got for you. David Guetta, Teddy Swims, Tones and I, that collab with Gone, Gone, Gone to take us there, Lil Nas X. But that's what I want on your home of the hits across the Adelaide Hills, the South Coast and Murraylands. You're on Power.

right stuff. Katie Wright, Dynamite with you. G'day. As we get through our Tuesday, 26th of May together. David Guetta, Teddy Swims, Tones and I there with that collab. Gone, gone, gone. I have some incredible breaking news. Brace yourselves for this. This is huge. Cheezels have released a new flavour. That's right. They have released a new flavour and it might shock you all. I hope you're ready for this because I don't think I'm ever going to be ready for this. They have released the Cheezels salt and vinegar. That's right. You heard right. Cheezels are doing a salt and vinegar. It looks like a Smith's salt and vinegar energy. It's the same colour. It's giving Smith's salt and vinegar, which I've got to say, in my opinion, are correct. That's a big green go tick from Katie Wright Dynamite. But I just can't imagine a salt and vinegar Cheezel. I mean, maybe it would work because you can get your tongue in the middle and just kind of slurp up all that kind of vinegar and salt juice that comes out of a Cheezel. You know what I'm saying? Mr. Mister on the way. Broken wings. I don't think there was anything broken with the Cheezel. They didn't need to fix it. But if you need to get a read on that, powerfmsa.com.au in our What's Trending section. Like I said, Mr. Mister with broken wings on the way to take us in that direction. Jimmy Eat World taking us back to 2000.

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the right stuff. Katie Wright, Dynamite here. Mr. there with Broken Wings. Hope you're doing fab for your Tuesday, 26th of May. You know that feeling when you kind of sit on an idea for ages? And sometimes it's weeks, sometimes it's months, sometimes it's even several years because you just don't feel ready. You don't feel like you're in the space for that. Sometimes it's a confidence thing. I get this all the time. I can literally sit on an idea for years. I usually get there. Well, that's exactly what Miles Smith did when he asked Niall Horan, of course, from One Direction fame, to collab on this tune, Drive Safe. On the collab invite for 2 years. He really is a huge fan of Niall's, and apparently Niall was a huge fan of his. So it was an easy one, but he sat on it because he felt nervous to ask. So he just didn't get there. But when he did, this is what they created. And I mean, it's a hit. I love this inspiring story. I'm going to hit play on Drive Safe. Inside Fire to take us there. Something completely different. And what we absolutely need on the second day of the working week to vibe us up. Maroon 5 featuring Christina Aguilera. It's Move.

FM, the right stuff. Katie Wright, Dynamite with you, Miles Smith, featuring Niall Horan there with Drive Safe, the collab that Miles felt so nervous to ask Niall. He sat on it for 2 years before he finally found the confidence to get in there, send the text and ask him to collab. And well, hey, it worked out. So that's a bit of inspo for you. Now, if you're travelling outside of our broadcast region, right? 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You've got yourself covered for absolutely everything there. Five Sauce with Youngblood on the way. I'm going to hit play on that one for you inside five. Destiny's Child now with Say My Name on your home of the hits, Power FM.

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stuff. Katie Wright here. Lovely to be with you. Katie Wright, Dynamite, that is. Rolling through your Tuesday, 26th of May, 11 a.m. It's about to happen. We'll get you across the news, the sport, the weather, so all the information you need. Got this one, this old school banger on the way.

0: For some, it's like a new track. For others, it's bringing nostalgia. It was actually released in 2010, was huge over in Europe, in Holland, in Denmark. But yeah, it's come back and it's trending. Turn the lights off. I'll hit play on it after 11. You're on Power FM.
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7: Hi, I'm Joseph Price. The US military has launched new strikes on southern Iran, targeting missile sites and boats attempting to place mines. US Central Command says the strikes were taken in self-defense and were designed to protect troops from threats posed by Iranian forces. The strikes come as Iran said some progress had been made in talks with the US. Homicide investigations are underway into the death of a girl west of Brisbane after she was found unresponsive inside a home. A crime scene's been declared after the grim discovery was made last night. A 31-year-old woman's been speaking with police who are investigating if the 4-year-old girl was deliberately drowned. The Energy Minister has welcomed today's default market offer from the energy regulator, showing price drops are on the way for power bills. Renewable energy and the uptake of home batteries is playing a role. Chris Bowen says power prices will fall by more than 10% in some places.
8: Reductions of 3.4% to 7.7% in New South Wales, of 7.2% to 10.7% in Queensland, and 1.1% in South Australia.
7: A Royal Commission into Anti-Semitism has heard that there were hotline tip-offs on Bondi shooter Sajid Akram as early as 2007. The missed red flags before the massacre at the Jewish festival last year have ramped up scrutiny on security agencies. And One Nation has extended its lead over the coalition to its widest margin since Angus Taylor took over from Susan Lee. A new poll has indicated primary support for One Nation has reached 25.5%. That's well ahead of the coalition's 23% of the vote. A massive turnout is expected at the MCG in 2 weeks' time for the annual Big Freeze clash between the Pies and the D's. It'll be the first time the fixture is held since the passing of Neil Danaher, who died yesterday, aged 65, following his battle with MND. And Blues skipper Isaiah Yeo is backing Ethan Strange to perform on the big stage tomorrow night. The Raiders star will make his Origin debut in Game 1, replacing injured 5'8" Mitch Moses. Yeo says today's captain's run will give Strange and Nathan Cleary the chance to perfect their game plan. That's your latest news and sport.
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11: Shower or two forecast today. Murray Bridge and Adelaide 19. Strathalbyn and Victor Harbour 18. Mount Barker 17. Mount Lofty 13 degrees. Tomorrow for your Wednesday. Shower or two forecast. Murray Bridge, Strathalbyn and Victor Harbour 18. Adelaide 19. Mount Barker 17. And Mount Lofty 13 degrees tomorrow.
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0: Workday done the right way. The right stuff with Katie Wright Dynamite.
11: The right stuff. Is tunes that we need to power us through. I'm your hype girl. I know we all need one. Someone to just push you through, get the energy going, keep the tunes going, take you on that ride that you need to get through your workday. The pepper's on the way with scar tissue. How good was it in 2025 when Flea rocked nothing but a pair of purple underpants for the Fire Aid benefit concert in LA, telling the crowd that he absolutely, and it was a different word than absolutely, loves LA. It's his home. You can probably imagine what word it was. I'm an old school Flea fan. What an absolute legend. But anyway, to take us in the direction of the peppers, we've got Kato featuring John with Turn the Lights Off on your home of the hits, Power FM.
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FM, the right stuff. Pepper's there with Scar Tissue. Katie Wright, Dynamite, g'day. Hope you're having a great Tuesday. 26th of May, rolling through it together. Free stuff is what we need, right? You know what I'm saying? This economy is so out of control. So we've got you. 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Now, Masters of the Universe, it's in

cinemas June 4th, right? And it's a new action adventure movie. 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In Excess on the way. With New Sensation, I'll hit play on that. Inside Five to take us in that direction. The Biebs with Ghost on your home of the hits, Power FM.

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FM, the right stuff. Katie Wright Dynamite here. Hope you're doing great on your Tuesday, 26th of May. Excess there with new sensation, the old Caesar. I'm not talking about the salad. I'm talking about the C-section. The rates are pretty huge at the moment in private hospitals. They're 60 to 70%. And the reasons for those are sort of influenced by a bunch of things, including older maternal age. That's become a whole thing, hasn't it? Women who are late into their 30s, their 40s, even the early 50s having kids. Higher rates of IVF pregnancies, which might be, again, connected to the older maternal range. But, of course, it could be a bunch of different reasons. Scheduling convenience for both parents and docs, and defensive medical practice. I do know that sometimes, just from what I've learned, being a mum, which, is just a kind of tiny snippet of, knowledge and experience. But I do know that some people are kind of encouraged to do it that could absolutely have a natural birth. And some people just want that. But it is an interesting kind of, I guess, epidemic, and an interesting kind of statistic, isn't it? Because, if you can have a natural birth, that is supposed to be healthier for both the mother and the baby. But I know lots of women, heaps of women, so many of my friends have had C-sections and had really positive experiences with that. But, it was meant to be as a way to have a healthy birth, maybe, if you couldn't have one, but people are just opting in for different reasons. So it's an interesting thing. I'm not here to judge. I'm just kind of bringing it up. Some interesting statistics. My little mum sort of chat, darling. Little mum content for you. I'm going to hit back to the tunes now. Tayle Cruz on the way. Wrote this one for me, Dynamite. It's Slayer, Matt Inside 5 to take us there. It's Eddie Sheeran with a little more on your home of the hits, pal.

Dynamite with you rolling through your Tuesday, 26th of May. Because it's Tuesday, that means we've only got Wednesday and Thursday to wait to Friday. That means Jackie joins Craig and Chels, Jackie from Mackie, for Living the Weekend Local. It's exactly as it sounds. She gets us across everything we want to do to just have fun and live locally in the Adelaide Hills, the South Coast and Murraylands. She is the woman with the know. And it's all supported by people who love our local community. Lock around the clock. They're the only locksmiths you need. They're on Hutchinson Street, right in town there in Mount Barker. They're incorporating Sully's Lock and Key, formerly of Murray Bridge. 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They've got local staff we absolutely love. Lock around the clock. Hutchinson Street, Mount Barker is where you'll find them. Sweat by Inner Circle on the way. Girl, I want to make you sweat. Questionable, that song. People have questioned the lyrics and the whole energy of it. But, you know, it's a vibe. I'm not quite sure, but I'll hit play on that. Inside Five, Ed Sheeran. Now on your home of the hits. Power.

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0: 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Katie Wright, Dynamite with you on your Tuesday, 26th of May. Flashback lunch on the way. Thanks to Macca's, Muzza Bizza and Vicky Haas, McDonald's, Murray Bridge and Victor Harbour. I'm going to hit play after 12 on Lenny Kravitz. We sure are going to go your way after the 12 noon news, sport and weather on Power FM.
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11: Hi, I'm Joseph Price. The US military has reportedly carried out strikes against targets in southern Iran, including missile launch sites and boats attempting to lay mines. US Central Command describes the strikes as defensive actions. They come as Iran said progress has been made with talks with the US. Police have returned to a remote property in South Australia as part of their investigation into the disappearance of four-year-old boy Gus Lamont. The boy went missing from his family's Oak Park property in September last year. Investigators will be searching numerous locations on the property for evidence in the next 3 days. It's been revealed taxpayers will spend up to $150 million on Australia's role at the next UN climate talks. That'll cover the cost of the climate change minister serving in the role of negotiating president and also to help Pacific nations take part. Chris Bowen admits it's a lot of money, but has told Seven it's good for Australia.
12: Because it gives us greater influence.
11: Meanwhile, Power Bill relief is on the way. Benchmark power prices to fall up to 10% for consumers and more for small businesses. A second cohort of ISIS brides are expected to arrive down under today after leaving Syria. It's understood the 6 women and 14 kids will arrive in Sydney and Melbourne this afternoon, though it's unclear if any of them will face charges. And Vivid Sydney Festival's drone show has been cancelled for now after dozens of drones fell out of the sky. A technical malfunction is responsible for 89 drones falling into the harbour last night. Tonight and tomorrow's drone shows will not go ahead. Another AFL coach has been shown the door this morning, with Brad Scott sacked by Essendon. With just one win in the past 24 games, the club has made the decision effective immediately, despite Scott still having a year to run on his contract. And a Warriors legend's NRL career looks to be over after suffering a season-ending knee injury. Roger Tuivasa-Sheck limped off the field last weekend, with scans confirming an ACL injury. The 32-year-old will move to England at the end of the season to play for Wakefield Trinity in the Super League. That's your latest news and sport.
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0: Shower or two forecast today. Murray Bridge and Adelaide 19, Strathalbyn and Victor Harbour 18, Mount Barker 17, Mount Lofty 13 degrees. Tomorrow for your Wednesday, shower or two forecast. Murray Bridge, Strathalbyn and Victor Harbour 18, Adelaide 19, Mount Barker 17 and Mount Lofty 13 degrees tomorrow.
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0: Mm-hmm. This definitely makes me happy. I love the flashback lunch. 12 to 1, where we just pepper old school tunes throughout the hour. How good it is, thanks to McDonald's, Murray Bridge and Victor Harbour, McCafe's Coffee Blend. 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Gosh, that worked with Lenny Kravitz. Heaps of old school tunes on the way. Stevie Nicks would talk to me right now. Are you going to go,

FM, the right stuff. Yeah, we do love you. Hope you're having a great one. It is the Flashback Lunch, thanks to McDonald's, Murray Bridge and Victor Harbour, which means we kick it back with tunes like this. Gatman. Take us there, though. Stevie D. Talk to me. I'm going to talk to you about McCafe's coffee blend. 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Try McCafe's best blend yet. 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
1: Have you received a compliment from a doctor that's really stayed with you?
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1: 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Just do the beats for me.
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1: Power FM, fresh music from Olivia Rodrigo with Katie Wright, Dynamite on the Right Stuff. Hope you're doing great on your Tuesday, 26th of May. That absolute beauty where you wind the windows down and you sing out loud. George Ezra with Budapest on the way.

He's got such a kind of beautiful, emotive voice, hasn't he? Just naturally, I reckon. You might not know that this song is all about choosing love over material things. It's about sacrifice, you know, devotion, that kind of exaggeration that happens when you're in love.

0: saying he'd leave all his treasures, even an entire city, for love. Ah, what a sentiment. George Ezra with Budapest on the way. On your home of the hits, Power FM.
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1: Power FM, the right stuff. Katie Wright, Dynamite with you. Lovely to be rolling through your Tuesday, 26th of May. Just lulling you out of George Ezra with Budapest there. What an absolute tune. To tell you, we've got movie tickets to give away. And when I say we, I mean Craig and Charles, each and every weekday morning from 6 to 9 a.m. You have to be listening because you could score yourself a double pass to Masters of the Universe. It's a new action adventure movie, Masters of the Universe, the epic tale of finding the power within, only in cinemas June 4th. But you need to be listening to Craig and Charles for your chance to win. Oliver Tree and Robin Schultz on the way. Miss You, I'll hit play on it after the 1 p.m. news, sport and weather to take us in that direction. Ed Sheeran with Celestial on your home of the hits, Power FM. 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

0: didn't get enough of Ed Sheeran here in Australia, you could follow him around the world like a stalker if you want around-the-world flights at $15,000.
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6: Hi there, I'm Matt McDonald. The Royal Commissioner overseeing the inquiry into anti-Semitism has issued a stark warning after a number of Jewish witnesses reported being harassed and intimidated after giving evidence. At least one instance has been referred to federal police. Virginia Bell says the Commission is keeping a close eye on these incidents.
7: Quite what? This undiluted level of hatred and bigotry directed towards members of the Jewish community is thought to benefit by those who post these remarks is lost on me.
6: Meantime, around 50 activists connected with the Global Flotilla have been forcibly removed from Parliament House in Canberra. The group had zip-tied themselves with their hands behind their backs just inside the entrance. Queensland police have now charged a woman with murder following the drowning death of a four-year-old girl in Ipswich. The girl was found unresponsive at a home in Lowood late last night and could not be revived. The federal government's crediting the move to renewables for the upcoming drop in power prices. Benchmark power prices are set to drop by as much as 10%, but that is less than what the energy regulator had originally proposed. Police are expected to spend the next 3 days searching a South Australian property as part of their investigation into the disappearance of four-year-old Gus Lamont. And the US says military strikes in southern Iran were carried out in self-defense to protect American forces. Despite the strikes, Donald Trump insists negotiations on a peace deal are continuing nicely. Essendon bosses say they felt the club needed a new voice after parting ways with Brad Scott. Scott's been shown the door despite having a year and a half to run on his contract. The Bombers remained last on the ladder with just one win this season. And the Blues have had their captain's run ahead of tomorrow night's State of Origin opener with Ethan Strange thrust into the 5/8 role. It comes after Mitch Moses was ruled out this morning after injuring a hamstring at training yesterday. But coach Laurie Daly is confident he'll be right for game two. That's the latest news and sport.
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12: Shower or two forecast today. Murray Bridge and Adelaide 19, Strathalbyn and Victor Harbour 18, Mount Barker 17, Mount Lofty 13 degrees. Tomorrow for your Wednesday, shower or two forecast. Murray Bridge, Strathalbyn and Victor Harbour 18, Adelaide 19, Mount Barker 17 and Mount Lofty 13 degrees tomorrow.
13: They got the right stuff.
10: Katie Wright Dynamite, an irresistible force of fun. This is the right stuff.
12: You know what is the right stuff? Doing push-ups to honour people who have lost their lives to suicide. That is absolutely the right stuff. And that's exactly what Headspace in Murray Bridge invite you to do, right? The push-up challenge this June. So what they're suggesting is that you commit 3,307 push-ups across 24 days to remember and honour the 3,307 lives lost to suicide in Australia in 2024. Now, if you're thinking, I'm all about this, like conceptually in my mind, but I just don't think my body is going to pull this stuff off. That's just not for me. That's okay. There's like lots of different options to get involved, right? You could do your own push-up goal, or you could do sit-ups, squats, or like a tailored exercise that just kind of works for you. And there's like a dedicated

FM, the right stuff. Katie Wright Dynamite with you. Vance Joy with Divine Feelings. My dog, Honey the Boar Doodle, gives me divine feelings. Other people's dogs give me divine feelings. I talk to them from my car as I'm driving past them. That's how much I'm into them. When I can't sleep at night, last night in bed, when I couldn't sleep, I get my phone out. I'm not on TikTok. I'm not on Instagram. I'm on foster dogs, websites, RSPCA, whatever it is. Just looking up dogs and reading their description and just staring at them and wondering about their little life and whether my family could be the right family for that dog. I'm just so, they get me right in the heart. And a cafe in Harndorf, which has a tradition of welcoming dogs into the cafe, right? You might have heard about this. It's been getting a lot of media attention. It's called Same But Different. It's a cafe that has always welcomed dogs. And I love the sound of this. I've never been there. So I could sit in there with my dog, Honey, the Boar Doodle, having a nice hot chocolate. The hills are so cold this time of year. You need to be inside the cafe with your dog. It also fixes the problem of if you go to a cafe and you can't go in and order because your dog's outside. Like, how do you pay if you're going to sit outside? You can't leave it out there by itself. You know, all those sorts of problems. So I love this. I love this. But one person complained about the situation with the dogs, and I don't really understand why that person didn't just go to another cafe. And now the Mount Barker Council has cited food safety legislation and said that no more dogs can be inside the cafe, this Harndorf cafe, Same But Different cafe it's called. Honestly, I think this sucks. So do 2,600 other people who have signed a petition backing the business. Now, if you want to get a full read on this, Jenny Lenman from Local News has put it up, powerfmsa.com.au, on our website in the Local News section. Get a read on it. Bon Jovi on the way. We're living on a prayer, which takes in that direction. Outcast with Mrs. Jackson. I'm outraged by this whole dog thing. He's Outcast on your home of the hits, Power.

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Bon Jovi, Living on a Prayer. Katie Wright, Dynamite here. G'day. Let's go for your Tuesday, 26th of May. I get music and why we need it, how it helps you get through your day. You know who else absolutely understands how music can make you feel good? Monteith Meats. They get it. They absolutely get it. That's why they are bringing you the Power FM Feel Good Music Weekend. It's this Saturday and Sunday. And thanks to the wonderful peeps at Monteith Meats, your pink butcher, delivering fresh quality meats to your door. 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For your tunes on the way, Disco Lines and Tinashe with No Broke Boys. But to take us in that direction, it's Sam Smith with I'm Not the Only One. What a vibe this song is and how nostalgic. Probably taking us all back to 2014 right about now on your home of the hits, Power FM.

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Disco Lines and Tinashe with No Broke Boys. Now, if you are a little broke, you better head to Supercheap Auto this Saturday because Craig and Chels are going to be broadcasting live in Victor Harbour. You'll find them on 12 Adelaide Road in Victor Harbour, and they're going to be there from 9 to 11 a.m. And get this, the first 50 people through the door will receive a $20 gift voucher plus. 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Supercheap Auto, make it super. And don't miss Craig and Chels. Schedule it in your diary right now. This Saturday, 9 to 11, 12 Adelaide Road, Victor Harbour, Supercheap Auto. It's going to be an absolute time. But remember, you got to feel the rain on your

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1: Me not working hard. Yeah, right. 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Or better yet, go to Times Square, take a picture of me with a Kodak. 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

0: time the right stuff. Katie with ya. Natasha Bedingfield with Unwritten. I think the nostalgia, you know, if you're feeling that right now, it's never going to leave for that one with Unwritten. Hope you're doing great on your Tuesday, 26th of May, on your home of the hits across the Adelaide Hills, south coast of Murraylands. I'm out of here wrapping another right stuff for you worked. I'll be back from 10 a.m. to 2 p.m. tomorrow to keep you going. But Geordie's got to take care of you from 2. When I say take care, she's got to hit play on Ed Sheeran and Boudreaux. Go all night, just stepping with a woman I love. All my troubles standing up them when I'm in your eyes. With 2 Step. After the 2 p.m. news, sport and weather on your home of the hits, Power FM.
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8: Hi there, I'm Matt McDonald. Pro-Palestinian protesters have forced the entrance to Parliament House in Canberra to be shut. Around 50 activists tied to the Global Flotilla zip-tied themselves and knelt on the floor in the marble foyer before being removed by security. It's been revealed Jewish witnesses who have given evidence at the Royal Commission into Anti-Semitism have been targeted with online hate speech and harassment since giving evidence. Commissioner Virginia Bell has referred at least one instance to federal police. The opposition is rejecting government claims that the drop in power prices is thanks to the expansion of renewables. Power prices are set to fall by up to 10% in some parts of the country, but Shadow Energy Minister Dan Tehan says renewables aren't the only answer.
9: What I'm saying is we need energy abundance. We need all forms of energy into our grid. That's how you bring down prices.
8: A woman will front a Queensland court today over the alleged drowning death of a four-year-old girl in Ipswich. The girl was found unresponsive last night and could not be revived. The 31-year-old woman has been charged with one count of domestic violence murder. An autopsy has confirmed a person who passed away in Darwin Hospital in April most likely died from diphtheria. And the US insists military strikes carried out in southern Iran were done with restraint amid ongoing peace talks. Missile launch sites and boats placing mines were targeted in the strikes. Essendon bosses concede the club could not keep going in the same direction after parting ways with coach Brad Scott. Dean Solomon will take over as interim coach. President Andrew Welsh says they were not comfortable with where the team was sitting.
10: As a board, we met in recent days, assessed our position honestly and made a decision. The nature of our losses, the way we are playing and the key performance indicators we set out at the start of the season are not trending in the right direction.
8: And the Maroons will hit Accor Stadium in Sydney this afternoon for their captain's run ahead of tomorrow night's State of Origin opener. That's the latest news and sport.
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12: Cheryl 2 for today and also for tomorrow. Murray Bridge, Strathalbyn and Victor Harbour 18, Adelaide 19, Mount Barker 17, Mount Lofty 13 tomorrow. Partly cloudy on Thursday with more showers expected on Friday and across the weekend.
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0: It's the Ride Home on Power FM, and that was Ed Sheeran and Bujara, Two Step. Jodie with you, and are you ready for an exclusive?
1: Craig, I have got a song stuck in my head this morning.
2: Uh-huh.
1: It's a little ditty. It goes like this. Everything...

0: Oh, yeah.
1: Oh, my. Because this Saturday, we're going to be down at Super Cheap Auto, 12 Adelaide Road, Victor Harbour.
0: Love that.
1: It's exciting stuff. We'll be there from 9 to 11. And get this, bit of an exclusive.
0: Mm-hmm.
1: The first 50 people through the door are going to get a $20 gift voucher plus plenty of giveaways on the day as well.
0: Love that.
1: Oh, my goodness.
0: And also Craig and Chelsea. She's going to be hanging out, doing it. You know, we're big car enthusiasts.
1: I might sing the song three times on the day. I could probably promise that. Well, I'm excited.
0: I can't wait to hear all of it.
1: That's the only part I can offer, though, because I don't know anything about cars. Otherwise, I might be getting some tips from the people in the store.
0: I love going there and finding the right windscreen wipers and things like that. I've had to replace those a few times. And
1: I actually think I need to replace mine.
0: Yeah. Oh, look, we'll do it. Bring your car down. We'll do it on the day.
1: Oh, my gosh. Okay, you heard it here first. If you come down to Victor Harbour Super Cheap Auto, we will be changing my windscreen wipers together.
0: And yours, too.
1: And yours, maybe, as well.
0: And maybe for $20 cheaper if you're one of the first 50 in line.
1: So true. Super Cheap Auto, make it super. We'll be there Saturday and look forward to seeing you there too.
0: And we'll smell that salty air on the South Coast. Love that.
2: Yeah, there is something about that smell. While you're also heading to Super Cheap Auto on Saturday, make sure you are listening to Power FM, because we're giving you a feel-good music weekend on Saturday and Sunday, and it's thanks to Monteith Meats, your pink butcher, delivering fresh quality meats to your door. 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

0: RFM, your home of the hits. It was Benson Boone, Mystical Magical, and in local news with Jenny Lemon. All I can say is power to the people.
1: 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Same but different cafe. So they were directed to stop allowing pets inside after one complaint, ending a policy they had operated with for more than 3 years. More than 2,600 people have signed a petition backing the business. Owner Kelly Hunters told Seven she's just blown away by community support.
2: I'm gobsmacked at how many people have come in and just said, this is amazing, keep going, fight it. Having a sign out the front, people stop, take photos, jump on, sign the petition. So, yeah, the local community has been incredible.
0: If you want more news, jump on to parafmsa.com.au. On the way, Alex Warren. Right now, The Killers, Somebody Told Me on Parafm.

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5: Let's be frank. Australia's immigration system is broken. The numbers are too high and the standards are too low. Albo has brought in a record 1.4 million people in 3.5 years, putting pressure on housing and essential services. Australians can see the country they love changing for the worse. That's why the Coalition has announced a migration policy with Australian values at its heart, putting Australian values first, stopping system abuse, and showing a red light to radicals.
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10: G'day there, roads look really good for the run home today. We're Axle Breakdown free. Good run on the freeway through Kennington, Yang South Road working well. We're heading through to Mount Compass today. We have some work to look out for at Delamere, South Road at Forest Road, and a camera today to look out for Strathalbyn Road at Strathalbyn. 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
11: Hi there, I'm Matt McDonald. Two men have been arrested by Victoria Police investigating the movements of cop killer Desi Freeman. They were arrested in separate locations in the state's northeast this morning. Detectives have been looking into whether anyone helped Freeman evade police after he shot two officers in Paul Punker last August. Allegations of online abuse targeting Jewish witnesses giving evidence at the Royal Commission have been referred to Federal Police. Commissioner Virginia Bell says a number of people say they've been targeted after they appeared at the inquiry.
12: We have received reports from a number of witnesses concerning a dramatic increase in online hate messages after they have given evidence.
11: An ISIS bride blocked from returning to Australia is set to launch legal action challenging her exclusion order. It comes as 19 women and children prepare to arrive home this afternoon, with members of the group to land in Sydney and Melbourne. The Coalition has confirmed it will pass the government's NDIS reforms, despite earlier speculation it could pull its support. Labor will introduce legislation designed to rein in the soaring costs of the NDIS. And US Secretary of State Marco Rubio is expecting progress on an Iran peace deal within the next few days. Talks have been continuing in Qatar today. It comes after the US today launched military strikes in southern Iran, which it says were done in self-defense. Dean Solomon has been appointed interim coach of Essendon following the sacking of Brad Scott. Essendon bosses say they're confident the move will be a turning point for the struggling club. And Blues coach Laurie Daly says he has full faith in Ethan Strange He's been rushed into the side to replace the injured Mitch Moses. Daly says he'll get the job done.
13: At this level, if you've got a strong running game and you want to challenge the defence, there's a lot of fatigue happens in Origin. So if he just backs his instincts, he'll play well. So I'm not worried about Ethan.
11: That's the latest news in sport.
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3: Cheryl 2 for today and also for tomorrow. Murray Bridge, Strathalbyn and Victor Harbour 18, Adelaide 19, Mount Barker 17, Mount Lofty 13 tomorrow. Partly cloudy on Thursday with more showers expected on Friday and across the weekend.
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0: It's Power FM's Ride Home, and that was Milky More Grab, just the way you are, Geordie with you. And Craig and Chels in the Brekkie Show have been giving away double passes to a really big film that's going to be in cinemas June 4.
1: Can I get some tickets to see Masters of the Universe?
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1: Who have we got there? 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
3: Yes, please.
2: Oh, very good. We can hook you up with that.
1: Well done.
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0: So make sure you're listening to The Brekkie Show for a chance to win. And if you want arms like He-Man... take part in Headspace Murray Bridge's push-up challenge. That's also happening in June. And it's where you commit to 3,307 push-ups across 24 days to remember and honour the 3,307 lives lost to suicide in Australia just in 2024. Now, that feels a bit hard to do. You can do your own push-up goal. You can even do sit-ups, squats, or tailored exercises through a dedicated app. So if you're thinking, yes, I would like to take part in this, go to powerfmsa.com.au, go to the community events, and you will see all the details about the push-up challenge. On the way, Miles Smith, right now, Goo Goo Dolls, Slide on.

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0: Calvin Harris, How Deep Is Your Love on Power FM, your home of the hits, and in sports news with Jenny Lemon. 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
1: Four local soccer volunteers have been recognised in the SA Amateur Soccer League's Volunteer of the Season Awards. Nick Brook and Dan Moore from the Strath Strikers shortlisted, alongside Grant Lee Clenkey from Murray Bridge United and Bonnie Treen from Aldinga. Brook says it's an absolute privilege to be recognised among so many dedicated volleys in the local game.
2: To see from lots of other different clubs the effort that everybody puts into community clubs and what makes their competitions and their clubs so strong. Everything's backed by volunteers. Really nice to be recognised in that way.
0: And for more news, head to parafmsa.com.au. Coming up, Pat Benatar. Right now, the Kid Leroy pieces on Parafm.

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1: 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A pretty hassle-free run at the moment through the Murrayland, South Coast and the Hills. Ongoing works continuing Cape Jervis Main South Road near Fishery Beach Road. That is speeds at 40 affecting both ways there. And Delamere Main South Road near Forest Road. 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
1: Have you received a compliment from a doctor that's really stayed with you?
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3: Oh, there we go.
4: You know, my compliment was the same. 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
3: Bloody hell. 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
3: Put your finger on your neck right now. 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
4: Boom. 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
3: That's unbelievable.
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Adelaide Hills, Murray Lands and South Coast, home of the hits, Power FM. That was Taylor Swift, Opalite. And if you love art, you might want to get along to Bridge Art Studio on Saturday at 10 a.m. because they've got a one-day workshop going on, and it's all about Australian natives using acrylics and mixed media. 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

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Geordie with you. Now after four, there's Bruno Mars. Also, Tom Walker wants to waste electricity again. Yeah, I'll leave the light on. And iHeart is the only audio streaming app you'll ever need. 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
1: Looking pretty good at the moment through the Murrayland, South Coast and the Hills. Also outbound Port Elliot Road as you head towards Goolwa Beach. Ongoing works continuing this afternoon. Cape Jervis Main South Road near Fishery Beach Road 40 both ways and Delamere Main South Road near Forest Road. Bowel cancer is Australia's deadliest cancer for people aged 25 to 54. 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
3: Hi there, I'm Matt McDonald. Two men are being questioned by police after being arrested by officers investigating the movements of cop killer Desi Freeman. Detectives have been looking into whether anyone helped Freeman evade police after he shot dead two officers in Porepunkah last August. The two men, aged 35 and 48, were arrested in separate locations in Victoria's northeast this morning. The New South Wales Police Commander overseeing the Hanukkah event at the centre of the Bondi Massacre has admitted she did not fully read an email warning that the risk of a terror attack was high. But the commander has told the Royal Commission it would not have changed her decision on police resources. The government is heaping pressure on the coalition to back its tax reforms. Changes to capital gains tax and negative gearing will be introduced this week, but they will be linked to tax cuts and the instant tax deduction. The opposition has signalled it won't support the whole package, which Treasurer Jim Chalmers has seized on.
4: If they vote against this legislation, they are voting for higher income taxes once again. They are voting to make it harder for people to buy their first home.
3: Self-feeding baby bottles have been banned by the Consumer Watchdog amid concerns the products could cause injury or even death from choking. And it's been revealed the Weather Bureau has received more than 750,000 pieces of feedback about its new website, and it's still going through all of them. The bomb copped a barrage of complaints when it overhauled its site in October last year, which ended up costing taxpayers $96 million. Brad Scott's time at the helm of Essendon is officially over, becoming the latest AFL coach to be sacked after a horror start to the season. President Andrew Welsh says the club simply wasn't going in the right direction.
5: At the end of the day, we've won one game this year, one in the last 26 or 27. There are reasons to that, but we need to continue to build a winning environment.
3: And the Maroons have wrapped up their preparations for tomorrow night's Origin opener, holding their captain's run in Sydney this afternoon. That's the latest news and sport.
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7: 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Murray Bridge, Strathalbyn and Victor Harbour 18. Adelaide 19. Mount Barker 17. Mount Lofty 13 tomorrow. Partly cloudy on Thursday with more showers expected on Friday and across the weekend.
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0: Oh my goodness, they're very good at what they do. Even Chuck joined in.
1: he did right at the end there. Who have we got this morning? Where are you from?
2: You've got Ashley and Hayley from Salem Bend.
0: Ashley and Hayley from the Bend. Very good. Do you think you guys might know the title and artist of the chicken tune today?
2: Yes, we might be Party Rock Anthem from LMAFO.
1: I think we might have got the acronym we know what you mean.
0: Close enough. It's a lot of letters. It's five of them.
1: Okay, yeah, and you got them all.
2: I think I said it wrong. I'm describing, if that helps.
0: I tell you what, it's got me LMFAO.
3: And Chicken Tuesday will return next Tuesday. Up soon, Backstreet Boys. Right now, Sam Fender and Olivia Dean. Rain Me In on Paraffin.

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3: 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The Foggy Lantern is what it'll be called. 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
2: The Foggy Lantern, how cool is that? Anyway, if you want more news, head to powerfmsa.com.au. Up soon, Robbie Williams and Kylie Minogue, right now. 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
1: Looking pretty good at the moment through the Murray Land, South Coast and the Hills. Also Adelaide Road at Manham Road in all directions. Quite a few roadworks out there at the moment, including Harndorf, Mount Barker Road, 40 both ways. Woods Point on Jervois Road near Longs Road and Cape Jervis Main South Road near Fishery Beach Road. 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

0: Adelaide Hills, Murray Lands and South Coast home of the hits, Power FM. That was Morgan Wallen, Thinking About Me. And a big event is happening next year, and Jenny Lemon from the newsroom has more deets.
1: And the Tour Down Under will break new ground in 2027. For the first time, male and female riders will compete on the exact same stage on the same day, covering the same distance. Tourism Minister Emily Burke says SA is setting the benchmark for female sport.
2: The scheduling will be now worked through, that we've made this announcement, and we'll be able to have the same race on the same day. They will be staggered apart from each other, but it's the same distance, the same start line, the same finish line.
1: We're waiting to hear if the Murray Lands will be part of the schedule next year, as the region has been left off the tour map the past 2 years.
0: Okay, so that's next year, but what about this weekend? Well, to find out what is happening, tune in to the Brekkie Show after 7:30 a.m. because that's when we have Living the Weekend Local with Jackie from Mackie. 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Back to the music. Here's Josh Fawaz with Like a Prayer on Power.

0: with the hits, Para FM, Jody here. And after five, it's Will and Woody, and it seems Will has a bee in his bonnet about a certain actress.
1: Florence Pugh. Yes? I think that Florence Pugh is never the main event.
2: Midsummer.
1: That's the one exception. And I don't necessarily call it a good movie.
2: We live in time.
1: I think Andrew Garfield's a better actor in that.
2: But she can't call her steak knives. If she's not the steak, she's at least the potatoes.
1: She's the knives, mate.
2: I completely disagree.
1: My point is, she's never, I don't think she's had a role in her career yet where she's like, Midsummer is the one thing that I don't think she's had a role in her career yet where it's been like, wow, owned that, unbelievable. Don't get me wrong. Everything that she's in, she's good.
2: Little Women.
1: She's Steak Knives. Okay. She hasn't had a movie where I've been like, wow, you were easily the most amazing thing in that.
0: You can watch that video and more by going to Will and Woody's Instagram page.

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2: No major dramas at the moment through the Murray Land, South Coast and the Hills. Also, Adelaide Road at Madam Road in all directions and outbound Port Elliot Road as you head towards Goolwa Beach. Ongoing works, Harndorf, Mount Barker Road, 40 both ways. Woods Point, Jervois Road near Longs Road and Cape Jervis Main South Road near Fishery Beach Road. 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
5: Hi there, I'm Matt McDonald. A group of ISIS brides has arrived back in Australia. Two women and seven children landed in Melbourne a short time ago. Another four women and six children will arrive in Sydney shortly. It comes as one ISIS bride who was blocked from returning launches legal action to overturn her exclusion order. Victoria Police have arrested two men as they investigate the movements of cop killer Desi Freeman. Freeman spent 7 months on the run before being killed in a police shootout after being found hiding on a remote property. Two men, aged 48 and 45, are currently being questioned by detectives. The Royal Commission into Anti-Semitism has heard the Hanukkah event at the centre of the Bondi terror attack was classified as low risk by New South Wales Police, but the commander in charge has defended the decision, telling the inquiry it was done with information available at the time. Northern Territory Police have confirmed no charges will be laid over the death in custody of a 24-year-old man in Alice Springs. Kumanjaya White died after being restrained by two officers in a supermarket last May. And the federal government is keen to take the credit for the upcoming drop in power prices. The default market offer will drop by up to 10.7% for households from July. Energy Minister Chris Bowen says that's a direct result of the investment in renewables.
6: It's no coincidence, Mr. Speaker, that at the time we've hit 50% renewables in our grid, we are seeing energy prices come down.
5: Queensland coach Billy Slater admits he's not entirely sure how his new-look Maroons side will perform come tomorrow night. The Maroons take four new players into the clash. Slater's confident about the side, but admits the Origin Arena is tough.
7: Yeah, the challenge is to build that connection, build that relationship and continuity throughout the week. But it's a different beast when you get out there in the game. The environment is different, the space is different, the time is different.
5: And Essendon bosses aren't ruling out bringing James Hurd back to the club after sacking Brad Scott today. That's the latest news and sport.
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12: Cheryl 2 for today and also for tomorrow. Murray Bridge, Strathalbyn and Victor Harbour 18, Adelaide 19, Mount Barker 17, Mount Lofty 13 tomorrow. Partly cloudy on Thursday with more showers expected on Friday and across the weekend.

0: everyone. It's Will and Woody on your Tuesday. Woods, the swap meet is over, but we were left with, I don't know, like what you'd call this, like a beautiful bonus, I suppose, in a lot of ways. One of the items that we traded for is we're yet to unlock the potential in this item. I'll let the audio do the talking. Have a listen to it.
1: What do you want to give us, David?
2: I want to trade you some scratchies that I was told to buy from a psychic that I've seen at a market last week.
0: Whoa. I think I know which one I want. I think you know which one we want.
1: Should we say it at the same time?
0: Yeah.
1: Three, two, one. Scratchies.
0: Yes!
1: Hey, David, we want the scratchies, mate.
2: Yeah, sweet ass.
0: What would you like to offer for the psychic endorsed scratchies?
3: I've got a signed limited edition by Michael Goddard. It's actually from Las Vegas. Probably worth $3,000-$4,000 at least.
1: Lee, you've just got yourself a handful of scratchies, my friend.
3: Oh, no.
1: Now, psychic endorsed scratchies. The great news is that Lee has agreed for us to hang on to the scratchies to do a live scratching on the radio show.
0: That's right.
1: We've got the scratchies. These are psychic endorsed.
0: Yes.
1: This is a sure thing.
0: Don't know
1: thing.
0: What that means.
1: It just means a psychic that can see the future knows that these scratchies win. Why she wouldn't buy them herself, I'm not sure. But she knows. Okay. So we're sitting on $150,000 here. Question for mine.
0: Geez, they're big, aren't they?
1: Yeah, it's a big whole handful.
0: In my day, a scratchy used to be the size of a post-it note, but these are like...
1: They've stepped up.
0: Anything's got a scratch there.
1: Yeah,
0: I thought we'd do that in a spot on the show, but we'll need half an hour to scratch all them.
1: I'm down for that. Half an hour scratching scratchies. Bloody hell, it sounds like good radio to me. A question for me is how much of that cash do we get? Because technically Lee owns them. We trade. Sorry?
0: Well, technically Lee owns them. That's the end of the conversation, isn't it?
1: I think
0: when you say technically Lee owns them, then Lee owns them.
1: Lee owns them. But
0: that's probably it.
1: Given we're scratching, I think we've got a case there.
0: All right, well, you can contact Lee.
1: Well, I'll do it after we scratch. After we scratch.
0: Okay.
1: Because if they're worthless, I don't want them, obviously. But, if we're sitting here and we've won $150,000, you try and tell me that you're not going to go, hey, let's fly somewhere.
0: Not.
1: Oh, come on.
0: I'm not. Man. I'm an honourable man.
1: Yeah, no, you're not.
0: I am.
1: No, you're
0: don't
1: not.
0: Don't do how dare you.
1: I'll tell that to you.
0: Besmirch my character on here.
1: I will besmirch whatever character I want to besmirch.
0: Right up next. Russell Crowe has besmirched a few of his fans out the front of a hotel. No, he's been dragged through the mud for this.
1: Yeah, he's fine.
0: I reckon he's all right.
1: Yeah, exactly.
0: I actually think he actually showed a bit of leadership, which we love from the Spaniard.
1: Oh, my
0: God. We love it. Single column. It's up next, Will and Woody.

0: Not like a whip. Anyway, I'm sick of saying it's a flail and people going, what's a flail? And me going, it's like a whip.
1: It's a bit frustrating.
0: Anyway, so we've got this thing. We love him. And Russell strikes me as, I mean, Annalise, you've texted Russell before. I mean, he's pretty straight up and down, isn't he?
2: Yeah, but he's a businessman.
0: He's a businessman.
3: Oh, I love that.
0: I mean, the last time I think he came on the show, he was like, look, guys, Annalise, happy to come on the show. Tell the boys. Indoor garden party. They're playing this weekend.
3: Awesome.
0: And he was just like, that's the dates. Here's what's happening. If we don't mention that, I'm not doing the interview.
3: Fair enough.
0: And it was fair enough.
3: Lay it down,
0: he
3: Russell.
0: He lays down the law.
3: Lay it down.
0: He lays down the law.
3: We will do as you say, Maximus.
0: He's just kind of how he is with everyone.
1: Yes.
0: So he's walked out the front of this hotel and he's been accosted by a bunch of fans.
3: Of course. He'd get it everywhere.
0: Who would like him to sign some stuff. One of them's holding a Gladiator seat vinyl.
3: Awesome.
0: Which you've just found out, $65, Woods. Couldn't believe it.
3: Too much.
0: For your favourite movie. Wouldn't even pay that. Wouldn't pay it for his favourite movie.
3: Oh,
0: mate, insane.
3: Wouldn't pay $1.40.
0: Yeah. Insane, mate.
3: What is It's a Vinyl, man? It's $40.
0: All right.
3: It's reasonable.
0: So Russell Crowe.
3: I'll get the CD.
0: He's accosted at the front of a hotel by some fans who wanted to sign some stuff. Here's what he says to them.
4: Are you listening?
5: Yes.
4: Stay where you are. Okay. Don't push in on me.
5: Sure.
4: I'll come to you.
5: Okay.
4: Everybody's
5: sure.
4: Space.
5: Okay, sure.
4: As soon as somebody's in, go.
5: Okay, okay.
4: You got me?
5: Yes.
4: Clear?
5: Yes, sir.
6: Yes, sir. Yes, sir. Yes, sir. Yes, sir.
0: Is that amazing?
3: Awesome.
0: He's still Maximus.
3: And he has.
4: As soon as somebody's a dickhead,
3: awesome.
4: I'm gone.
3: And he just commands that respect.
0: I love it.
3: Everyone respects him.
0: I love
3: it. No one's messing with him there.
0: I went back to the Gladiator movie. He's using he's using the same lines from the movie.
7: Hold the line. Stay with me.
0: It's the same bit.
4: That's awesome. Where you are.
0: It's the same bit.
7: That's awesome.
0: It's everywhere he goes.
3: Yeah, it's awesome.
4: Hold the line.
0: I love it.
3: I've got nothing wrong with that, by the way. There was an article saying that he cracked it at people. He did not crack it at people. He was leading. Being a general.
0: He's a leader.
3: Being a general.
0: He's a leader. What are you going to do? He's a husband to a murdered wife, father to a murdered son.
3: Yes, he is.
0: Like,
3: and he will have his vengeance in this life or the next.
0: In this life or the next. There's nothing you can do
3: about
0: that.
3: And he signed their stuff. He still signed their stuff.
0: Yes.
3: He doesn't have to do that.
0: He's the leader of the Phoenix Legion. Guys, if you're going to rock up in a costume at the front of a hotel, just, you know, commander of the army to the north.
3: Do as he says.
0: Now... Everyone's a bit rattled by the depth of the Gladiator.
2: Listen to you,
3: we love him. We love him.
2: Absolute fanboys.
0: It's the most iconic role ever.
3: Exactly.
0: It's the best thing anyone has ever done. On screen.
3: I agree with you.
0: Now, and recognised by his peers, by the way. I mean, he won the Academy Award for it, obviously, because he was amazing. Yes.
2: I think that's why he doesn't want to have lunch with you, but
0: yeah, it's part of it.
3: Maybe.
0: Part of it. It's getting that way. It's getting that way. What I love from that bit, though, and I'd love to take your calls right up next, is he almost sounded like he was he's clearly not a general treating his soldiers, but what he did sound like was like a parent treating his kids. That line that he says at the end there, anyone acts like a dickhead and I'm gone.
3: Yeah.
0: That, for me, which just sounded like my dad saying, I was going to do it in the Maximus voice, but in all my memories of my father, he sounds like Maximus.
3: If only you were Maximus, Dad. One day.
0: Like every grown man. No, I remember that the threat I have in my head is you hit your brother one more time and you're getting out and walking.
3: Oh, classic.
0: Dad would have thrown that threat around.
3: Yeah.
0: Five times.
3: Yeah, we'll turn the car
0: five
3: around.
0: Five times. Like, if the trip was over an hour, I would have heard that five times.
3: Yeah.
0: Never follows through.
3: No, because that's the thing.
0: Never follows through. Like, we all know it's empty, mate. What are you going to do? It's more of a pain in the ass for you, leaving a child by the side of the road.
3: Yeah, yeah.
0: And then having to come back and get them, knowing that they could be hit by another car.
3: You're never
0: going to do it. Mum's not going to let you do it.
3: Nah.
0: If the cops found out that you've done it, you're going to lose your custody of me.
3: You're getting punished.
0: Shit threat.
3: 100%. But as a kid, you didn't know that, though, did you?
0: Hence why I probably did it five times, because I think subconsciously you know. Obviously, I've been through this with Sam.
3: I
0: want to take your calls, by the way, on like hollow or empty parent threats.
3: Yeah.
0: Or maybe if they follow through on it, I'll just take parent threats in general, because it was good when they followed through on it as well. Because I'm going through this with our daughter Max at the moment where we're in a real threat phase, because that's pretty much the only way I can get her to really do something.
3: What do you go for?
0: I just take her favourite thing that afternoon. No TV this afternoon. But now, here's the thing.
3: Yeah.
0: She knows TV is also downtime for me.
3: Yes.
0: And I swear she's subconsciously as close. You're never going to take that off me.
3: You
0: nap at 2 o'clock in the afternoon when I watch television.
3: Yeah,
0: you love a nap.
3: We do
0: it's an empty threat.
3: We do the countdown from five. And so I'm starting to realize though, because my dad used to count down from five.
0: Yes.
3: I have no idea what to do at zero.
0: No.
3: I just go, I will count down from five.

0: 5, and you get to 3 and you're like,
1: started to go like 2.5.
0: Yeah.
1: 2.
0: Yeah.
1: 1.5, yeah, 1.75.
0: And then you have a chat like, don't you do it. Don't you do it. You put it down. 1.
1: Parent threats. We'll take them up next. Will and Woody.

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1: Well, good morning, and I hope you're having a wonderful, wonderful Tuesday afternoon. Right now, before we get to Battle of the Gens and embarrassment of Annalise, we're talking parent threats, parental threats, empty or otherwise. I love the empty threats. I think that's a bit of fun, but also when they followed through on them, that was also very good. Lisa, so you're the parent. What threat did you have to follow through on?
2: I actually threatened my kids that I would drop them on the side of the road, and I actually did do it.
3: Bloody hell, Lisa. That's bold. How far away did you get from them?
2: A little bit, and I did sit there and wait.
3: How long?
2: They eventually came to the car.
3: Yeah. Hang on, Lisa. So you dropped your kids on the side of the road, drove off, then you parked on the side of the road and you waited for your kids to walk back to you?
2: Yes.
3: So they were just walking on the side of a freeway, your children?
2: Yes.
3: Totally wild, Lisa.
2: It's a very long time ago, but yes, I did do it.
3: And I'm Lisa. And I'm sure they were good.
1: Thanks
3: after that.
1: I'm sure. You know what's funny about that kid dropping off on the side of the road thing is I raised this with my in-laws.
3: Mm-hmm.
1: Who are Dutch, about like, you know, how wild that was. Like, you know, they're never going to drop us off.
3: Mm.
1: I found out that it was a recreational hobby for people in the Netherlands when they're on holidays to drop their kids in a random place and for them to have to find their way home.
3: That's awesome.
1: Can you believe that?
3: I can. With
1: and
3: Dutch,
1: I was like, how old? And they were like, oh, 5 or 6.
3: So what? Started. Did your wife do it?
1: That's why she's hard as nails.
3: Yeah. See, it works. It actually does work.
1: Isn't that insane?
3: So, but surely
1: imagine
3: like,
1: going on like a group holiday now, because they used to do it when they go on families.
3: Yeah.
1: And going up to your mates.
3: Yeah.
1: Guys, how about we drop the kids in the middle of nowhere and see how they go?
3: I mean, part of me loves it.
1: Obviously, part of you loves it, but they'd call the police.
3: Who?
1: Your mates.
3: Yeah. Well, I don't know. I reckon I could twist their arms a little bit.
1: No, I don't
3: I just think the person that comes
1: out... No one really takes you seriously. So everyone be like, oh, Woody.
3: No.
1: Very good.
3: No, but the kids that come out of the woods there, I just think they're tougher,
1: stronger.
3: More independent kids.
1: They're stronger.
3: You know what I mean? Lord of the Flies. They all die, don't they? Let's go to Justine.
1: Well, not all of them, but a lot of them.
3: Yeah,
1: they do.
3: Justine.
1: Yeah.
3: That's a fictional story, right? Justine, talking parental threats. This is something your dad used to do.
4: Yes, my dad, a very, very long time ago, over 30 years ago, he grew up by the beach, and he used to say if we were to swear, he would throw us off the end of the jetty.
3: Oh, yeah. Oh, my Lord.
4: And then my brother continued to swear, so he walked us 3 kids down the jetty, and this is a very long time ago, held my brother over.
1: Oh, wow. Like by his foot? Like how?
4: Cradled him over, kind of how Michael Jackson held.
1: Wow, and you've done the MJ reference as well. Could he swim, your brother?
4: No, he didn't drop him over.
1: No, but could your brother swim?
4: Yes.
1: Okay.
4: But I have never sworn in front of my parents, and then now if I'm in conversation with my brothers and we drop a swear word, one of us will yell out, Jetty.

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9: Let's be frank. Australia's immigration system is broken. The numbers are too high and the standards are too low. Albo has brought in a record 1.4 million people in 3.5 years, putting pressure on housing and essential services. Australians can see the country they love changing for the worse. That's why the Coalition has announced a migration policy with Australian values at its heart, putting Australian values first, stopping system abuse and showing a red light to radicals.
10: 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Riverview Road, Murray Bridge.
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0: It's Will and Woody, your shot and $1 million in less than half an hour now. Battle of the Gens up next right now over the woods.
1: I am going to be competing with you at something.
0: Yes.
1: You're already rattled. I can see. You're rattled.
0: I'm rattled. I'm rattled. I've just hurt my calf with the massage gun.
1: Sorry about that. I brought that in.
0: You're in trouble. Someone get me an ice pack.
2: I'm nowhere.
0: I'm handicapped.
1: I brought the massage gun in so you'd hurt your calf.
0: I think for you and I to have a fair contest, I need to be handicapped. So that makes sense.
1: Well, on that, we're going to be competing in something intellectual very, very shortly.
0: Great.
1: The catch is that I have cheated.
0: Okay.
1: That's going to be the big test. And I'm inspired by the enhanced games. If you're not across the enhanced games, basically a whole bunch of swimmers, runners could juice up. They could have all the banned substances. We're talking steroids, etc. Juice up to the gills is what they were saying. And they're all going to compete, right, in Las Vegas. This happened yesterday.
0: Yes.
1: Really funnily, a number of the clean athletes that competed, the athletes that didn't take any drugs,
0: really good,
1: beat the juiced up athletes.
0: Really good.
1: Here's some audio of swimmer Hunter Armstrong winning gold, and he's on no drugs.
3: It's Armstrong and Ryan coming down the stretch.
4: That time, 23.55 we're after.
3: What's he going to touch?
4: It's going to be quick.
3: Hunter Armstrong 24.21. It is not a world record, but it is good enough to win this and win $250,000.
1: He's clean.
0: Sounds like the commentator was on drugs.
1: They all were. They were all allowed. They were all allowed. Anything goes in Vegas.
0: What's going on there?
1: Anything goes. So he wasn't the only one. There was a sprinter as well who won the 100-meter sprint. He was clean, beat all the juiced up guys.
0: Yep.
1: The missile Magnussen.
0: Yep.
1: He came on this radio show. He couldn't have been more juiced up. He had so many drugs in his system.
0: Well, he was the guy that said, "Juice me to the gills."
1: Yeah.
0: That was his quote.
1: He came last.
0: Yeah, that's really sad, Jimmy.
1: The funny thing is, when we spoke
0: to Jimmy, he did this whole thing, like, I can't wait to get back. They can test me. And it's like, wow.
1: We don't want to.
0: At this stage.
1: Yeah, exactly.
0: You've pretty much just proven that that's not. The other thing about it, which I think is really tragic, was I think the enhanced games are the coolest or the saddest thing ever.
1: I found myself watching it.
0: You loved it. Not surprising.
1: I thought it was cool. I was just I'm just interested to see what happens. And I'm fascinated that clean athletes were beating drugged up athletes.
0: It is interesting. But then even then, because I was kind of into the whole, like, oh, I can't wait to see a world record broken.
1: Yeah.
0: And then particularly in a world record, particularly in swimming, I was kind of like bemused by the fact that the athletes are wearing these suits.
1: In
0: the Olympics you can't use. They're banned.
1: Yeah.
0: So it's like even if you broke a world record, we don't know whether it's the peptides or the roids or the suit.
1: Yeah, true.
0: And anyone who does break a record in the Olympics, like you're now comparing apples and oranges. Like you may as well be swimming 60 meters rather than 50 meters. Like, what is the point?
1: It
0: didn't make any sense. All of a sudden, and then you find out that Enhanced is a pharmaceuticals company in the US, and the whole thing turns in the biggest wank that maybe ever.
1: Yeah, but sales have gone.
0: They look like they're swimming in a kid pool.
1: Yeah.
0: The four-lane, 25-meter. I don't know when they knocked that out. They emptied out a sand pit somewhere in Vegas, and they were like, great, let's chuck him in here.
2: Also, why would you ever let clean athletes compete against enhanced athletes? Like, if they're all enhanced, then someone who's enhanced wins every time.
1: I think the idea was the drugged-up people will absolutely destroy the clean athletes. Yeah. It's totally backfired on them.
0: Yeah.
2: So funny.
0: It just goes to show, like, really, how much of a beat-up this whole like supplements thing is.
1: Just get up early and do the work. Now, Wilbur, to prove that point, you are smarter than me. Intellectually, maybe not emotional intelligence.
0: I think emotions, you've definitely got me.
1: You are a lot smarter intellectually than me, right? So if you and
0: what are we talking about?
1: You're just better at trivia than me. You know more stuff.
0: I don't think that. Well, that's not intelligence. I think that's just memory.
1: Okay,
0: carry on.
1: You just have a more diverse range of information in your big brain over there in your huge head.
0: Okay.
1: So if you and me were
0: a real backhanded compliment.
1: If you and me were to compete in an academic test.
0: Yeah, what are we talking?
1: Five questions. Just basic general trivia.
0: Yes.
1: You would beat me every day of the week. But.
0: Yes, probably.
1: But yeah, come
0: without
1: on.
0: Being
1: don't
0: humble.
1: Be modest.
0: I'm not
1: don't
0: trying
1: be
0: to
1: modest,
0: be
1: modest. Right?
0: Yes, I would. I bet you, yes.
1: But the catch here is that The producers have put together five questions.
0: Yes.
1: Okay?
0: Yes.
1: 40 minutes ago, I looked at the answers.
0: Oh.
1: Will I still beat you given I've looked at...
0: Surely.
1: But I haven't looked at them again.
0: I
1: couldn't write them down. I could only look at them for 30 seconds.
0: 30 seconds is a long time.
1: I'm pretty sure I've
0: Did you know the question?
1: No. Oh, no, yeah, of course.
0: You knew the question and the answer.
1: I looked at all of them.
0: Oh, I mean, I'm an
1: enhanced athlete.
0: I won't be beaten.
1: I've been juiced to the gills.
0: All know there's a huge asterisk next to this, so it doesn't matter. Huge asterisk if you win.
1: Of course there is.
0: Yeah.
1: But it'll also be a little asterisk, but I am smarter than you.
0: No,
1: asterisks,
0: no.
1: Small asterisks. No, and I'll wear that. I'll get a T-shirt.
0: There's no...
1: Woody is smarter than Will, asterisks.
0: Then we'll go off in a fair fight in an actual quiz.
1: Nah, I retire after this. Anyway, so I've only had 30 seconds to look at them. I haven't written anything down. Okay, so it's testing the old bonce on Woody as well, all right?
0: Oh, gee whiz, if it's a test for
1: and
0: you. If you have everything to lose here. Let's go.
1: Don't flip it on me. You're the smart one.
0: You have everything to lose.
1: Now, apparently you are changing the order. That's very cheeky.
2: I might change the order. I might not. Who knows?
1: It's very cheeky.
2: Keep you on your toes.
1: Okay.
0: Oh, my God.
2: Question one.
0: Yes.
2: In Harry Potter and the Philosopher's
1: Pink
2: Stone...
1: Pink umbrella, Woody.
0: Oh, so you can't do this. So what's the point?
1: That's fair.
0: No,
1: that's
0: fair. So let's just end it now. Let's battle of the genses up next.
2: That is correct.
0: Battle of the genses up next.
1: Wait, just do another one.
0: This doesn't make any sense.
1: Just do another one.
0: It doesn't make any sense.
1: We'll do one more.
2: Okay, great. Okay, cool. Question two. Which 19th century author invented the female name
1: William
2: Miranda?
1: Shakespeare?
0: Battle of the Gens is up next. Hope you're having a great drive home. It's Wheel and Woody.
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1: Will and Woody!
0: For your drive home.
2: 10 minutes. Your chance at $1 million. Very exciting every day with us now. Woods is part of Australia's easiest quiz right now, though.
3: Leave Billy alone!
1: It's Will and Woody's Battle of the Gens!
2: All right, junior producer Annalise in here. She's a Gen Z-er. We're trying to find out which generation is most out of touch by throwing things into the ring. Who knows what? Who's more in touch with the zeitgeist? Annalise. The score is devastating at the moment. You're looking awful.
4: I'm on a cold run.
2: You're in a snap.
5: It's good.
2: It's
5: good you can accept that.
4: I'll acknowledge.
5: Yeah.
4: But I think I'm on the ups because you can
5: on the ups.
4: Like it's like a wave. You go down, but there's only one way
6: Mate,
4: to
6: do
4: go.
6: Do you have one for us? Do you have one for us?
4: Yeah, I do.
2: Yeah.
4: Okay, great. So I want to know if you can name the four original Bratz dolls.
2: Isn't there five?
4: Well, there is five, but there was four originally.
2: Whoa.
4: One was added. So I'll give you a half point for that.
5: How do you know there's five?
2: Chloe, Jasmine, Sasha, Jade, and Raya. Thanks, Annalise. Thanks very much. Thanks for coming. Very good. Moving on. All right, here we go. See you later.
5: Well, it's Jasmine.
2: Nobody cares.
5: It's a soft J.
2: Nobody cares.
4: How did you know that?
2: Everyone's just relieved I moved it on.
5: Is Max into Bratz?
2: No, man, I used to be a brat guy. All right, let's just get into the interesting part. Annalise, what is this? Gen Z. I mean, that's what I do with Gen Zers. I see them, I greet them, and then I dismiss them. I was trying to find the language that was above board there. All right, hey. It all got a bit strange there.
5: It did. It got weird. It went to your head a little bit.
2: I was excited.
4: You got competitive?
2: I got competitive. Don't
5: there.
2: You judge me for being competitive. You guys are the most competitive people I've ever known.
5: We are. Don't come to our level, though. You're better than this.
2: You're over there
5: icing your calf. Like, what is wrong with you?
2: I used the massage gun. I got competitive with the massage gun.
5: I know, mate. You're better than that.
2: I want to be on the track tomorrow, Woods. All right, now,
4: Rice.
2: Don't bait me. Don't bait me.
4: Go, give me
2: one. All right. Oi. All right, here we go. Well, Annalise, what is this the theme from?
4: It's familiar. Oh, I've seen it. I've definitely seen it.
5: Fine. You go.
4: Okay, that's
5: here
4: good.
5: We go.
4: We eliminate a lot of things.
5: What is it? Say a name.
4: I'm trying to unlock the memory in my head.
5: Say something.
4: I'm initially going Superman.
2: Mm-hmm. That's your initial thought.
5: You want to lock it in?
4: No, I'm going to lock in Superman. It's Superman because this is the one where he has the kryptonite.
5: Kryptonite?
4: Yes. This is Superman.
5: 100% locking in Superman.
4: I'm locking in Superman, the original one. I'm right. Because I went to... Oh, no, it's Batman.
5: No.
2: Is it Batman?
4: No, it's Superman. No, it's Superman, because I went on the ride at Movie World.
2: I'm going to give you a hint.
4: It's Superman.
2: I'm going to give you a hint.
4: Yep.
2: It's Australian.
4: Oh, Australian?
2: Yep.
4: Okay. Okay. Australian.
2: It's Australian.
4: Australian. Like Russell Coit, or like, is it a Superman?
5: Russell Coit. A theme for Russell Coit?
4: Russell Coit. No, something. Is it a superhero kind of thing?
2: No, I think more like news.
4: Not Seven News, is it?
2: It's not Seven News.
4: 10 News?
2: It's not 10 News.
5: And just go through the channels.
4: News. Okay. A current affair. Wait, that's another
5: It'd
4: news
5: be a
4: program.
5: Strong start for a current
2: What if Grimmers was behind the desk for this?
5: Here she comes.
2: Annalise, it's Superman. Well done. You got it. Well done.
4: My God, you gaslit me.
2: Current affair is not opening to the Superman thing.
5: They should.
4: I'm so confident too. Oh, my God.
5: Well done.
2: Your shot at $1 million is up next on Wheel of Woody.

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8: Hi, I'm Ran Hussein. Not a great day for the Aussies at the French Tennis Open overnight. Our top female seed, Maya Joint, was eliminated along with Emerson Jones and Tali Gibson. But Daria Kasatkina did advance to the second round, downing her Turkish opponent in straight sets. Kimberly Birrell is in action tonight. The Hockey Roos are also in action tonight. They take on India in Perth in the first of four friendlies as they prepare for the World Cup. And Queensland will be without skipper Tamika Upton for Thursday's final State of Origin clash against New South Wales due to a collarbone injury.
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1: 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Take that while you can. Ongoing works continuing at the moment. Mount Barker, Adelaide Road speeds at 40 both ways. Same in Harndorf, Mount Barker Road and also Woods Point, Jervois Road near Longs Road. 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
3: Hi there, I'm Matt McDonald. Two groups of ISIS brides have now arrived back in Australia. Two women and seven children landed in Melbourne this afternoon, with four women and six children arriving in Sydney a short time ago. New South Wales Police said they did not expect to make any arrests in Sydney. The Royal Commission into Anti-Semitism has heard it took more than 7.5 minutes before both the Bondi terrorists were neutralised. Senior police have been grilled about resources allocated to the Hanukkah event. With the inquiry hearing, it was only classified as low risk by police. One commander, known only as ABQ, defended the number of officers assigned that day.
4: Planning was sound based on the fact that there was no direct threat to the event. We applied the resources that we believed appropriate at the time.
3: No charges have yet been laid following the arrest of two men by police investigating the movements of cop killer Desi Freeman. Detectives have been looking into whether Freeman was helped as he evaded police for 7 months. The men, aged 45 and 48, were arrested in Victoria's northeast this morning. The federal government has been hailing the upcoming drop in power prices. The default market offer will drop by as much as 10% for households in some parts of the country, but that's less than what the energy regulator had earlier proposed. And US Secretary of State Marco Rubio says the Strait of Hormuz will be reopened one way or another as peace talks continue. It comes after the US launched new military strikes on southern Iran. Head honchos at Essendon are hopeful this will be a turning point for the club after parting ways with coach Brad Scott. The Bombers have had just one win from their last 24 appearances. President Andrew Welsh says something needed to change.
5: When we looked at the overall picture, we agreed that a fresh voice was needed to take this club forward, and that Brad would not be our senior coach in 2027.
3: And the Blues and Maroons have wrapped up preparations for tomorrow night's State of Origin opener, holding their captain's runs in Sydney. That's the latest news and sport.
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6: Cheryl 2 for today and also for tomorrow. Murray Bridge, Strathalbyn and Victor Harbour 18, Adelaide 19, Mount Barker 17, Mount Lofty 13 tomorrow. Partly cloudy on Thursday with more showers expected on Friday and across the weekend.

0: Good afternoon, everyone. Hey, it's very special, Australia's easiest quiz at the moment, because just for getting on the air to play the quiz, Woods, you're going with a shot to win $1 million, all thanks to Deal or No Deal and Millionaire Hot Seat weeknights from 6:30 on Channel 10.
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2: All righty, so Justine.
3: Oh, hello, Will and Woody.
2: Hello. Just by getting on air with us, Justine, you're in with a shot to win that $1 million. So congratulations.
3: Fantastic. Thank you so much.
2: Let's try and get you the guaranteed 1,000, though. So we got 10 okay. questions here.
3: Yep.
2: 60 seconds to answer them in. Yes. Got to take your first answer. Can pass. Good luck, Justine. Okay.
3: Thank you so much.
0: Okay, here we go, Justine.
3: Okay.
0: Fran Drescher starred in which 90s sitcom?
3: The Nanny.
0: How many dwarves cared for Snow White? Oh. What relation is...
3: Seven. Oh. Sorry, go.
0: What relation is Dad's sister's kid?
3: Dad's sister's kid. Pass.
0: Darryl Summers is best known for hosting which...
3: I had Saturday.
0: Name a character that was introduced in Toy Story 2 that wasn't in the first.
3: Oh, the computer. Oh, pass.
0: What decade did the Berlin Wall come down?
3: The fifth decade.
0: What artist released the song SS26 on Friday?
3: BTS.
0: In 50 Shades of Grey, what instrument does Christian Grey play in his
3: piano?
0: Which of Kylie Minogue's relationships is focused on in her first Netflix documentary?
3: Mike Hutchins.
0: What was the name of the latest space mission that just flew around the moon?
3: Pass.
0: All right, well, we missed a few there. So in the end, went off to a red hot start. I would have accepted 12 dwarves. I think seven dwarves. You corrected yourself there. Dad's sister to kid is a cousin.
3: Cousin.
0: Yes, a character that was introduced in Toy Story 2 that wasn't in the first. Jessie the Cowgirl, Bullseye,
3: yeah.
0: Stinky Pete, the Prospector. Stinky Pete.
3: Yeah.
0: Stinky Pete, the Prospector. Yeah, I know. They're not the Australia's Easiest Quiz questions, guys. They are a little bit trickier.
3: No, they're not. They're very specific.
0: They're a little bit trickier.
3: Deep dive.
0: You said the fifth decade.
3: The fifth decade of what I meant was 1950.
0: No, yes. It was the 1980s. 1989 is when the Berlin Wall came down. Charlie XCX is the one.
3: I thought it was.
2: Oh,
3: I'm sorry.
0: That's okay.
2: I don't apologise.
0: I've got to read out the answers because apparently people
3: of
0: like
3: course.
0: Hearing the answers. So I'm not
3: like
0: really not trying
3: things.
0: To rub your face in it, Justine.
3: No, not at all. I'm happy to hear.
0: Okay, cool. SS26 was released by Charlie XCX on Friday.
3: Yep.
0: Netflix documentary focuses on Kylie Minogue's relationship with Jason Donovan.
3: Oh!
0: Yes.
3: There you go.
0: And of the latest space...
3: Michael.
0: Mm. The name of the latest space mission that flew around the moon was Artemis 2.
2: Yes.
0: There we go.
2: Good on you, Justine. Hey, you're still in with a shot to win $1 million, Justine. So all good.
3: So excited about that.
0: I'm going to shoot you a Mingle seasoning prize pack as well, Justine. You're a great sport.
2: Now, Wilbur, let's scratch some scratchies.
0: The fifth decade was baffling.
2: As far as wild?
0: Yes.
2: As wild, but the quiz does weird things to people.
0: It does.
2: The stress.
0: It's the stress.
2: Scratchies.
0: Yes.
2: We have psychic-backed scratchies here in the studio. We'll explain why up next.
0: Good idea.
2: But we're about to find out that
0: we're
2: going to win 150 grand.
0: That's the plan.
2: I mean, that's wild.
0: That's the plan.
2: That's wild.
0: One for the girls. It's Will and Woody.

0: yep. from a psychic that I've seen at a market last week.
1: Whoa, unscratched, David?
2: Oh, wow.
0: They're unscratched, yeah.
1: Holy.
2: Yeah, wow.
1: Sorry.
0: Usually there could be some, and some of the stuff that she said in the reading was spot on.
2: Wow.
1: What's the biggest thing you could win off these scratches that you've bought today?
0: They're actually at home in my drawer. I think the highest one was 100 or 250,000.
2: Oh. I mean, I'm keeping my psychic scratchies and I'm buying two extra scratchies and putting them in the express post. Because the scratchies aren't here yet, are they?
1: Yeah. When he called this radio show, he was probably driving home from work, right?
2: Yeah.
1: And he said he'd bought the scratchies that day and then he said the scratchies are sitting in my drawer at home.
2: Yeah.
1: That doesn't make any sense to me.
2: We've got David.
1: You said that you bought the scratchy yesterday?
0: Yeah, yesterday.
1: Why didn't you scratch it straight away?
0: Oh, just... $50 worth of them. There's a fair bit of scratch.
2: Yeah, that's fair. Yeah, that's all right.
0: You're probably going to have to sit in for a good 20 minutes to scratch them all.
2: I think I know which one I want. I think you know which one we want.
3: Should we say it at the same time?
2: Yeah.
3: Three, two, one. Scratchies.
2: Yes!
3: Yeah, hey, David, we want the scratchies, mate.
0: Yeah, sweet ass.
2: What would you like to offer for the psychic-endorsed scratchies?
4: I've got a signed limited edition by Michael Goddard. It's actually from Las Vegas. Probably worth $3,000-$4,000 at least.
3: Lee, you've just got yourself a handful of scratchies, my friend.
2: Oh, no. All righty, Woodrow.
3: You've dropped your coin.
5: Terrible throw.
2: Great throw, right in the pocket there. Now, we've got our scratchies. So what, have we got six scratchies to get through here?
3: So make a cup of tea, I reckon. Let's all listen in. I mean, it doesn't get more exciting than this, though. So we just scratch away. Here we go.
2: Oh, gee whiz, Annalise, you're going to have to figure out how I win here because there's quite a lot of information on this one.
3: Okay.
2: By the way, if we win here, David, if you're listening, you don't win. That's for us. Find the exact...
1: Nothing.
2: Three times.
1: Nothing for me. Give me another one.
2: To win that value. For one free ticket.
3: Okay.
2: No, I don't think anything in that one. Maybe double check that for me, Annalise. Now, do we need to go to a song or something? Because, I mean, this could be going.
3: Hang on, let me scratch this one. I want to capture the moment, obviously, when we win 150
2: grand. Well, obviously,
3: grand.
2: Mate. Well, obviously.
3: Don't want to miss it. This is just a nice, calming moment as well, I imagine, for everyone.
2: Well, it's nice for us.
3: Okay, here we go.
2: Oh, you're feeling good over there, aren't you?
3: I've scratched hard.
2: What have you got there? How do you work this one? Match any lucky number to your number.
3: Where's my number?
2: So how do you know what your number is?
3: Oh, yeah, they're on the right, mate.
6: Yeah.
2: But are they all my numbers?
6: Your lucky number's on the left and the other number's on the right.
2: Oh, this is going to take a while.
6: Gosh.
3: I'm none from two.
6: Okay. Number three.
2: I double check Wiz because he tends to think...
3: No, mate.
2: ...it goes through the cracks.
3: I get scratchies every night on the way home from work. Don't condone it, but I do.
2: Nothing there for me for the sizzling hot.
6: There you go. This is your last one as well, Will.
2: Okay, you're kidding. Well, hang on a second. Why can't I? This is garbage.
3: I think let's go to a song.
2: This bends over quickly, isn't it?
3: Yeah, it's devastating.
2: These are the psychic-backed scratchies as well.
3: And she said...
2: Can we get David on the phone?
6: You can try.
2: I'd love to get David
3: He's
2: on the phone.
3: He's gone underground.
2: I'd love to get David on the phone. I'd love to.
3: Yeah, okay. Yeah, try and get David on the phone.
2: And also, maybe we get... I mean, maybe if you know Lee, distract her because she traded her painting, which is worth thousands of dollars.
3: Yeah.
2: So that we could do this. And okay. we're nowhere. Let's go to a song.
3: Yeah.
2: We'll get David on the phone.
3: I feel like this is the big one, though. This is the big one. This one I can win $1 million.
2: Whoa.
3: Yeah. Here we go.
2: Which means you're less likely to get it.
3: Disagree. It's not how it works.
2: Mate, we didn't even win the $5 one.
3: Yeah, exactly. The psychic only backed one, mate.
2: Oh, so you think she only backed one?
3: Exactly.
2: Okay,
3: so
2: that
3: we're
2: makes
3: saving
2: sense.
3: The biggest to a last.
2: Hence why you're sticking around, Australia, because...
3: That's right.
2: We've only got two scratchies to go, and one of them, we win big. It's up next.

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1: If you woke up with Craig and Chels, you woke up to this.
2: Do you remember the old Coca-Cola site in the city? The factory there?
3: I think Fibbin? So.
2: So they've been trying to sell it off for a while, and Eldercare has acquired a $19 million slice of the building. And they're going to put there a 200-bed aged care facility.
3: Oh, that's handy.
2: It's very good. I mean, they've gone from carbonation to cremation.
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9: Will and Woody, hope you're having a wonderful drive home. Alex Dyson is actually going to be in the studio right up next. Beautiful boy. Looking forward to a prank that we have lined up for his co-host of his podcast, Matt O'Kine. Obviously, they've been very good friends for a long time, doing radio together for a long time. Right now, though, Woods, you and I are sitting on two psychic-endorsed scratchies.
10: Yes.
9: And not just any scratchies. The one I'm looking at has a top prize of $500,000.
10: Mine's a million.
9: And the one that you're looking at has a top prize of $1 million, guys. So this is playing for big bickies here.
10: Yeah.
9: And remember, this is a psychic. This is a psychic who David met in the market.
10: Yes.
9: Who told him to go and buy the scratchies.
10: And she was shooting the lights out. She was getting everything right about his life. Everything was coming true. And so he went and bought the scratchies, obviously, because she was bang on with everything. He has then traded us those scratchies. And when I say trade, like, we did own them for a little bit. Technically, Lee owns them now because we traded them on to her.
9: Yes.
10: Lee has said, though, she's happy for us to scratch them live on radio. I think it gets a little bit blurry as to what happens if we win here.
9: Oh, no, I'm pretty sure it's Lee's money if we win.
3: It's Lee's money.
10: I think it's blurry.
3: It's Lee's
9: I think
3: money.
9: It depends how much we win.
10: I think it's blurry.
9: Well, I think we'd call her and we'd be like, Lee, we won this much. Give us 50 grand.
10: Yeah.
9: I don't know. Well, it's something like that.
10: Yeah.
9: I tell you what, if we don't win, though, we've got David's number lined up, the guy who met the psychic at the market, who traded us these scratchies, Joe.
11: Yes, currently not answering.
10: Ah, that makes sense, doesn't it? That makes a lot of sense.
9: He's in the Cayman Islands. What did we give him?
10: We gave him a snake.
9: We gave him a snake, the 6-foot taxidermy snake.
10: Yeah, great trade from
9: him. He's clearly sold that.
10: And again, the big question, has he lied to us? We'll try and call him again because I want to ask him just, you know, man to man and say, like, did you lie to us? Did you even speak to a psychic?
11: I reckon Scratch and then...
9: Yeah, we'll talk before Scratch.
10: Do you want to scratch first or me scratch?
9: Well, you got a million, so maybe you scratch second.
10: Okay.
9: Or you can scratch first. You got the microphone. Okay. I just want to say, while you're scratching, this is gambling. So, contact Gambling Help online or you can call the number 1-800-858-858 at the end of the day. So.
10: Yep. And psychics very rarely endorse this kind of thing. Don't know if that was worth mentioning. All right, here we go. Scratching away. Here we go. I'm feeling good about... Have a listen to that. A bit of ASMR. Oh, yeah.
9: How you going there, mate?
10: Well, now, hang on.
9: Uh-oh.
10: Hang on. I think I've seen something.
9: Oh, wow. Here we go. I don't know whether you're one of the great charlatans.
10: I think I've seen two.
9: There's every chance. What do you think you've seen?
10: I think I've seen two similar numbers. There's a lot going
9: Surely
10: on.
9: You need three.
10: There's a lot
9: Surely.
10: Going on in there. There's a lot going on in the 30s. There's a lot going on in three. The 30s.
9: You need three numbers, though, every time.
10: No.
9: What's the code? How do you win on that?
10: 36, 30. No, bugger. My lucky numbers have to link up with my numbers.
9: Yeah. Yes.
10: I'm not... This is a joke. This is a prank. You're pranking me? Are you pranking me? Seems like you're pranking me.
9: What do you mean?
10: We won.
9: What?
10: We won. I'm not kidding.
9: What do you
10: we
9: mean?
10: Won $1 million.
9: No,
10: you're pranking
9: up.
10: Me.
9: No.
10: You're pranking what? Me. Are you pranking me? You're pranking me. We won $1 million.
9: No.
10: Look.
9: No. No.
10: 38. I'm not joking. Lucky number 38. 38, number, $1 million.
12: What?
10: You're pranking.
9: Hang on, this is a prank. Match at least one of your lucky numbers
10: with your
9: to
10: 20
9: the 20 numbers.
10: Numbers. These are the numbers.
9: Like one of your lucky numbers, 38 to at least 38, $1 million.
10: It's a joke.
12: What?
10: You're pranking me.
12: What?
10: You're pranking me. Are you pranking me?
9: I've got nothing to do with this.
10: This is a prank.
9: That looks lit.
10: Let's go.
12: What's it say on the back?
10: Let's go to the tats. Let's go.
12: What's it say on the back?
10: There's it's guys, I've read it right. We've won $1 million unless you're stitching me up. This is a prank.
9: Annalise's got the prank face on. She's got her prank face on.
10: Is that prank face? Is that prank face?
9: You've got a half smiling face on.
10: Why have you got prank face?
9: No, you do. You've got your prank face on.
10: Why have you got your prank face on?
12: Well, just read
10: this
12: the
10: is
12: back.
10: Not time.
12: Read the back.
10: Okay. What do you mean? Please note, there is no actual prize.
9: Oh,
11: it's a prank.
10: You bastards. You bastards. You bastards.
11: We have one more scratchy from
10: Bring
11: David that we can maybe scratch on tomorrow's show.
10: Oh, you bastards. So did you not know? You didn't know.
9: Well, I haven't scratched this one yet. Is this one legit?
11: That's legit.
9: This one's legit?
11: Yep. There's two left.
9: And do you want me to say that for tomorrow's show?
10: Damn it.
11: I reckon.
9: Yeah, okay.
10: Damn it, I kind of believed it.
9: I 100% believed it. I 100%. How did you make a fake scratchy? Is that illegal?
11: The producers, mate. You can do anything.
10: Wow. I have heard of this before.
9: Really?
10: Yeah.
9: Bastards.

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12: We can't be beat.
3: Hey, it's Will and Woody. Alex Dyson is in the studio. Daiso, it's great to have you here. Now, Daiso's got a brand new book. It's called The Apocalypse and Other Mild Inconveniences, which is in all bookstores. Daiso also, as a lot of you guys would know, does All Day Breakfast, the podcast with Matt O'Kine. If you're just joining us, Woods and I are bringing up a story which has haunted us for at least 5 to 10 years. Yeah. We had a Zoom interview with Matt O'Kine. We tried to set up a bit of a hot mic moment, but like deliberately left our mics on, made him think that we didn't know the mics were left on, ragged on Matt. And then when we, I mean,
13: in a great performance, like a phenomenal
3: hindsight,
13: performance,
3: it's just kind of like gaslighting on heat, isn't it? But anyway, we brought him up and we were like, hey, all that stuff we were saying about you was just a joke. And he didn't believe that. Well, at least we don't think that he's believed that. We've since interviewed him a couple of times. Woody and I have been on eggshells the whole time. We seem to think that there's definitely still something there and he holds this against us.
14: Yeah, I haven't seen either of you two in Matt's voodoo doll collection. I mean, obviously there's other radio hosts. We're going to call his number right now.
13: That'd be great.
14: Firstly, see if he answers my call.
13: Yeah,
14: but
13: sure.
14: Secondly, see if he remembers this incident and if he still holds a grudge to this day. So what do you think's your ideal scenario? Because if he doesn't remember this and he's cool with you guys, is that better or worse than it was so insignificant to him that
3: that's
14: he doesn't
3: so true.
14: Remember?
13: It's hard
14: more
13: to know.
14: Embarrassing
13: so,
14: than
13: I don't think
14: so
13: I don't think there's a win here for us at all. In any as a matter of fact, let's just not call Matt. Why are we?
3: That's actually a really good point. Why are we doing this in the end?
13: Yeah, there's no win.
3: No, cool, cool. Yeah. I think the win is we just clear the air and we find out. Because I, for one, want to keep talking to Matt O'Kine.
13: Yeah.
3: I don't want to be crossing the street every time I see him. So let's just clear it.
14: It was a good segment. You know, Will and Woody, air clearers, hatchet buriers.
3: Yeah, I think so. Yeah. That's a good bit.
14: Anyone can just do this with you guys.
13: We recently did it with Ian Huey Hewitson, the outdoor chef. We
14: how
13: almost...
14: many people in this industry have you pissed off? The Australian industry is so small.
3: True, yeah,
14: how'd you piss off Huey?
1: Huey, Jared Rebecca as well.
14: Anyway,
13: Will called him by his character's name. off mic when he was trying to console him about Neighbours finishing.
1: Yeah.
13: It's like, gave him a hug. This is not his name.
1: Brought him, I was like, it's all right, Jared, bring it in, mate. He's like, what?
13: All right. okay, we're calling Matt.
1: All right, here we go.
14: Oh, hello, Matt.
9: Hello?
14: Matt.
9: Yes, hello.
14: It's Alex Dyson, your co-host. Remember me from All Day Breakfast?
9: What the hell is going on?
14: Well, I'm just in the studio with some people. Do you know Will and Woody?
9: Yeah, of course I do. Bro, I'm riding home right now. The wind is howling.
14: Wow.
9: The rains are coming at me thick and fast. And I've got to pull over to the side of the bike path.
14: Well, it's all been right. Big, safe.
13: Okay. That's good. Appreciate it. We appreciate it. Hi, Matt, by the way.
1: Hi, Matt.
9: Hey, guys.
14: No, we were just chatting to these boys, and we were just wondering, like, they told a story about you, told us how much they like you, but said they might have stuffed something up one time with you. I'm not sure if you remember it at all.
9: Oh, well, okay, first off, are we on air right now?
14: Well, we're live at Australia, yes.
9: Oh, dude, I don't think you understand my situation. I just bought a magnetic monthly planner from a department store, and I can't carry it in my bag, so it's stuffed under my rain jacket.
14: It's starting to pour.
9: I'm looking at the Bureau of Meteorology, and it's like red dots coming directly for me. And you're asking me about some idiotic time that these two fools did something. Yeah, well, what was it? Name any number of the times. I'm sure you've got 10 years worth of.
1: Well, we did a Zoom call with you like 10 years ago, Matt, and we kind of tried to create like a hot mic moment where we made you think that maybe we were talking about you without you knowing that you could hear us, but then, you know, we knew that you could hear us, and then we apologized and we feel as if you didn't believe us when we said it was a setup.
9: Nah, dude, I got no memory of that.
13: We've stressed about
9: that. That is but a blip in my entire existence, I'm going to tell you.
13: We have stressed about that for years.
9: As if I care about that shit, guys. Yeah. Come on. If I care.
1: You're a bigger fish to fry right now. All right, thanks, Matt. It's been good.
9: See you next time. Yeah. Oh, I love you guys.
13: Get home safe, mate.
9: Thanks.
14: You know the funny thing about that is you guys wanted to apologize because you felt bad about something, but you created, he's annoyed at you now for calling him. Now he's actually annoyed.
9: The rain has just stepped up. I'm literally drenched right now. You idiot. Thanks, guys. I will never forget.
13: Hang up on him.
1: Wow. All right, anyway. So, well, look, thanks for that.
14: Not a problem, boys.
1: You got a brand new book, most importantly.
14: Yeah. I know. But I also know how it feels when you think someone's angry with you. So it's totally fine. But yeah, I really appreciate you having me on.
1: Of course, man.
14: So, talking about that. And yeah, once your kids turn 12, you know, the same age as Xavier, the character, they'll love it.
1: We'll get them a copy.
14: Yeah. So everyone, buy a book in 7 years' time. Put it in there. They'll remember that.
13: Or buy it now. Put it in a time capsule.
14: Yes. Or write on your monthly calendar when to buy it for your birthday.
1: Oh,
14: it's perfect that you're carrying home in the rain on your bike.
1: Oh, yeah.
14: What an unhinged decision that is.
1: The Apocalypse and Other Mild Inconveniences is out now in all good bookstores. Daiso, thanks so much.
14: Thanks, boys.
1: It's Will and Woody.

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0: It's been a long day. 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
10: You want a wine? Grab one. Doesn't matter what time of day. 10 a.m.?
11: Absolutely.
10: Rip in.
11: Even if you're driving the kids to school.
0: And Tom.
11: Mel had a night away.
10: By herself?
11: Yeah, this. And this is the thing I want to get into because a lot of people are like, that's weird.
10: When you're married to Tom, maybe it's not weird.
0: Cheaper than therapy and way less professional.
12: Yes, that's right. Back again for another week. It's ChatGNT. Cheers, guys.
10: Cheers.
12: You know, I saw a bottle of mum in the fridge here.
10: Did you?
12: Yeah.
10: That's not normally
12: there. Should I grab that?
10: I could get sacked for that.
12: Worth it. Crazy flavour combos. What do you have? What's a bit weird that you eat?
10: Yeah, you know I like, and I can't have it often because my kids are allergic to peanuts, but a bit of peanut butter with honey on top.
12: Peanut butter sandwich, honey, and like a fresh tall glass of cold milk. Like I'm eight. I love that.
10: Oh my
12: it's
10: God.
12: So good.
10: I was not expecting so you to good. Say that.
12: It must be like thirst quenching.
10: Oh, mate, I love milk.
12: Well, there you go. Why are you laughing at me? Why are you laughing at me for drinking milk?
10: Because you're 40 and I just didn't expect you to say a cold glass of milk.
12: Okay, is there an age limit for milk?
10: Oh, that's a good question.
12: Massive show coming up. Today, guys, we've got Great or Grow Up, our favourite game.
10: Yeah.
12: Yep.
10: Also, 3-hour parenting. I want to talk about that. There's a...
12: Sounds great.
10: She's, yeah. I don't think you can just choose to do it. But that's what we're going to discuss because that's what someone does and I'll tell you all about her and we can talk about that.
12: All right. Let's get into it.
10: This is ChatGNT, just a bit of fun banter for your Monday night.
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0: Hey, this is Chat G&T with Georgie and Tom. So there's a famous kind of millionaire. She's worth about 350 mil now. Emma Greed. And a lot of people are like, who dat? But the reason she's got quite famous is because she's just released a book. So She is the co-founder of Skims, which is Kim Kardashian's brand of shapewear and loungewear.
1: Yep.
0: And the co-founder of Good American, which is Khloe Kardashian's thing. So those girls are kind of the faces of the brands, and they made it look like it's my brand. But
1: she's the back.
0: She's the brains behind it. So Skims, the actual concept was Kim's idea, and then Emma helped her bring it to life. And her husband is also a co-founder, so they work together.
1: Yeah.
0: They have four kids. The youngest are twins who are like four. And
1: oh, wow. That'd be busy parents, right?
0: Very busy. And she's English, but I think they live in America now. But she's got houses everywhere because she's got 350 million bucks.
1: 350 million.
0: Because those companies are worth a billion. Good American has now hit a billion as well. And Good American, she actually came up with that name. So she's a bit more involved in that. But Khloe is the face of it. Anyway, she's got a podcast now. Everyone's got to play a podcast. Hi. Aspire with Emma Greed, and she interviews founders and, you know, business people. So it's a business podcast. And then the book she released because a lot of people ask her, how did you get to where you are? She's 43 years old, four
1: very
0: kids.
1: Very successful.
0: Killing it.
1: Yeah.
0: And it's like, how do you do it? So she thought, I'm going to put it all in a book.
1: Right.
0: She kind of came from East London, single mum, you know, worked full time, four girls, dropped out of school at 15.
1: Wow.
0: Yeah.
1: So these entrepreneurs kind of are born to do it, right? They don't really go to a lot of school.
0: No, she tried to go to college. She dropped out. Like, she just worked her way up, which just shows you.
1: Yeah.
0: You know.
1: I don't think Richard Branson did much schooling.
0: A whole bunch of, mate, you and I are like the random ones that actually finished. and I actually have a bachelor's degree. There you go. Never use it.
1: No, never use that.
0: So she has been doing the press for the book and being asked lots of questions, and she has said that she is a maximum 3-hour mum on the weekends. And everyone's blowing up. They're like, what do you mean, firstly?
1: Yes.
0: And that's BS. How do you do that?
1: Well, so she's got the money to outsource.
0: That's true. That's why. And she has now spoken out a bit about it, trying to explain what she means. So firstly, during the week, she's always like, I leave the office at 5 o'clock no matter what because I like to do bed and bath time. I'm like, what?
1: Who likes doing that?
0: But she has a chef.
1: I love these rich idiots. Like, it's a pleasure to do, oh, I just had a little bath with my kid. And then, yeah, but that's the hardest part of the day when you've been with them for 12 hours.
0: Yes.
1: That's the end of the day when you want to get things done and they're at their worst.
0: But on the weekends, the 3-hour parenting is weird.
1: Yeah.
0: Because it's like 3 hours is so short. I get maybe like 7-hour parenting out of a 12-hour day.
1: Totally.
0: Maybe those other hours they are fully with themselves or they've got a babysitter because you're going out.
1: If they're young though, if they're like 2-year-olds, you can't.
0: The youngest are 4.
1: Right.
0: Which is still
1: Bloody young.
0: Yeah.
1: They want mummy,
0: oh,
1: right?
0: Totally. Max makes a Lego thing and wants to show me. Like, it's...
1: Sorry, darlings, mummy can't be with you. I've got skimwear to make.
0: Yeah. Like,
1: what is this? At 350 million, I'd pull up stumps.
0: Oh, yeah.
1: That's enough for me. I'd sell it.
0: Isn't it interesting?
1: I'd retire and I would just live in the country and not bother with work. Do you want another
0: so she
1: work
0: said
1: email?
0: She's still,
1: you really want to deal with that shit?
0: She loves it. She's still five days a week in the office, which I totally believe. And she just is a workaholic and just loves it. But then has popped out these four kids and somehow makes it work. And every other parent is reading this going, yeah, I can't really make that happen.
1: No. It's hard to relate. Really is hard to relate.
0: And if you had 350 mil and I did, I still think we'd spend more than 3 hours on a weekend.
1: I reckon so.
0: Yeah,
1: because
0: like,
1: you
0: that's
1: would
0: what's
1: be,
0: weird.
1: I would just travel the world with the kids.
0: Yeah.
1: Like, you just go and...
0: chuck them in a kids club, go hit on the bar. Not idiots.
1: Yeah.
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1: What's the etiquette here? I didn't do it. I didn't go through with it because it's pretty weird.
0: Okay.
1: But it shouldn't be weird. It should be a compliment. So I don't know where I was, maybe a restaurant or the gym or something like that. Someone walked past and like they had the nicest cologne.
0: Oh.
1: Smelt really good. I'm a big smell guy. I like nice smells. But you know, like I notice them. This person walked past, this guy, and I was like, shit, that's good. I want to know what that is.
0: Where were you, by the way?
1: I think I was at gym. So I think he just had a shower.
0: Yeah.
1: And walked out. He was walking out of the door.
0: Uh-huh.
1: So he was fresh and clean. And I was like, I want to know what that is because I want it.
0: Mm.
1: I want to smell like that. That's amazing. That was like top five colognes.
0: Wow.
1: I never smelled. It's probably like, you know.
0: It links Africa.
1: This is elite. What is it? What's the etiquette? You cannot go up to a stranger and go, hey, mate, sorry, this is a bit weird.
0: Mm.
1: I smelt you as you walked past.
0: So it's a bit strange because you're a bloke doing it to another bloke.
1: It's even worse if it's a bloke to a girl, right?
0: Well, yeah, that's weird because why does a bloke want to go and buy Gucci Bloom? You know what I mean? Like, there's my sense.
1: Maybe it suits my delicate palate. I don't know.
0: Maybe. I do have mates that wear men's cologne and they're girls.
1: There you go.
0: They like that.
1: Tess, I reckon.
0: Actually, I don't know. She would.
1: Yep.
0: She
1: text
0: would.
1: Text her now, I reckon. Definitely put money on Tess or Moose, probably.
0: Oh, yeah. They'd love it.
1: Classic. Or if you said, hey, sorry to stop you. This sounds weird, but I noticed you walk past. Smelt great. I'm looking for a perfume for my wife.
0: Oh.
1: Could you please let me know? Yeah. As I'm smelling her up.
0: Look, I think it would have been, oh, there's so many like scenarios where if you were on your own and you said to that bloke, hey, I really like your smell. I want to know what it is. Can you tell me?
1: I want you to be on me. I love it.
0: You said that.
1: Can I rub up against you just for a bit?
0: I would like to smell like you. Can I please rub up against you?
1: Can I please rub up against you? Look, if you know the person, that's fine. I've actually worked with the bloke.
0: Here we go.
1: So I rooted him. He smelled that good. I had to root him.
0: Was it Jack who was
1: Yeah, it was.
0: Before?
1: It was actually.
0: Oh,
1: yeah.
0: God, okay.
1: I worked with him every day.
0: Yeah.
1: And he came in and he was like, mate, you smell like $1 million. What is that?
0: That's fine. Perfect. That's how you do it. If you're at a restaurant or at a gym and a guy walks past and smells good and you say, oh, that smells really good. What is it? That's a bit weird.
1: I noticed your smell.
0: And if you were kind of coming out of the change rooms together, that sounds
1: hand in hand.
0: Oh, my God.
1: I should have just noticed when we were getting dressed.
0: I didn't notice that before or after. Okay.
1: It was all misty from the showers and stuff. So we're saying it's okay the way you do it.
0: The location and...
1: Location matters.
0: Location and how well you know them.
1: Yep. And how you ask it.
0: Yeah. Complete random, at a restaurant, you're on your own, they're on your own. It's weird.
1: Okay, if you're listening,
0: you cannot do it.
1: Try it this week.
0: Oh,
1: try
0: yeah.
1: it and see how you go.
0: Okay.
1: I think you could get away with it.
0: Yes.
1: You're not creepy, so I think you could get...
0: I don't notice other people's smells unless they smell bad.
1: Really?
0: Yeah. So I'm never like, oh, that's a nice smell. I'm like, oh, they stink.
1: I'm the opposite.
0: Oh.
1: Yeah.
0: Happy with the stinky people?
1: I will never, I love them. I will never know that scent now because I chickened out. I was too scared ask the strange man what cologne
0: he uses.
1: Get
0: back to that change room and you wait and you
1: I'm
0: find
1: there,
0: him.
1: Mate. Every Friday, don't worry about it.
2: The weekend was loud. Monday night's louder. This is Chat G&T with Georgie and Tom. Sweet.

0: It's time for Great.
1: I think it's great.
2: I think it's great.
3: So great.
0: Or Grow Up.
2: Grow Up.
1: Grow Up.
4: You need to grow up.
5: Yes, that's right. Great or Grow Up. I'll take you through a couple of topics and we need to decide once and for all if it's great. Or grow up.
3: Yeah.
5: A few new ones this week, and we're going to get some callers.
3: Oh, fun, because we're in a proper radio studio now.
5: So we can do that.
3: So we can do it easily. Yeah. Yeah.
5: We can pretend to be on radio. This week, I've got, and I've noticed this because I've had to do a bit of work, and I've started having to bring a backpack.
3: Oh.
5: And God, I look dorky.
3: Yeah.
5: So middle-aged men wearing backpacks.
3: Oh, it's specific, so it's not backpacks in general.
5: No, I think chicks can pull it off. Like, if you've got a little backpack. You got a little backpack?
3: I got a little backpack. That's because I get sore shoulders. So.
5: You're getting old as well.
3: Yeah. But I just think that's years of carrying. In the 90s, no one had backpacks. Everyone had the side bag.
5: Side bag,
3: yeah. With textbooks. There were no computers and things. Yep. So my shoulder, I have one shoulder that's slumped.
5: But that's probably from your huge kids, right? You've got one big one.
3: That Max? They're helping to even it out.
5: Oh,
3: you know what I mean?
5: Yeah.
3: On the other side. True. Yeah, Max is a big unit. But
5: that's from carrying your wallet.
3: I don't have any money, guys. I spent it all on a house.
5: Yeah, right.
3: I told you that. Okay, so middle-aged men wearing backpacks. For me, it's hard because I want to say grow up because it's really unsexy.
5: It's so unsexy. It's an ick, probably.
3: But it's also practical.
5: How am I going to carry my things around if I need to go and work?
3: Yeah.
5: Would you say that a satchel, side satchel's better?
3: Oh, but they're a bit.
5: A bit what, mate?
3: A bit. How you going as well? Look, I'm going to say it's great. I'm going to say I think it's fine.
5: Yeah, look, I think
3: not great.
5: It's like acceptable.
3: It's acceptable. It's hard. It's not great, and it's not grow up.
5: You know
3: it's
5: what it
3: acceptable.
5: Is? It's completely grown.
3: Mm.
5: It's grown because you don't care how you look.
3: Yeah,
5: it's practical. You got to get your stuff somewhere.
3: Uh huh.
5: You need your supplies, you need your hat, your water bottle, your sunscreen. That's a very grown-up thing to do, so it's great.
3: Yeah, that's true. All right, well, should we ask one of our long-time listeners, Leon?
5: Yep.
3: Hey, Leon.
6: Hey, guys. Look, I have a lot of thoughts, okay?
3: Okay.
6: Clear your schedules. The double-strap backpack, definitely grow up for me. It's like throwback, school, high school, like Dork Central. I can't allow it. Anyone over 21, put them on a child sex registry, okay? Because that is just not going to happen.
3: He said that, not us.
6: I got an option here. Crossbody backpack, the crossbody triangular.
5: Little
6: triangular. You can still pop your sunscreen, your water and stuff. You probably can't put like a full laptop or anything, but it's like smaller.
5: So,
6: and it just seems a bit more casual, like, yeah, whatever, crossbody strap, so, I'm cool, it's fine. No big deal. Don't make a scene, guys.
5: Well, I think
6: no
5: that's trying too hard. So is that like a bum bag, but that's cross, like a sash?
6: It's like like a bum bag on steroids, and it goes over and crosses your body. But, I mean, that's if you want to do like a casual weekend thing. And then the weekday, mate, I'm rocking the satchel. I've got the leather satchel and
5: you are a middle-aged man.
3: Where are you going with a leather satchel on a weekday? What's happening?
6: On the bus into the city, I'll have you know.
5: Wickham Street.
6: I'm very grown up, and so you got to grow up and get a satchel.
3: Okay.
6: A little funny story about the satchel. I got it from someone who turned out to be a psycho ex-girlfriend.
5: Oh, yeah, I gave you my satchel, yeah.
6: Tom gave it to me because he couldn't stand the sight of it.
5: Yeah.
6: Because it was
3: bad vibes, bad
6: chapter in his history, So, thanks, Miles. I'm enjoying that satchel very much.
5: It's weird since I gave you that. Like, terrible things have been happening to you and your family and you've been visited by ghosts and ghouls, right?
6: It is definitely cursed. Yeah, it is a cursed satchel, but it's so roomy.
3: Oh, right. Thank you, Leon.
6: Anytime.
3: This is Chat G&T, just a bit of fun banter for your Monday night.
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0: You got a tidbit for the...
1: Oh, yeah, Chachi and T. I got a tidbit. I know you love a titty bit.
0: Love a titty bit.
1: How's this for a headline?
0: Here we go.
1: Woman loses 10 years of memories after she pooed with excessive force.
0: What? This is such... Where are you getting this stuff?
1: This is real sources, mate.
0: 10 years of memories down the toilet.
1: Down the drain. I know, and that's one mega poo. I mean, come on. See, this is the thing. It's like... It's a bizarre medical case that sounds almost unreal. A woman in Hong Kong, I don't know why that's important, reportedly lost around 10 years of her memory following intense straining caused by severe constipation.
0: So I wonder if she's had a little stroke. Because did you know pressure does that?
1: Well, that's what I'm thinking. Wouldn't giving birth be more pressure and be severe straining? Unless that's one hell of a poo. That is a...
0: Yeah,
1: clogger.
0: I don't know if that's going to cut your memory or... But, I mean, if you've got another
1: How's your memory lately?
0: So bad. I wonder if they can't pay a car registration. Like, well, I forgot I had a car.
1: Is your other car regoed?
0: Yeah. Chummy did say, what about the other one? I was like, well, it's under your name, mate.
1: That's your job, mate. Doctors believe the episode was linked to a rare condition known as transient global amnesia. It can be triggered by extreme physical strain. It temporarily disrupts blood flow and oxygen to the brain. So she's just fully given it all of her might and it's cut off the blood to her brain.
0: That's so weird. Yeah, you wonder if pushing out a baby could do the same thing or maybe because it's a different hole. Can't.
1: Although most of her long-term memory returned after receiving medical care, the specific period surrounding the incident remains completely blank.
0: And is it the 10 years from that date backwards? So if you've got a 9-year-old kid, you're like, who are you?
1: I went to the toilet. I don't recognize my kids.
0: Yeah, what? What's this house? Who are you and who are these kids?
1: Yeah.
0: Oh, I wonder if she's having a bit of a
1: laugh.
0: You're
1: calling bullshit on this?
0: Yeah,
1: you're calling
0: shit. She's gone, I'm going to do a really big poo and then get out of stuff.
1: And this is the one she's taken her extra like half an hour on the toilet to get away from the kids.
0: Yeah.
1: She's really gotten away from the kids.
0: Wow.
1: Yeah. So don't strain, guys. And if you learned something today, give us a like, share, subscribe.
0: There's your health warning.
1: There's your health warning, guys. Check it all out and we'll see you on the next one, guys.
0: Yeah, guys. And that's a wrap for ChatGNT, our first week here on the radio. 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
6: 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Power

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4: 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Australia's immigration system is broken. The numbers are too high and the standards are too low. Albo has brought in a record 1.4 million people in 3.5 years, putting pressure on housing and essential services. Australians can see the country they love changing for the worse. That's why the Coalition has announced a migration

0: immigration policy with Australian values at its heart, putting Australian values first, stopping system abuse, and showing a red light to radicals.
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From Victor Harbour Fish and Chips to Mount Pleasant Metwurst to a Murray Bridge Savoury Slice Roll. 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
1: What I thought we could do right now, Woods, you and I, not that it happens very often.
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3: Oh, sometimes I just wish we could just end it. 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
1: 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I'm on the cannabis and I'm driving.
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2: 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Australia's immigration system is broken. The numbers are too high and the standards are too low. Albo has brought in a record 1.4 million people in 3.5 years, putting pressure on housing and essential services. Australians can see the country they love changing for the worse. That's why the Coalition has announced a migration policy with Australian values at its heart, putting Australian values first, stopping system abuse, and showing a red light to radicals.
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1: What I thought we could do right now, Woods, you and I, not that it happens very often.
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1: If I've said I'm going to make it home for dinner, just like on the stove with like a sheet of foil thrown over it.
3: 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A lot of the time with me, I don't know what I've done. A telltale sign is when I get home and all the lights are off.
1: Yeah, you don't know if they're going to jump out of the shadows.
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1: Yeah, yeah, yeah. 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
2: And they go, yeah, all good.
3: Just tell me. I want to help.
1: And then you go, sure. I'd rather get punched in the face than sometimes.
3: Oh, sometimes I just wish we could just end it. Just go, just kick me in the nuts as hard as you can and let's move on.
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1: Hey, it's Russell Crowe.
2: Oh, we love him. We love him so much. We want to have lunch with him. We're manifesting it. Hasn't eventuated yet, but we love him.
1: We love him. We recently spent $8,000 on a whip from the Gladiator movie.
2: Yes, which he actually never held, but still, he was in the scene.
1: It's a flail. Sorry.
2: Yes.
1: It looks a lot like a whip. Anyway, I'm sick of saying it's a flail and people going, what's a flail? And me going, it's like a whip.
2: It's a bit frustrating.
1: Anyway, so we've got this thing. We love him. And Russell strikes me as, I mean, Annalise, you've texted Russell before. I mean, he's pretty straight up and down, isn't he?
3: Yeah, but he's a businessman.
1: He's a businessman.
2: Oh, I love that.
1: I mean, the last time I think he came on the show, he was like, look, guys, Annalise, happy to come on the show. Tell the boys, indoor garden party. They're playing this weekend.
2: Awesome.
1: And he was just like, that's the dates. Here's what's happening. If we don't mention that, I'm not doing the interview.
2: Fair enough.
1: And it was fair enough.
2: Lay it down,
1: Russell. He lays down the law.
2: We will do as you say, Maximus.
1: He's just kind of how he is with everyone.
2: Yes.
1: So he's walked out the front of this hotel and he's been accosted by a bunch of fans.
2: Of course. He'd get it everywhere.
1: Who would like him to sign some stuff? One of them's holding a Gladiator seat vinyl.
2: Awesome.
1: Which you've just found out $65, Woods. Couldn't believe it.
2: Too much.
1: For your favourite movie. Wouldn't even pay that. Wouldn't pay it for his favourite movie.
2: Wouldn't pay $1.40.
1: Yeah. Insane, mate.
2: What is It's a Vinyl, man? Is it $40?
1: All right.
2: It's reasonable.
1: So Russell Crowe.
2: I'll get the CD.
1: He's accosted at the front of a hotel by some fans who want him to sign some stuff. Here's what he says to them.
4: Are you listening?
5: Yes.
4: Stay where you are. Okay. Don't push in on me.
5: Sure.
4: I'll come to you.
5: Okay.
4: Give everybody space.
5: Okay, sure.
4: As soon as somebody's in, go.
5: Okay.
4: You got me?
5: Yes.
4: Clear?
5: Yes, sir.
6: Yes, sir. Yes, sir. Yes, sir.
1: Is that amazing?
2: Awesome.
1: He's still Maximus.
2: And he has.
4: As soon as somebody's a dickhead,
2: awesome.
4: I'm gone.
2: And he just commands that respect.
1: I love it.
2: Everyone respects him.
1: I love
2: it. No one's messing with him there.
1: I went back to the Gladiator movie. He's using he's using the same lines from the movie.
7: Hold the line. Stay with me.
1: It's the same bit.
4: That's awesome.
1: It's the same bit.
7: That's awesome.
1: It's everywhere he goes.
2: Yeah, it's awesome.
4: Hold the line.
1: I love it.
2: I've got nothing wrong with that, by the way. There was an article saying that he cracked it at people. He did not crack it at people. He was leading. He was being a general.
1: He's a leader. He's a leader. What are you going to do? He's a husband to a murdered wife, father to a murdered son.
2: Yes, he is.
1: Like,
2: and he will have his vengeance day, in this life or the next.
1: In this life or the next. There's nothing you can do
2: about
1: that.
2: And he signed their stuff. He still signed their stuff.
1: Yes.
2: He doesn't have to do that.
1: He's the leader of the Phoenix Legion. Guys, if you're going to rock up in a costume at the front of a hotel, just, you know, commander of the army to the north.
2: Do as he says.
1: Now... Everyone's a bit rattled by the depth of the Gladiator.
3: Listen to you,
2: mate. We love him.
3: Absolute fanboys.
1: It's the most iconic role ever.
2: Exactly.
1: It's the best thing anyone has ever done. On screen.
2: I agree with you.
1: Now, and recognised by his peers, by the way. I mean, he won the Academy Award for it, obviously, because he was amazing. Yes.
3: I think that's why he doesn't want to have lunch with you, but
2: Maybe.
1: Part of it. It's getting that way. What I love from that bit, though, and I'd love to take your calls right up next, is he almost sounded like he was treating his... I mean, he's clearly not a general treating his soldiers, but what he did sound like was like a parent treating his kids. That line that he says at the end there... Anyone acts like a dickhead and I'm gone.
2: Yeah.
1: That, for me, which just sounded like my dad saying, I was going to do it in the Maximus voice, but in all my memories of my father, he sounds like Maximus.
2: If only you were Maximus, Dad. One day.
1: Like every grown man. No, I remember that the threat I have in my head is you hit your brother one more time and you're getting out and walking.
2: Oh, classic.
1: Dad would have thrown that threat around.
2: Yeah.
1: Five times.
2: Yeah, we'll turn the car
1: five
2: around.
1: Five times. If the trip was over an hour, I would have heard that five times.
2: Yeah.
1: Never follows through.
2: No, because that's the thing.
1: Never follows through. We all know it's empty, mate. What are you going to do? It's more of a pain in the ass for you leaving a child by the side of the road.
2: Yeah, yeah.
1: And then having to come back and get them, knowing that they could be hit by another car.
2: You're never
1: going to do it. Mum's not going to let you do it.
2: Nah.
1: The cops found out that you've done it. You're going to lose your custody of me.
2: You're getting punished.
1: Shit threat.
2: 100%. But as a kid, you didn't know that, though, did you?
1: Hence why I probably did it five times, because I think subconsciously you know. Obviously, I've been through this with Seb.
2: I
1: want to take your calls, by the way, 131065 on hollow or empty parent threats.
2: Yeah.
1: Or maybe if they followed through on it. I'll just take parent threats in general, because it was good when they followed through on it as well. Because I'm going through this with our daughter Max at the moment where we're in a real threat phase, because that's pretty much the only way I can get her to really do something.
2: What do you go for?
1: I just take her favourite thing that afternoon. No TV this afternoon. But now, here's the thing.
2: Yeah, yeah, yeah.
1: she knows TV is also downtime for me. Yes. And I swear she's subconsciously as close. You're never going to take that off me.
2: You
1: nap at 2 o'clock in the afternoon when I watch television. Love a nap.
2: It's an empty threat. We do the countdown from five. And so I'm starting to realize, though, because my dad used to count down from five.
1: Yes.
2: I have no idea what to do at zero.
1: No.
2: I will count down from five. And you get to three and you're like,
1: Started to go like 2.5.
2: Yeah.
1: 2.
2: Yeah.
1: 1.5. Yeah, 1.75.
2: And then you have a chat like, don't you do it. Don't you do it. You put it down.
0: It's Will and Woody. 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

0: S's, your Z's with W's. It's Will and Woody keeping you up.
1: Woodrow, explain the concept.
2: Will I beat you in an intellectual quiz, given I've cheated?
3: You know all the answers. Yes. Tell them how you've cheated.
2: Okay,
3: you've seen the questions and the answers.
2: Yes, inspired by the enhanced games, the clean athletes were beating the drugged up guys, so you should still beat me, mate. Before the show...
3: No, well, the clean athletes didn't already post a winning time before the others jumped in the pool, which is effectively what you're doing here. You already know.
2: Yeah.
3: I thought you would have been like, you know, maybe get a hint for each question or something. You've read the answers.
2: Yeah.
3: What am I doing here? This is, as an intellectual,
2: I might forget.
3: This is a waste of my time.
2: No, I might forget.
3: Arguably, this radio show is a waste of my time. That's where I'm getting to. Who's reading the questions here?
2: Annalise will read the questions. I want to make it.
3: I'm almost close to protesting here.
2: I want to, mate. Come on, should be better.
3: No,
2: than
3: I deserve
2: me.
3: A fair. I deserve
2: Will,
3: a fair fight.
2: Clean athletes.
3: I deserve a fair fight.
2: Clean athletes won gold. All right, and you should be a lot smarter than me. You
3: look,
2: should.
3: At the end of the day, if I snatch defeat from the jaws of victory, I've done. Oh, I've done
1: am
3: that
1: I,
3: wrong.
1: Am I the jaws of victory?
3: Yes, well, effectively, you are. You've already won.
2: Well, stop playing it down. Just play the game, mate. Play the game.
3: Huge asterisk if you win.
2: Of course there is.
3: Yeah.
2: But it'll also be a little asterisk, but I am smarter than you.
3: No,
2: asterisk,
3: no.
2: Small asterisk. No, and I'll wear that. I'll get a T-shirt.
3: There's no...
2: Woody is smarter than Will, asterisk.
3: Then we'll go off in a fair fight, in an actual quiz.
2: Nah, I retire after this. Anyway, so I've only had 30 seconds to look at them. I haven't written anything down. Okay, so it's testing the old bonce on Woody as well, all right?
3: Oh, gee whiz, if it's a test for you have everything to lose here. Let's go.
2: Don't flip it on me. You're the smart one.
3: You have everything to lose.
2: Now, apparently you are changing the order. That's very cheeky.
4: I might change the order. I might not. Who knows?
2: It's very cheeky.
4: Keep you on your toes.
2: Okay.
3: Oh, my God.
4: Question one.
3: Yes.
4: In Harry Potter and the Philosopher's
2: Pink
4: Stone...
2: Pink umbrella, Woody.
3: Oh, so you can't do this. So what's the point?
2: No, that's fair.
3: Let's just end it now. Let's battle of the genses up next. Battle of the genses up next.
4: That is correct.
3: Battle of the genses up next.
2: Wait, just do another one.
3: This doesn't make any sense.
2: Let's do another one.
3: It doesn't make any sense.
2: We'll do one more.
4: Okay, great. Okay, cool. Question two. Which 19th century author invented the female name
2: William Shakespeare?
3: Battle of the Gens is up next. Hope you're having a great drive home. It's Will and Woody.
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9: Let's be frank. Australia's immigration system is broken. The numbers are too high and the standards are too low. Albo has brought in a record 1.4 million people in 3.5 years, putting pressure on housing and essential services. Australians can see the country they love changing for the worse. That's why the Coalition has announced a migration policy with Australian values at its heart, putting Australian values first, stopping system abuse, and showing a red light to radicals.
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0: good sleep when you have these two. It's Will and Woody keeping you up.
1: Things you think you'd nail but you've never done before. That's me watching the Winter Olympics at the moment, the Winter Games. And every time, I reckon I could do that.
2: Not every event.
1: Not every event.
2: Specifically the luge and the two-man luge.
1: The skeleton.
2: Sorry, it's called a skeleton, isn't it?
1: Yeah, the skeleton. Yeah.
2: And you think
1: skeleton
2: you could
1: luge.
2: You think you could curl.
1: I think anyone could curl. You can brush. You can brush leaves. You can brush a girl. Sonia, another one that I think for me, I think a lot of people put a lot of emphasis on how good their pizza making ability is.
2: Oh, making a pizza is easy. Isn't
1: I think
2: it?
1: I could it's open a pizza restaurant, 100%. A wood fire pizza. You know, like wood fire pizza, amazing. 100%. Once you get the dough right,
2: yeah. Mm-hmm.
1: Just what do you do?
2: Yeah,
1: slice some stuff, put it on.
2: Yep, slide it in, slide it out. That's it.
1: That's laughable.
2: Even people who think they're like very good at controlling the long pole, because you know how there's the long silver pole.
1: Yeah,
2: that's not that hard to navigate.
1: Yeah, whatever, mate. I've scooped a pool's leaves before.
2: Exactly.
1: I can scoop a pizza.
2: Bloody oath,
3: Sonia's
2: mate.
3: Called.
2: Say the biz. Sonia, what do you reckon you'd be good at without trying it?
4: I reckon I'd be great as a Prime Minister of Australia.
2: Do you really,
3: son?
2: What's your first call of action, Son? What are you doing as Prime Minister? You're Prime Minister right now. What's the first change you're making?
4: I get rid of all the dickheads. Oops. Sorry.
2: I like it. Get rid of dickheads. I love it. That's good, Son.
1: Great. No dickhead policy.
2: Pitch
1: Very
2: that.
1: Good, Son. Agreed.
2: Pitch that.
1: What are you going to do about the unemployment rate at the moment, Sonia?
4: Unemployment. Get everyone to work on those roads that we don't have. If you get paid, you do work, just like everybody else.
1: Love it. Love
2: Unreal.
1: It, Son. Thanks.
2: Love
1: Don't
2: it.
1: Down
2: and
1: the line.
2: Awesome.
1: Yeah.
4: And one thing that I definitely do: an education for every student in the world, whether they've got problems or they haven't got problems. Everyone needs a fantastic education.
2: I do agree
4: that
2: with that, Son.
4: That is our foundation.
1: Love and that, Son.
2: And name with a bang. From kicking love out dickheads to everyone deserves an education.
1: Love
2: it's
1: that.
2: It's the full spectrum,
1: Work on
2: Son.
1: Those roads they need working on.
2: Bloody oath. If you get paid, you do work. That's what she said there.
1: No, that's her slogan. That's a hotline.
2: That's her slogan.
1: You get paid.
2: Vote one, Sonia. If you get paid, you do work.
1: that's actually what she said.
2: Yeah.
1: Now, before you get paid,
2: you do work.
1: You do work.
2: Which makes sense to me. It's just 1 + 1 = 2.
1: Hang on, can we write that down? What does that even mean?
2: Mate,
1: if you get paid, you do work.
2: Yeah, mate.
1: What is it? What like?
2: Just don't overcomplicate it. Don't overcomplicate it.
1: Oh, is it like no doll? Is that what she's saying?
2: I think she's against the doll. Yeah.
1: Is that what she was saying? She's hung up. I think she's realised that it's fraught.
2: Dave. Who knows,
1: so no social welfare. All right, Dave on 13165. Dave, we're talking things. Well, before we do, actually, Dave, I'll come to you at the end. Dave, something that you think that you would be good at that you've never done before.
5: G'day, boys. Congrats on little Jules, Will.
1: Thanks, Dave. Appreciate it, mate.
5: Mate, I haven't set the bar real high, guys. I think I'll be a very good postman.
1: Oh, yeah.
2: 100%.
1: That's outrageous.
2: Anything you're worried about?
1: That's a gravy train, that job, isn't it?
2: Yeah.
5: Look, mate, I've got an affinity with animals. I like to chat. You know, I think it's the lowest risk. They say, you know, women like a man in uniform. So I think out of all the forces, I think post forces would be my cup of tea.
1: Yeah, mate, I think I can get it right. Exactly. And also, like, you're the only one in the country who's fully sanctioned to ride a motorbike on the footpath. Like,
2: oh, yeah.
1: It's an outrage.
2: Yeah, no, I love that. That's a real power play, isn't it? They don't even need to be on the footpath.
1: No, and also, like, everyone's happy when they see you as well.
2: Yeah.
1: Like, oh, great, the guy's here, you know, apart from the dog. Dave, great call. I think you'd make a great postman as well, mate. What's your day job, Dave?
5: I appreciate that.
1: What's your day
5: mate,
1: job?
5: Mate, I'm in sales, so, probably a nice change for me, too.
1: Yeah, good. Well,
5: a bit of fresh air.
2: Yeah, mate.
1: Yep.
2: I'd take my post from you, Dave.
1: Good on you, Dave.
2: No doubt. Love to.
1: Far too long with Dave.
2: No doubt. Now, I'm excited to tell you something, because this is a bit of a burn on you. Now, you have paid an exorbitant amount of money to a person that you called a measurer. You did. You were getting some cabinets made and you had an expert measurer come over to your house to measure.
1: The cabinet maker. That's what they do. That's part of the job.
2: No, you said you paid a measurer. You said the measurer. You
1: the
2: said
1: cabinet maker.
2: There's not a separate guy.
1: The cabinet maker has a measurer who comes measures it up
2: this
1: for
2: what,
1: you.
2: That is the most outrageous thing I've ever heard.
1: No,
2: so you paid a guy to come over to your house and get out, a ruler and do some measuring.
1: What is the guy making the cabinet?
2: How much did you pay him?
1: He's the guy making the cabinet.
2: How much did you pay the
1: measurer? No, it wouldn't have been much. It would have been like $1,000. But that was like...

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0: 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It's Will and Woody keeping you up.
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3: All right, junior producer Annalise in here. She's a Gen Z-er. We're trying to find out which generation is most out of touch by throwing things into the ring. Who knows what? Who's more in touch with the zeitgeist? Annalise, the score is devastating at the moment. You're looking awful.
4: I'm on a cold run.
3: You're on a snap.
5: It's good.
3: It's
5: good you can accept that.
4: I'll acknowledge.
5: Yeah, yeah.
4: But I think I'm on the ups because you can
5: on the ups.
4: Like it's like a wave. You go down, but there's only one way
6: Mate,
4: to
6: do
4: go.
6: Do you have one for us? Do you have one for us?
4: Yeah, I do.
3: Yeah.
4: Okay, great. So I want to know if you know you can name the four original Bratz dolls.
3: Isn't there five?
4: Well, there is five, but there was four originally.
3: Whoa.
4: One was added. So I'll give you a half
3: Whoa.
4: Point for that.
5: How do you know there's five?
3: Chloe, Jasmine, Sasha, Jade, and Raya. Thanks, Annalise.
4: You know?
3: Thanks very much. Thanks for coming. Very good. Moving on. All right, here we go. See you later. Well,
5: oh, it's Yasmin.
3: Nobody
5: is it?
3: Cares.
5: It's a soft
3: point. J. Nobody
4: How
3: cares.
4: Did you know that?
3: Everyone's just relieved. I moved it on.
5: Is Max into Bratz?
3: No, man, I used to be a brat guy. All right, let's just get into the interesting part. Annalise, what is this? Gen Z. I mean, that's what I do with Gen Zers. I say them, I greet them, and then I dismiss them. I was trying to find the language that was above board there. All right, hey. It all got a bit strange there.
5: It did. It got weird.
3: All right, let's...
5: It went to your head a little bit.
3: I was excited.
4: You got competitive?
3: I got excited. Don't you judge me for being competitive. You guys are the most competitive people I've ever known.
5: We are. Don't come to our level, though. You're better than this.
3: You're over there
5: icing your calf. Like, what is wrong with you?
3: I used the massage gun. I got competitive with the massage gun.
5: I know, mate. You're better than that.
3: I want to be on the track tomorrow, Woods. All right, now,
4: Rice,
3: let's...
4: Rice.
3: Don't bait me. Now, let's listen.
4: I don't know where it came
3: from. Don't bait me.
4: Go, give me one.
3: All right. Oh, you get... Oi. All right, here we go. Annalise, what is this the theme from?
4: It's familiar. Oh, I've seen it. I've definitely seen it.
5: Fine. There you go.
4: Okay, that's
5: here we
4: good.
5: Go.
4: What is we can, it? That's, we eliminate a lot of things.
5: What
4: there.
5: Is
3: Great.
5: It?
4: Say
5: a name.
4: I'm trying to unlock the memory in my head.
5: Say something.
4: I'm initially going Superman.
3: Mm-hmm. That's your initial thought.
5: Lock it in?
4: No, I'm going to lock in Superman. It's Superman because this is the one where he has the kryptonite.
5: Kryptonite?
4: Yes, this is Superman.
5: 100% locking in Superman.
4: I'm locking in Superman, the original one. I'm right. Because I went to... Oh, no, it's Batman.
5: No.
3: Is it Batman?
4: No, it's Superman. No, it's Superman, because I went on the what ride at Movie World.
3: I'm going to give you a hint.
4: It's Superman.
3: I'm going to give you a hint.
4: Yeah.
3: It's Australian.
4: Oh, Australian?
3: Yeah.
4: Okay. Okay. Australian.
3: It's Australian.
4: Australian. Like Russell Coit, or like, is it a Superman?
5: Russell Coit. A theme for Russell Coit?
4: Russell Coit. No, something. Is it a superhero kind of thing?
3: No, I think more like news.
4: Not Seven News, is it?
3: It's not Seven News.
4: 10 News?
3: It's not 10 News.
5: And just go through the channels.
4: News. Okay. A current affair. Wait, that's another
5: It'd
4: news
5: be a program. Strong start for a current
3: What if Grimace was behind the desk for this?
5: Here she comes.
3: Annalise, it's Superman. Well done. You got it. Well done.
4: My God, you gaslit me.
3: Current affair is not opening to the Superman thing.
5: They should.
4: I'm so confident too. Oh my God.
5: Well done.
3: Your shot at $1 million is up next on Wheel of Woody.
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0: mixing snores with laughs. It's Will and Woody keeping you up.
1: Alex Dyson is in the studio. Dyson, it's great to have you here. Now, Dyson's got a brand new book. It's called The Apocalypse and Other Mild Inconveniences, which is in all bookstores. Dyson also, as a lot of you guys would know, does All Day Breakfast, the podcast with Matt O'Kine. You're just joining us. Woods and I are bringing up a story which has haunted us for at least 5 to 10 years. Yeah. We had a Zoom interview with Matt O'Kine. We tried to set up a bit of a hot mic moment, but like deliberately left our mics on, made him think that we didn't know the mics were left on, ragged on Matt, and then when
2: performance, like a phenomenal
1: hindsight,
2: performance.
1: It's just kind of like gaslighting on heat, isn't it? But anyway, we brought him up and we were like, hey, all that stuff we were saying about you was just a joke, and he didn't believe that. Well, at least we don't think that he's believed that. We've since interviewed him a couple of times. Woody and I have been on eggshells the whole time. We seem to think that there's definitely still something there and he holds this against us.
3: Yeah, I haven't seen either of you two in Matt's voodoo doll collection. I mean, obviously there's other radio hosts. We're going to call his number right now.
2: That'd be great.
3: Firstly, see if he answers my call.
2: Yes,
3: but
2: sure.
3: Secondly, see if he remembers this incident and if he still holds a grudge to this day. So what do you think's your ideal scenario? Because if he doesn't remember this and he's cool with you guys, is that better or worse that it was so insignificant to him that he doesn't remember?
2: It's
3: more embarrassing?
2: I don't think there's a win here for us at all. In any...
4: As a matter of fact, let's just not call Matt. Why are we...
1: That's actually a really good point. Why are we doing this in the end?
2: Yeah, there's no win.
1: No, cool. Yeah. I think the win is we just clear the air and we find out. Because I, for one, want to keep talking to Matt O'Kine.
2: Yeah.
1: I don't want to be crossing the street every time I see him.
2: Yes.
1: So let's just clear it.
3: It's a good segment, you know, Will and Woody, air clearers, hatchet buriers.
1: Yeah, I think that's a good bit.
3: Anyone can just do this with you guys.
2: We recently did it with Ian Huey Hewitson, the outdoor chef.
3: How many people in this industry have you pissed off? The Australian industry is so small.
1: True,
3: how'd you piss off Huey?
1: Jared Rebecky as well.
3: Toadie.
2: Will called him by his character's name off mic when he was trying to console him about Neighbours finishing.
1: Yeah.
2: It's not his name.
1: Brought him, I was like, it's all right, Jared, bring it in, mate. He's like, what?
2: All right. Okay, we're calling Matt.
1: All right, here we go.
3: Oh, hello, Matt.
5: Hello?
3: Matt.
5: Yes, hello.
3: It's Alex Dyson, your co-host. Remember me from All Day Breakfast?
5: What the hell is going on?
3: Well, I'm just in the studio with some people. Do you know Will and Woody?
5: Yeah, of course I do. Bro, I'm riding home right now. The wind is howling.
1: Wow.
5: The rains are coming at me thick and fast. And I've got to pull over to the side of the bike path.
3: Well, it's big, safe.
2: Okay. That's good. Appreciate it. We appreciate it. Hi, Matt, by the way.
1: Hi, Matt.
5: Hey, guys.
3: No, I was just chatting to these boys. We were just wondering, like, they told a story about you, told us how much they like you, but said they might have stuffed something up one time with you. I'm not sure if you remember it at all.
5: Oh, well, okay. First off, are we on air right now?
3: Well, they're live around Australia, yes.
5: Oh, dudes, I don't think you understand my situation. I just bought a magnetic monthly planner from a department store, and I can't carry it in my bag, so it's stuffed under my rain jacket.
3: It's starting to pour.
5: I'm looking at the Bureau of Meteorology, and it's like red dots coming directly for me. And you're asking me about some idiotic time that these two fools did something. Yeah, well, what was it? Name any number of the times. I'm sure you've got 10 years worth of.
1: Well, we did a Zoom call with you like 10 years ago, Matt, and we kind of tried to create like a hot mic moment where we made you think that maybe we were talking about you without you knowing that you could hear us, but then, you know, we knew that you could hear us and then we apologised and we feel as if you didn't believe us when we said it was a setup.
5: Nah, dudes, I got no memory of that.
2: We've stressed about
5: that. That is but a blip in my entire existence.
2: We have stressed about that for years.
5: As if I care about that shit, guys. Come on. As if I care.
1: You're a bigger fish to fry right now. All right, thanks, Matt. It's been good.
5: Next time. Yeah. I love you guys.
2: Get home. Get home safe, mate.
5: Thanks.
3: You know the funny thing about that is you guys wanted to apologise because you felt bad about something, but you created, he's annoyed at you now for calling him. Oh, he's right home. So now he's actually annoyed at me.
5: Oh,
6: will remember this. The rain has just stepped up. I'm literally drenched right now. You idiots. Guys, I will never forget.
4: Hang up on him.
1: Wow. All right, anyway. Dyso. Well, look, thanks for that.
3: Not a problem, boys.
1: You got a brand new book, most importantly.
3: Yeah. I know. But I also know how it feels when you think someone's angry with you. So it's totally fine. But yeah, I really appreciate you having me on,
1: gentlemen. Of course, man.
3: So, talking about that. And yeah, once your kids turn 12, you know, the same age as Xavier, the character, they'll love it.
1: We'll get them a copy.
3: Yeah. So everyone, buy a book in 7 years' time. That's put it in there. They'll remember that.
2: Or buy it now. Put it in a time capsule.
3: Yes, or write on your monthly calendar when to buy it for your birthday.
1: Oh,
3: it's perfect that you're carrying home in the rain on your bike.
1: Oh, yeah.
3: What an unhinged decision that is.
1: The Apocalypse and Other Mild Inconveniences is out now in all good bookstores. Dyso, thanks so much.
3: Thanks, boys.
1: It's Will and Woody.

0: You focus on keeping your eyes open, because they have your ears covered. It's Will and Woody keeping you up.
1: Woodrow, there's, I'm back.
2: Hell yeah, you are.
1: That wasn't obvious.
2: And you're on fire.
1: You're on fire. Yeah. Thank you.
2: Your first 90's.
1: Bit nervous. Obviously, Australia's sweetheart, Sophie Monk's been filling my shoes while I've been gone on paternity leave. Thanks. A big shout out to Sophie. I apologise, everyone. It is me back in the chair. It's tough.
2: It's really tough. Don't think like that.
1: It's really tough.
2: Sophie who, mate? Sophie who?
1: Sophie Monk.
2: Oh, right.
1: Australia's sweetheart.
2: Yeah.
1: She's a big deal. Yeah. Anyway, look, thanks again to Sophie. Now, I want to talk to you about this thing that I saw online, which really excited me. It was Barack Obama was getting interviewed in a podcast. Just candidly about aliens, whether they existed.
2: Oh, yeah, this is wild. This is wild.
1: He said this.
3: Are aliens real?
4: They're real, but I haven't seen them, and they're not being kept in, what is it?
3: Area 51.
4: Area 51.
1: He basically admitted aliens exist. They found them. He's redacted it.
2: Right?
1: He's gone.
2: It's like Area 52,
1: saying,
2: like call
1: 51.
2: 51.
1: Yeah. Yeah.
2: Called him.
1: Yeah, well, that's it.
2: Right? No, and they were like, mate, you've overstepped. You have overstepped.
1: State secret.
2: That's mad.
1: And then he's gone into the whole explanation that, you know, the solar systems are so far apart, even if they would have found us, they wouldn't have traveled here yet.
2: They wrote it for
1: it. It looked like a press release.
2: 100%.
1: Yeah.
2: It wasn't his vernacular at all. I've inspected it.
1: Yeah.
2: Area 51 meant you have to say this now. He has seen an alien.
1: So I don't know if that's true, but what I do think is really interesting, because this just really reminded me of what I think is one of the hardest things to do as a parent, which is when you say something to your children.
2: Oh, yeah.
1: And then you have to come up with a way to redact what you've said.
2: Oh, because there's a period where it's easy because they don't have a memory, really.
1: Yes.
2: You know that beautiful patch where you can say, like, we'll do it tomorrow.
1: Yeah.
2: And then you wake up and you're like, you've got no idea.
1: So true.
2: But then all of a sudden,
1: there's a day
2: they evolve.
1: They wake up and they go,
2: and you're like,
1: hey, you know that thing that we said we'd do tomorrow? Tomorrow is now, mate.
2: It's the first thing they think of when they wake up.
1: They're
2: like,
1: it's the first thing they say.
2: Are we in tomorrow? And you're like, yeah, of course we're in tomorrow. It's like ice creams. It's like,
1: yes. Oh. So I find this difficult.
2: Yes.
1: But I also have backbone. So essentially I'll eventually just say I can't do that. And
2: you're a liar now.
1: Max will chuck a tantrum. I'm not lying. I'm honest. I'm just like, I can't do that. I'm sorry I said that yesterday, but I can't do it today. Yeah. And as the adult in the relationship, I'm walking away from that. I know you're upset. I'm here to support your feelings. You, on the other hand, no spine.
2: No.
1: Now, I wanted to know, just from you...
2: But if I say something, I honour it, Will.
1: What is...
2: Because where I've shown no backbone is when I say, we'll do it tomorrow. That's the pure coward
1: sometimes that's all you've got. when you've used all your chips, you've bribed as much as you can.
2: You've literally
1: done everything you possibly can. And then they know. They've chucked two or three tantrums and you just get to the point where you go, you know what? We'll get the ice cream tomorrow.
2: It's future Woody's problem.
1: Yeah, and you just palm it off to yourself.
2: It's often when they suggest a game or something, it's 6:30 p.m.
1: Yeah,
2: it's like,
1: it's
2: bedtime. There's no way I'm playing Connect 4 with you.
1: Tomorrow.
2: Connect 4. Tomorrow morning.
1: You and me.
2: But it's way, it's just, you know, and you kind of have that moment where you like go to wake up your child and you're like, there's no way they're remembering.
1: It's the first thing she says. Yeah.
2: It's the first thing.
1: So I wanted to know from you, what do you think has been like the worst thing that you've had to follow through on with Remy because you weren't strong enough to take it back?
2: So there was a morning, and it was a cold morning, where I had to dance naked in the sprinklers in my backyard because I said I was in a weird mood, and I was like, we'll take our clothes off and we'll dance in the sprinklers.
1: You said tomorrow morning.
2: Tomorrow. Min woke up and she was like, what am I seeing?
1: I knew it would be good. So first thing, Remy probably wakes up at like 5:30, 6 o'clock.
2: Six, freezing.
1: First thing she says to you is,
2: we're dancing outside in the sprinklers. I was like, you're kidding, you remember. I tried to go, well, after breakfast, we'll wait for breakfast, dancing in the sprinklers. Like, all righto, come on.
1: Why don't you just say no?
2: I said we'll do it tomorrow.
1: Wait, so Mim, what was it? Her dancing with you or just you?
2: No, for two of us.

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1: What I thought we could do right now, Woods, you and I, not that it happens very often.
2: When do you know your partner's upset with you?
3: Oh, I hate being in trouble.
1: If I've said I'm going to make it home for dinner, just like on the stove with like a sheet of foil thrown over it.
3: Yeah. A lot of the time with me, I don't know what I've done. A telltale sign is when I get home and all the lights are off.
1: Yeah, you don't know if they're going to jump out of the shadows.
3: Yeah, is that light going to turn on? Like, I'm glad you're home.
1: Yeah, yeah, yeah. When you don't know what's wrong.
2: And they go, yeah, all good.
3: Just tell me. I want to help.
1: And then you go, sure. I'd rather get punched in the face than sure sometimes.
3: Oh, sometimes I just wish we could just end it. Just go, just kick me in the nuts as hard as you can and let's move on.
2: Win it, Woody!
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1: All three. 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I'm on the cannabis and I'm driving.
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2: Hello, I'm Jenny Lenman. Proposed changes to the NDIS could have a significant impact across our region. More than 4,700 participants live in the Fleurieu, KI and Hills, another 2,700 in the Murray Mallee. The federal government says all active participants would be reassessed as it looks to slow cost growth and crack down on fraud. There will be significant change in council leadership across the Murray Mallee at this year's local government elections. The Southern Mallee Mayor has confirmed he won't seek another term, joining Simone Bailey from the Mid-Murray Council and Caroonda's Mayor Caroline Phillips. Ron Valentine says frustration with systemic issues in local government has influenced his decision. The life and legacy of David Gulpilil is being celebrated on screens across Australia this National Reconciliation Week. The late actor, who spent his final years in Murray Bridge, features in a lineup of films and documentaries on NITV and SBS. Highlights include tonight's screening of My Name is Gulpilil, Storm Boy on Friday, and a new documentary, Journey Home, premiering on Sunday night. And a former Manham man has represented Australia on the world stage. Shad Malko has come back from the 2026 Cocodona 250, where he ran 414 kilometres in the Arizona wilderness in just 4 days.
3: After multiple days of pretty much no real sleep, everything starts to look like something different out there. Your brain plays tricks on you for that amount of time, I guess, moving and not properly sleeping. So it's a wild experience.
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4: Morning, I'm Phoebe Humphrey. Police say investigations into the activities of the latest ISIS brides to return are ongoing after another six women and their children touched down in Melbourne and Sydney last night. While they all had their devices examined, none were arrested. New documents have revealed Bondi gunman Naveed Akram was on the counter-terrorism radar in 2022. Submissions by ASIO to the Royal Commission into Anti-Semitism and Social Cohesion revealing he was viewed as a residual risk later than previously known, the Royal Commission continues today. Fragile peace talks between the US and Iran continue, although Iran's Supreme Leader has accused America of breaching the ceasefire through its latest strikes. US Secretary of State Marco Rubio insists a breakthrough is close. And Australia's largest motoring group says drivers are being slugged more at the bowser while billions are being pulled out of road funding. The NRMA says its analysis of the budget shows nearly $4 billion fewer dollars will go towards transport over the next 4 years. In sport, it's set to be a wet and slippery night in Sydney for tonight's Origin opener between New South Wales and Queensland. Blues coach Laurie Daly says it'll be an issue for both sides.
5: Anyone with a bit of footwork in these conditions from Queensland and New South Wales, you're going to have to be steady when you defend.
4: The AFL rookie mid-season draft has taken place overnight. 19-year-old Jackson Artemis was picked up by Essendon with the number one pick. And Aussie Adam Walton has upset former world number one Daniil Medvedev with a 5-set win at Roland Garros. That's the latest news and sport.
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2: Expect showers today. 19 the top for Murray Bridge and Adelaide. 18 for Strathalbyn. 16 for Mount Barker. 17 for Victor Harbour and 12 the top for Mount Lofty today. Tomorrow, similar temperatures and it'll be cloudy.
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4: Oh, welcome aboard. It's a Wednesday morning.
2: Happy Butter Day to you all.
4: Oh, how good.
2: How good is
4: Butter Day is always great. 5 minutes past six. And, oh, can I put a public service announcement out there?
2: Sure.
4: To the tune of 50 Cent.
2: Mm-hmm.
4: Oh, go, go, go, go, up. It's foggy out there today, so if you're driving, please do it safely. Yeah, it's getting worse every time I do it, isn't it?
2: Do you know what I was going to bring to the show today?
4: Yeah.
2: That my petty letter felt effective because it wasn't too foggy this morning.
4: It was foggy on my way. Oh, you sent it my way.
2: Oh, okay. Murraylands, not too bad. Hills, be careful. Yeah. Just be careful on the roads.
4: Yeah.
2: Okay, good announcement. Sorry to have...
4: No, that's all right.
2: I was so proud to share my effectiveness. You know what? I think it's just cleared just my bath. It's like, ah!
4: That's very good. No, all right. So we're excited to get into today. Richard Pascoe's back on with Geek Speak.
2: Oh, my gosh. Keeping us up to date with the latest in the tech world. Very good stuff. Genre Jumble's back today, of course. I don't know what song I want to jumble up today.
4: I haven't picked mine either, but I'm excited to see it. Always is interesting to see how good lyrics are when you take them away from what you used to.
2: See what inspiration comes across. What did you get blamed for or what did you blame on someone else is what we're asking today. Power FM SA on the socials. We've got a double pass to go along and see Masters of the Universe to give away.
4: I think we might have a couple, so.
2: Do we?
4: I think so.
2: Okay, very good.
4: Double check that, but yeah.
2: Very good. We'll get involved.
4: But up next, let's get you over an overnight update. And I've got actually a really effective social media campaign. Like if you want to get a bunch of comments and followers, South Australia's health minister, I'll tell you what he did.
2: Fantastic. I will be listening.
4: We'll get to that next. It is Craig and Chels, Wednesday morning on Power FM.

0: 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It's 10 past six.
1: Oh, it sure is, which is, as we say, the perfect time to get you across what happened overnight.
0: More South Australian schools are signing on to keep kids off phones.
1: And how? We'll find out in a moment. But first, Craig, do you know what my dad thinks is the best chocolate donut in Australia? Where it's from.
0: Is he a Balfour's man?
1: He's a Balfour's man. And good news for not just my dad, but for everyone in South Australia. They're set to return to SA after being acquired by Unique Homestyle Foods. This comes just 3 years after it was sold to an interstate buyer, Oz Pyco in Perth.
0: Mm.
1: But Balfour's has been around for 173 years. So
0: they're so old.
1: Glad to have it back here. More chalky donuts, more frog cakes. Also, keen to see what they come up with in the next 173.
0: Well,
1: I mean, I probably won't see the whole 173, but that's okay.
0: I wouldn't even see it out, but...
1: So more sweet treats for the state.
0: And good to feel that they'll be fresher, you know, not having to be shipped all the way from Perth.
1: Exactly right.
0: Except don't you need stale cake for the frog cake? Isn't that what it is? Covered in fondant?
1: Is it?
0: I think technically. It's what they used to.
1: I think we should investigate.
0: South Australian Health Minister Blair Boyer has posted a picture to his social media of his COVID vaccination.
1: Okay.
0: Getting a little booster last Friday. Great way to boost your socials numbers. He got 10,000 reacts. There's over 4,000 comments. Bunch of them from anti-vax trollers, though.
1: Oh, my gosh.
0: One comment said, "Pure bloods rule."
1: You're actually joking. That sounds like something from a movie.
0: It's almost like the opposite of Malfoy from Harry Potter, isn't it? Pure blood. Pure blood. How good's his 5G coverage? That's good to know.
1: Really good,
0: for Blair Boyer. Boyer did say that public messaging is going to continue to work to increasing vaccination rates in the state.
1: Oh my gosh, boosting your ability to not get COVID and your followers.
0: Well, I don't know, you got many followers out of it.
1: Maybe you lost a few.
0: Lots of reactions, hey?
1: Good insights on the socials. Hey, Eddie Betts and Willie Rioli are going to be heading to Alice Springs. They're going to head up there to bring some joy to the heartbroken town. Of course, it's been a few weeks since the disappearance and alleged murder of the 5-year-old Akumanjay little baby. So they're going to be heading to Team Alice's kids' party. Nice gesture. Kids are going to be able to meet Eddie and Willie, and they're going to be treated to free lunch and ice cream as well. Nice little thing they're doing for the town.
0: Yeah, Eddie and Willie are absolutely great. I think they're amazing.
1: Yeah, a couple of great... young lads.
0: Legends of the game.
1: Not young Eddie anymore. He just gives young vibes.
0: Oh, man. Put him on the footy field, he'll look young.
1: So true.
0: And finally, South Australian schools are signing on to a new program to get their students off phones. It's called Wait Mate. I feel like we've heard a bit about this.
1: Yeah, a little bit.
0: It's rolling out from term three, and basically parents sign an online pledge to delay giving their kids smartphones.
1: Wow.
0: It's tricky.
1: Mm.
0: I'm already hearing about some of my kids' friends who have, like, smartphones, but they're, like, you know, just so they can call their parents in an emergency.
1: Yeah, okay.
0: But then my kid's like, I want a phone too. And it's like, oh.
1: You don't.
0: It's tricky. This is it. So currently around 1,600 other families from 227 South Australian schools have signed on. One mum, Emma Beach, a mum of triplets at Gillie Street Primary School, has signed up to not let the three of them have a phone. I mean, that's three times the bill, isn't it?
1: Is this until the age of 16?
0: I believe. So it's just till later.
1: Delay it. Not fully in the band, but to help it, I suppose.
0: Yeah.
1: Very good stuff.
0: Those triplets, though, they don't need a phone. They can telepath.
1: Yeah. We've not just themselves, but everyone, right? That's how it works.
0: I think so.
1: I think so.
0: And that is your overnight update on Power FM.

0: 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It's Craig and Chels on a Wednesday morning, 17 past 6.
1: Craig, I want to test something this morning. We were just talking about how triplets have telepathy. I want to know if you and I do, because we, you know, sit here together every morning. I want to think of a song and we'll say it together on the count of three. Ready?
0: Hang on. Okay.
1: One, two, three.
0: Gorillaz, Feel Good.
1: Yeah. Oh! Sorry, I sung it because I got excited. That's very good. Do you know, this weekend, we're going to have a feel-good music weekend.
0: Maybe that's why that was in my brain.
1: Maybe that's why. I'm very impressed. This Saturday and Sunday, thanks to Monteith Meats, they're your pink butcher. Oh, beautiful outfits. Uniforms, I should say. I don't know if we call them outfits. They tie in with your vibe today.
0: Yeah, they do. Usually. We're just pink on a Wednesday.
1: It's usually me too, and I didn't wear it today.
0: They're pink all the time.
1: So true. They deliver fresh quality meats to your door. You can order online or call Rachel. Make sure you're tuning in all weekend.
0: All weekend.
1: To catch the feel-good tunes, or as the Gorillaz would sing. 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
1: Mm-hmm.
0: Okay, hang on.
1: Go right. For it.
0: Yep.

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2: 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Good morning. This is Craig and Chels.

0: see you guys.
1: Oh, hello again.
0: Hello, it's Craig and Chelsea.
1: We've still got 2.5 hours to do, brother.
0: And NSYNC have headed off, though.
1: Oh, see ya.
0: Craig and Chelsea, Power FM. It's a Wednesday morning, 27 past six.
1: And we are about to play What Was Invented First? Pretty simple game. I give you two things to compare. Play along in the car or at home with your cup of tea. Oh, what a wholesome morning that is. Playing a game on the radio with a cup of tea.
0: You wouldn't have a cheeky crumpet too, would you?
1: A bit of a cheeky crumpet. Oh my gosh, dream morning. And it might be related to where we're going tomorrow. Ooh.
0: Oh, okay. I like this.
1: Getting me prepped.
0: We'll do that after local news with Jenny Lemon. Former Mawson MP Leon Bignall has officially started his new role representing South Australia overseas today. More coming up at 6:30.
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12: Wet roads around the place this morning, so take care. And Wistow, a car v tree accident on Morningstar Road at Long Valley Road. Otherwise, roadworks today, Torrens Valley Road, Gumbaraka, Flaxley Road, Bumparker, and also Anzac Avenue, Swan Reach. 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
13: Hello, I'm Jenny Lenman. Emergency crews have been called out to Wistow following a single vehicle crash. The incident happened just before six on the corner of Wellington and Long Valley Roads. Take care in the area if you're driving through. Former Mawson MP Leon Bignall is officially starting his new role representing South Australia overseas today. The long-serving Labor member's taken up the post of Agent General in London, replacing former Liberal Minister David Ridgway. The office works to strengthen trade, tourism, investment and business links between South Australia, the UK and Europe. A collision was narrowly avoided at Woodside over the weekend after a ute allegedly crossed onto the wrong side of the road towards a cop car. Police stopping the vehicle on Nan Road Sunday night, the driver allegedly failing to comply with a breath test too. He was arrested. His car's been impounded. The 30-year-old from interstate will be called into court in August. South Coast residents have two more days to have their say on the City of Victor Harbour's draft climate change policy. Recent data shows sea levels have risen by about 10 to 12 centimetres since the 60s. Climate modelling warning of more coastal erosion, flooding and storm surge risks into the future. Council says the draft policy will guide how climate change is considered in future planning, services and infrastructure decisions. And Monarto Safari Park has given an update on the future of rhino conservation in the region. Large-scale relocations are no longer realistic due to changing international conditions, but the existing rhino breeding program, they say, will continue, with future transfers expected to be much smaller in scale. And now you're up to date with the latest in local news.
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14: Morning, I'm Phoebe Humphrey. Tense scenes have erupted in Melbourne with photographers clashing with the drivers of cars that were waiting to whisk away the ISIS brides who arrived overnight. All up, four women and their children arrived in Sydney, with the other two women and their kids returning in Melbourne. Police have confirmed investigations into them are ongoing, but no arrests have been made. Donald Trump has summoned his cabinet to a meeting at Camp David as his administration considers its next steps when it comes to the war in Iran. Camp David tends to be where the president holds his most important national security and diplomatic discussions, while Secretary of State Marco Rubio insists a deal is close.
15: Like anything with something like this, it's going to take a couple days to settle on, even down to the disagreements over a word.
14: And a number of Aussies are eating expired food to make ends meet as the cost of living continues to crunch. A report by the Salvos has found 60% of those seeking emergency relief support are eating food that's out of date, while one in five admit to eating from bins. In sport, Cam Munster is a certain starter for the Maroons. Despite failing to train earlier this week, Queensland coach Billy Slater says it was nothing serious.
16: He had a bit of tightness. Unfortunately, it wasn't in the throat, in his voice box. That's still pretty loose, but he's good. He's good.
14: Ethan Strange will start in the halves for the Blues following the hamstring injury to Mitch Moses. And in AFL, James Hurd says he's keen to coach Essendon again if the club wants him. It's after the Bombers showed Brad Scott the door yesterday. That's the latest news and sport.
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1: Expect showers today. 19 the top for Murray Bridge and Adelaide, 18 for Strathalbyn, 16 for Mount Barker, 17 for Victor Harbour and 12 the top for Mount Lofty today. Tomorrow, similar temperatures and it'll be cloudy.
2: Murraylands, Adelaide Hills and South Coast. Allow me to introduce Mount Barker's tiredest man and the woman who puts the in madam. This is Craig and Chels.
0: It is on a Wednesday morning, 25 minutes away from 7.
1: The happiest of butter days to you all.
0: Butter, butter, butter day.
1: You wouldn't in this cool weather get a bit of fruit toast and a bit of butter, would you?
0: What about like a tip top? Oh, it doesn't have to be tip top, but like one of those English muffins with the spicy fruit.
1: I don't know if I've ever indulged.
0: You should.
1: Okay, do we change our crumpets one day?
0: Maybe one day.
1: From crumpets to fruit. Ooh, feels crazy.
0: Bit of like a fruit, like a raisin toast.
1: Okay, maybe that's an after we come back thing.
0: Yeah,
1: great.
0: Okay.
1: Fantastic. Good. Hey, we're here today, of course, thanks to Encounter Lutheran College there in Victor Harbour, where it looks like school and feels just like home.
0: And that's so true, because they are on the coast. That means they do coastal things like surfing competitions.
1: That's fun.
0: Never had that at my school.
1: We had one surfing day a year when we drove an hour and a half to the coast. But
0: it's just around the corner for them.
1: Surfing comp, that's great.
0: Now, it was an inter-school surfing comp, and a massive shout-out to everyone who competed. One of the Encounter surfers competed brilliantly, and one other team narrowly missed out by just 0.5 points.
1: Ooh, that's rough.
0: Yeah.
1: So basically they got the win, half a point.
0: Well, they're going, it's like they've done that, and now there's another one. So there's a final coming up Friday, June the 12th.
1: Oh, soon.
0: And Sully, Raimundo, Seth and Julieta, oh, and Chase are all going to be in that final.
1: Those are some fun names.
0: Yeah, they are fun names.
1: Can I just say? And I feel like with a fun name, you're a winner. So they're going to win, and you heard it here first.
0: We'll keep our eyes on that when it gets into June, but yes, very excited about that.
1: Our own kind of competition coming up right now, Craig. What was invented first? I'll quiz you, but play along in the car as well.
0: And there's a bit of a theme today?
1: There is, because we're going to Sydney tomorrow.
0: Ah,
1: get ready.
0: Oh, no, is the Opera House going to be? I won't Google
1: it. Don't Google it.
0: I won't.

0: You are with Craig and Chels. It's a Wednesday morning, 20 minutes till we hit 7 o'clock.
1: And we are going to have a go at playing today's edition of What Was Invented First?
0: What if?
1: That was so lame. Okay, today on What Was Invented First, in case you missed it, we're actually going away tomorrow. We've got the Australian Audio Awards.
0: Yes.
1: In Sydney.
0: So we'll be probably at this time driving to the airport, but you will be hearing a best of show.
1: You will be listening some of our favourite moments of the show. So that's good. But keeping with the awards theme this week, what was invented first? The Logies. Or the Grammys.
0: Oh, good. So Grammys, American music.
1: Mm-hmm.
0: Logies, Australian TV.
1: Mm-hmm. I've been telling people that we're going to the Logies of radio tomorrow.
0: It makes it like, I feel like the Grammys should have been longer, which makes me think maybe it's a tricky one and maybe the Logies and Australians have been awarding themselves for TV. So I'm going to lock in Logies.
1: And you would be correct.
0: Oh. No way.
1: I know. Sorry, I meant to do the sounds,
0: yeah,
1: aren't I?
0: Yeah, I'll leave that there for you.
1: Very close. Logies, January 1959. Grammys, May 1959.
0: Oh,
1: crazy stuff. Very good. Okay, to some brands now.
0: Okay.
1: Well, what was invented first? The brand Country Road.
0: Take me home.
1: Or the Meijer department store where you can buy lots of Country Road.
0: Country Road, the brand, or Meijer.
1: Yep.
0: That's a tricky one. My gut feeling is saying that the department store itself would have been invented first, and I'm going to lock that in.
1: You're going to lock in Meijer?
0: Meijer, yeah.
1: Very good.
0: Cool.
1: Meijer was invented in 1900. Well, opened, I should say, in Bendigo. Country Road, not till 1974.
0: Okay.
1: And I'm not wearing any Country Road today, so you didn't get a hint from that. Because you know me, I'm always rocking the Country Road.
0: Yeah. Take me home.
1: To food, because I'm a bit hungry. What opened first, Subway or, nostalgia, Donut King?
0: Ooh. Is Donut King, is it still around at all? Is it in Australia or US?
1: Yeah. Have you been to Tea Tree Plaza?
0: Not recently.
1: There's one in.
0: It's been a while.
1: Maybe in like Marion or something as well.
0: Okay. Donut King or Subway? Subway feels like the strong brand. Doesn't feel like there's so many Donut Kings around. Oh, I'm just thinking Jared from Subway. Remember that?
1: No, but this guy, look it up.
0: Oh, he's like was the mascot in America for, and he sort of like went global, but he had like size 6XL pants, but then he ate Subway every day or something and he got down.
1: Oh, great.
0: It's quite, yeah, good for him.
1: That's a lot of bread.
0: Also, yeah, I think there was also. Yeah, that's a good point.
1: Yeah.
0: I'm just thinking maybe Donut King, even though there's not many of them around, I'm going to lock in Donut King.
1: Donut King first?
0: Yeah.
1: Sorry. 1981 in Bondi is where Donut King first opened. Hmm? Subway, 1965 in Connecticut.
0: Oh, there you go.
1: Yeah, should have backed it in. Sorry.
0: That's all right. I've got some more redemption. Well, that's a 2 out of 3, ain't bad.
1: So true. I wonder if the Bondi Donut King's still there. We could go tomorrow.
0: We could. We'll be back with more Woo Whiff on Power FM.

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1: I'm just distracted because I am gazing into the eyes of Jared the Subway guy.
0: Oh, yeah.
1: We're playing What Was Invented First and I pitched to you Subway or Donut King. You got it wrong. It's the only one you've gone wrong so far, so that's all right.
0: There's not a lot of Donut Kings around, is there? Is that worth, we Googled that. We only found one physical store.
1: Yeah, me going, oh, you've seen it at Tea Tree Plaza. Well, that's the only place you would have seen it because it's the only store left. So there you go. Are you ready to get into round two?
0: Let's do it.
1: Let's do it. On theme with this week as we are away from tomorrow, what was invented first? The Sydney Harbour Bridge.
0: Oh.
1: Or guess.
0: Is it the Opera House?
1: Oh, the Sydney Opera House.
0: That's true. Both amazing feats of, you know, architecture.
1: Who are you sucking up to? What architect is just listening?
0: Is it
1: what
0: true? The architect of the Sydney Opera House is listening in. I need to let him know.
1: They could be, is your hint.
0: What's the truth to the fact that, did you see that Schweppes ad with the lemon that popped out and then the guy was like, oh, like I should make a bridge like a lemon coming out of the... No? You haven't seen that ad?
1: Maybe.
0: Okay.
1: Did my face give no, I haven't seen it, or did it give?
0: You're a bit
1: smart. I'm not telling you.
0: Yeah. I'm going to say, I feel like the bridge was probably more important to have the bridge across there than the art. So I'm going to lock in the bridge.
1: You reckon bridge was first?
0: I'm going to lock it in. I don't reckon.
1: You'd be correct.
0: Oh, thank goodness.
1: For a bonus point, how long did either the bridge or the Opera House take to build? You can pick which one and pick the years.
0: Wild times. I reckon, I'd say 5 years feels appropriate.
1: For either?
0: Yeah.
1: The bridge took 9. The Opera House took 14.
0: Four japers, okay.
1: Bridge in 1932. Opera House finished in 1973.
0: Classic time blindness from Craig. Oh, yeah, that'll take 5 years.
1: Yeah,
0: 14
1: well,
0: later.
1: That's okay. Opera House was meant to take 4, I believe.
0: Okay.
1: But, you know, added a decade on, that's right.
0: So I was like the architect.
1: So true. Your next one. What was invented first? It's not even summer anymore, but Glen 20 or Airregard? And I should say Airregard becoming commercially available to the public.
0: Okay,
1: to be specific.
0: Jeepers, that's a tricky one.
1: Mm.
0: Airregard was for flies and stuff, whereas Glen 20 is for hygiene. I feel like people would have figured out hygiene before flies, would they? Let's go Glen 20.
1: Glen 20 first? Would be wrong. Glen 20, 1966. Airregard available from 1963 when, I believe Queen Elizabeth came to Australia. They sprayed her with it and they went, oh, that worked. Let's sell it. I know. And finally, what came first? Craig Pittman or the first 3D printer?
0: The first 3D printer?
1: Yeah.
0: Well, I don't feel confident locking this in.
1: Well, what do you mean? Like, if it's what came first, it's not like my 3D printer that I bought that's in my house.
0: But it's just like, no, like 3D printers, they've had a rise in recent years.
1: So true.
0: Was there one available in 1991? And I'm going to say no, I was invented first.
1: That's unfortunate. 1984.
0: You're kidding.
1: So unless you're looking really good for 42.
0: Hey.
1: Hey.
0: I'm happy to be looking good for 35.
1: And you are.
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0: 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Craig and Chels, 2 minutes till we hit 7 o'clock.
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0: How does he do that?
1: Oh, he's pretty good at it, isn't he?
0: It's a breaststroke.
1: Involved in his bad dream, it's him swimming on a radio station.
0: Yeah.
1: Strange stuff. Craig, you can probably blame me for taking us on a tangent here this morning.
0: That's all right. No, I won't blame you. I'll blame myself for forgetting that I was meant to talk. And we want to know what you got blamed for. Three people in my house all blame my four-year-old for something before we realised after about 4 days, hang on, it probably actually wasn't him. I'll tell you the story next, but we want to know, what'd you get blamed for, or what did you blame on someone else?
1: Yeah, jump on the socials, PowerFMSA, or give us a call up next. We've got a double pass or a couple to give away as well to see Masters of the Universe. We'll get to it after Jenny's local news, and SA's iconic frog cakes are coming home. Yum, yum, yum. Jenny's got more at 7.
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3: There's nothing quite like being able to carve out your own space in the world. 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
8: 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In Wistow, a car's hit a tree on Morningstar Road at Long Valley Road. Look out for that. 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It's wet roads around the place this morning as well, so take care out there. 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
9: Hello, I'm Jenny Lenman. Disability advocates say that proposed NDIS reform should not be rushed through Parliament. Inclusion Australia says people with intellectual disabilities and their families are concerned about the pace and scope of the changes. Thousands of people across the Hills, Flurio and Murraylands continue to rely on NDIS-funded support. Ron Valentine has become the latest regional mayor to announce he won't recontest his role in the November elections. The Southern Mallee mayor, following the move by Mid-Murray Mayor Simone Bailey and Karoonda Mayor Caroline Phillips. Long-running structural and financial pressures in local government has played a role in his decision, he says. An endurance coach and ultra runner who grew up in Manham has tested his limits after competing in the 2026 Cocodona 250. Shard Malko surviving the rain, mud and heat of Arizona with very little sleep.
10: Yeah, 91 hours start to finish. Ended up coming in 59th overall. So Yeah, exceeded, I guess, my expectations of how it was going to go because it was a bit of unknown territory for me. I'd never run 250 miles in one go like that. So, yeah, super pumped with how I went.
9: In 2024, he was the first Aussie to cross the line in an epic six-stage ultramarathon across the Sahara Desert. A documentary about David Gulpilil's final years will premiere this weekend as part of National Reconciliation Week. The Aboriginal actor and dancer spent time living in Murray Bridge, but the new film Journey Home, David Gulpilil, tells the story of his trip back to his ancestral home in Arnhem Land before his death in 2021. The film will air on NITV this Sunday night. And our frog cakes are coming home, a major local brand and Australia's oldest bakery returning to South Australia. Balfour's back under SA ownership just 3 years after it was sold to a Perth-based company. And now you're up to date with the latest in local news.
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11: Morning, I'm Phoebe Humphrey. Another cohort of so-called ISIS brides and their children are back in Australia. The group of 19 touched down in Sydney and Melbourne last night. No arrests were made. Nationals leader Matt Canavan telling Nine the federal government isn't doing enough to manage the situation.
12: We've effectively got the situation here where the Syrian government has decided who comes into Australia. Not the Australian government. The Australian government's taken a hands-off approach.
11: Donald Trump is putting questions about his health to bed following his latest medical exam. The US president says his latest six-month physical checked out perfectly. It follows renewed concerns about the 79-year-old's health after a number of recent medical appointments and bruises on his hands. And Australia's job seeker system is being overhauled for the first time in 30 years, with Canberra to replace the one-size-fits-all model by splitting people into three streams based on how job-ready they are. It means there'll be tailored support and different requirements based on each job seeker's situation. The government says the overhaul will better help the long-term unemployed. In sport, Blues and Maroons fans are counting down the hours until the Origin Series opener in Sydney. New South Wales's Mitch Moses is out with a hamstring injury, with Ethan Strange slotting in. And Brad Scott says he was blindsided by his sacking at Essendon. After nearly 4 years as head coach, he was shown the door yesterday, with the Dons having just one win in the past 24 matches. Scott telling Seven he was surprised by the move.
13: But it's, in a way, I've been in this industry for a long time. It's not surprising because pressure does strange things.
11: That's the latest news and sport.
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1: Expect showers today. 19 the top for Murray Bridge and Adelaide, 18 for Strathalbyn, 16 for Mount Barker, 17 for Victor Harbour and 12 the top for Mount Lofty today. Tomorrow, similar temperatures and it'll be cloudy.
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0: Yes, welcome to Wednesday morning. Happy Butter Day, 7:06.
1: Goodest of mornings to you ever.
0: I've got to choose your
1: good
0: own
1: English.
0: I've got to choose your own adventure.
1: Oh my gosh, I'm so ready.
0: I've got two things I can tell you about.
1: I'm going to try it. Feel what the people want to hear. Yep.
0: Allo Black,
1: mm-hmm.
0: The singer.
1: Yep.
0: Or US President Donald Trump.
1: Oh, singer.
0: Okay.
1: Allo Black.
0: Allo Black, who you might remember from.
16: Well, I need dollar. What I need.
0: What was this? Do you remember this?
1: Yeah,
0: I'm the man,
1: I'm the man.
0: Or quite classically.
1: Oh my gosh.
0: Yeah, incredible voice.
1: I did not know that that was the same guy.
0: Well, Wake Me Up, the Wake Me Up tour is coming to Adelaide, amongst other places in Australia.
1: So, oh.
0: Allo Black, where do you reckon he might perform?
1: Allo. Blackwood, so he could say, hello, Blackwood. Phoebe.
0: Her Majesty's.
1: Oh my God, you know what? I was picturing Her Majesty's because I just went there for a musical.
0: Yeah.
1: It's all done up, it's beautiful.
0: Yeah, I feel like it'll be more of a sit down thing. General public tickets on sale from next Tuesday, 2nd of June at 9 a.m.
1: Oh my goodness me. Hello. That's exciting.
0: I wonder how much they cost. Well,
1: and another, and a few more.
0: but that'd be great.
1: Very good.
0: So, yeah, and good to see him not leave Adelaide off the map.
1: Very kind. Very good stuff. Should we go off-air chat?
0: Yeah.
1: Yeah. If you're going, though, let us know in the DMs. That'd be cool.
0: See if anyone can give us a sweet little free ticket. Ooh. Doesn't often happen, actually.
1: No,
0: less,
1: not really.
0: Less than you'd believe for radio.
1: Absolutely.
0: Up next on the show, what did you get blamed for or who did you blame something on?
1: Yes. It's happened to everyone or maybe you've done it to someone. It's time to admit or have an outlet. And we'd love to hook you up with a double pass to go along and see Masters of the Universe just for getting involved.
0: Feel free to give us a call, 1300 137 317, and we'll start the confessions next.
1: Absolutely.
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0: 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Craig and Chelsea here on Power FM.
1: Oh, my goodness. This morning, we're providing an outlet or a bit of a space for some admissions on who did you blame something on, or when did you blame something on someone else, or when did you get blamed for something? Craig, why has this come about?
0: My four-year-old's in the spotlight. He got blamed for something by at least three different people in our household.
1: The
0: thing about this is none of us talk to each other. We all just assumed.
1: Just don't talk to each other.
0: Well,
1: silent household, always.
0: So one of the things when you have kids you'll probably just accept is that they will have a collection of just random stuff.
1: Mm-hmm.
0: And ours is nature things.
1: Great.
0: So there's a pine cone here. There's a stick there, and you can't get rid of it.
1: I've seen that.
0: You've seen it?
1: Sean showed me there was just a stick the other day.
0: Yep.
1: And she's like, this is normal.
0: Well, and this is the thing. So in our laundry, there was just a stick.
1: Okay.
0: And all of us, including myself, my wife, and my mother-in-law, all walked past it different times, different days, and she went, it's probably Rory's stick. I don't want to get rid of it. He probably knows it's there. He'll come looking for it one day. If we chuck it in the fire, yeah, he's going to be like, where's my stick?
1: And how do you explain that? Well, we burnt it. It doesn't exist anymore.
0: Yeah, imagine the tantrum that's going to bring.
1: Oh, my gosh.
0: So we just went, that's probably Rory's stick.
1: Yeah.
0: And then one of us, I think it must have been Chan, probably went, hang on a minute. My dad was here the other day. He brought a whole bunch of kindling through. And it probably just dropped out of his thing. And we all went, we've been blaming Rory this whole time.
1: Oh, my goodness.
0: We blamed him this whole time for this stick. No, it was really her dad we should have been blaming for leaving the stick in there.
1: Did you speak to Rory about it, going like, you need to move the stick out of the...
0: No.
1: Okay, that's a little bit better. It's not just like all this blame weighing on this little four-year-old.
0: No one confronted him about it. But it was like for 3 or 4 days, we'd all just walk past the stick and go, probably Rory's better leave that there.
1: What I'm hearing, Rory, if you're listening this morning, you can bring a stick inside anytime you want. Anytime you want. And you can blame your pop, your grandpa, whatever you call him.
0: Yeah, he actually can.
1: Very good. We've all done it before. We've all passed blame onto someone else or had to cop blame for something we didn't do. I have an older brother, Craig, called Craig.
0: Yeah.
1: Maybe it's something in the name, blaming other people. So one of my literal earliest memories as a kid was, you know, like when a toilet roll runs out.
0: Oh, yeah.
1: And you just have to pop it in the bin. My brother would just get a bit lazy and he'd just like chuck them onto the floor when he would change the toilet paper. And I remember Mum and Dad sitting us down one day and being like, hey, like, that's not what you do. I reckon I was about 4 or 5. So he was 6 or 7.
0: Yeah, right.
1: And we sat down, but it was like we were really getting into trouble. So I burst into tears. You know me. I'm an emotional gal. Can't deal with confrontation. It's been that way since a young age. And they went, why are you crying about it? And my brother went, see, she's crying, so she obviously did it. And they blamed me for years. I've told them since.
0: Took the opportunity.
1: I mean, it's only a small thing to be blamed for. But then it was like me arcing up going, but I didn't do it. And him going, you did.
0: What someone that wouldn't have done.
1: You're crying. I'm not crying, so I didn't do it. Awful. Awful older brother. Don't do that.
0: Well, speaking of your dad, he's actually jumped on our socials at Power FMSA.
1: Yeah, I mean, I thought it was bad with one older brother.
0: Well, he's the youngest of 7, which you would know.
1: He is. I did know that.
0: He was the scapegoat.
1: Yeah.
0: Everyone blamed everything on him.
1: Literally everything on him.
0: So really, when he came back around to it and was parenting you that way, that was just his inner trauma coming out.
1: Yeah, maybe. It was like, you know what, I had to hold in the tears. You can be blamed for this one small thing.
0: Let us know, what did someone blame on you or what did you blame on someone else? It's okay, confessional time. And we have double passes to give away to Masters of the Universe if you call up with a story.
1: 1-300-137-317. Let us know.
0: Let's play the blame game.

0: 19 past 7, Wednesday morning. It's Craig and Chelsea on Power FM.
1: This morning we are playing the blame game. We're wondering, what did you blame on someone else? Or what was blamed on you? We'd love to hear from you. 1300 137 317. Got a double pass to Masters of the Universe to give away as well if you want to get involved. Over on the socials.

0: list of like kids who were there that day. Surely that's easily provable.
1: It's called roll call.
0: Yeah.
1: Yeah. Happens every morning. Sorry that happened to you, yeah. Laura. I'm so glad you could finally share it though. Melissa's brought one. She said when she was younger, she was at her parents' house with her younger brother and sister. They were just so engrossed in a Home and Away special. She said it was with Shane and Angel, a true love story.
0: Okay.
1: When the channel flicked over. So they would start going at each other because one of them's changed the TV channel. She had actually taken the remote and stood outside and was changing it and watching them rev each other up. And she said, as soon as I flicked it back, instant calm. Changed it again a few minutes later, watched them get really revved up at each other. There was fighting going on. She said, third time I got caught because I was laughing so much.
0: Yeah, so you, that's vindictive.
1: And she admitted, she said, mean older sister, but it was so funny.
0: They're at home and I'm away, out the front, flicking the TV remote.
1: Very good from you. Beth popped one on there as well. Now, Beth has just put, I moved the checkouts to the middle of the store.
0: Now, I think Beth works in customer service, and so I'm like in Kmart, I think.
1: Okay.
0: Do you remember when they did that?
1: I do. It was very off-putting, but it felt kind of futuristic.
0: Yeah, and I think we're all used to it now, but there's obviously some purists out there who prefer the checkout to be right near the front.
1: Absolutely. Oh, so they would have been going, when you move the checkout to the middle of the store.
0: Well, that wasn't me. That was Mr. Mart, Mr. Kmart.
1: So true. Keith.
0: How many...
1: Kurt.
0: Keith Mark.
1: I'm going to go Kurt.
0: How many real, retail people would get blamed for stuff that is, like, definitely not their fault?
1: I mean, I can't remember if you worked in retail. You did a little Macca stint?
0: Yeah, a little Macca stint, but not front, not counterfacing.
1: I did a supermarket stint, and my goodness me, run out of something. Oh, well... Where is it? I don't know. I'm 15 and I've just finished school and I'm stressed. I don't know why they didn't order the ham.
0: It's not up to me.
1: Well, what are you going to do about it? I'm going to cry.
0: If you've got a story for us, we do have a double pass to go and check out. Masters of the Universe. In fact, a couple. So if you've got a story, don't be shy. 1300 137 317.
1: Oh, we'd love to hear from you and give you that double pass.
0: What did you blame on someone else or what was blamed on you?
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0: Wednesday morning. You got Craig and Chels here on Power FM. It's 28 past seven.
1: My goodness me, you're so right. And we've got a guest joining us up next.
0: Yeah, Richard Pascoe, the Adelaide tech guy. Always love when he jumps in and gets us up to date with things. Apparently data centres are going to be a bit of an issue here in Australia. We'll find out what challenges those are going to be presenting to us with the rise of AI very soon.
1: We'll get to that after local news with Jenny. And plans for large-scale rhino relocations to Monado Safari Park have been scaled back. 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
9: Hello, I'm Jenny Lenman. A car's crashed into a tree this morning in Wistow. Take care if you're heading through Wellington and Long Valley roads. Emergency crews have been on scene for the past hour and a half. Police say they've taken a dangerous interstate driver off our roads. It's alleged the 30-year-old almost caused a collision on Sunday when he crossed onto the wrong side of Nan Road in Woodside in front of a patrol car. His car's been impounded, he's lost his licence for 12 months and has been charged with several offences, including failing to comply with a breath test. Leon Bignall officially begins his new role as South Australia's Agent General in London today. The former Labor Mawson MP is representing the state in the UK and Europe for the next 4 years, focusing on trade, investment and international opportunities. Bignall held the southern seat for 2 decades before retiring at this year's state election. The City of Victor Harbour says there's just a couple of days left to weigh in on the district's draft climate change policy. The community consultation follows growing concern around coastal impacts, including erosion and flooding linked to rising sea levels and stronger storm activity. Head to the council website and have your say by close of business Friday. And plans for large-scale rhino relocations to Monado Safari Park have been scaled back. Changes to global conservation programs and wildlife transfer rules mean the large-scale movement of rhinos are no longer realistic. Zoos SA says the future transfers will instead be smaller and guided by breeding and animal welfare priorities. And that's the latest in local news.
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11: Morning, I'm Phoebe Humphrey. No arrests have been made regarding a second group of ISIS brides and their children who arrived back in Australia last night. The group of 19 touched down in Sydney and Melbourne. Former AFP Detective Superintendent David Craig has told Sky he's not sure why they haven't been charged.
12: It's very perplexing as to why there would be no charges. There's a declared area offence, which is a very simple offence to prove. You just simply have to go to a declared terrorist zone. These people have been there for a significant amount of time.
11: Iran has threatened to retaliate after US strikes on boats and missile sites. Tehran claims America has breached the fragile ceasefire after drones and a jet entered its airspace. Meantime, Donald Trump has postponed a visit with his cabinet to Camp David. They'll now meet at the White House. And a huge game changer for those with type 1 diabetes, with a new treatment that delays its onset being approved in Australia. Experts say the drug T-Zield could spell the end of daily injections and is the biggest breakthrough since the discovery of insulin. In sport, pressure is building on Nathan Cleary to dominate the Origin Arena for the Blues. It follows the loss of his 5'8" Mitch Moses, with Ethan Strange coming into the side. New South Wales performance manager Frank Panisi has told NRL 360 Cleary will have a little extra responsibility tonight.
13: Maybe a little bit more kicking and obviously taking the absolute strong lead. But yeah, we all know what Nathan can do. I think he gets unfairly criticised.
11: And former Essendon coach James Hurd says he's keen to lead the club again after the sacking of Brad Scott. That's the latest news and sport.
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1: Expect showers today. 19 the top for Murray Bridge and Adelaide. 18 for Strathalbyn. 16 for Mount Barker. 17 for Victor Harbour and 12 the top for Mount Lofty today. Tomorrow, similar temperatures and it'll be cloudy.
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0: At 24 minutes away from 8, yes, here we are on a Wednesday morning.
1: Happy Butter Day to you. I hope your day's going well. Thanks to Counter-Lunar and God. I'm so sorry. From Lighthouse Early Learning to Year 12, the community that grows with your child and a school that would not approve of the sound of you eating butter.
0: Okay. But do you know they're going to be doing some recording?
1: Oh, in the studio.
0: On Friday, the Year 11s are going to do a recording studio visit, and it's Ridley Farm Studio, who I've chatted to before. He came in, he does a bunch of recording on the South Coast.
1: That's exciting.
0: Yeah.
1: Would he help us record some of our intros and parodies?
0: He could.
1: Make him a bit better.
0: He'd absolutely be able to improve him.
1: From recording studio tech to a different kind of tech, Craig.
0: Yeah, Richard Pascoe, the Adelaide Tech Guy, is going to join us next for Geek Speak. Of course, Crap Tech of the Week. And if you're not using, if you're still just Googling words, there's a new kind of way to Google.
1: Okay, I am so ready to listen to some tips.
0: Richard will get us up to date next. It's Craig and Chels. 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
3: Morning, CNC.
0: Oh, CNC. Are we CC Chips? Are we Canadian Club and Dry?
3: Is always good.
1: Is it a tech thing?
0: Oh, no. Is it a tech thing?
3: Chels and Craig.
1: Oh, my gosh.
0: We're getting higher up that ladder.
3: Keep up. There we go.
0: When people think of CNC, we're getting up that list, I reckon.
1: Absolutely, I think so.
3: There we go.
1: What is new in the tech world this week, Richard Pascoe?
3: We need to talk about Google search. So many people still use Google search by going along and typing in those few couple little keywords, then trying to sort through all the links on there. It's all changed now. It's really running all by AI on there. So it's all about a conversation now. So when you're going in and you're doing a Google search or a Bing search for somebody, for the two people left out there still do a Bing search, Bing's not as bad as it used to be, but most people still use Google search on there. It can ask full sentences now. So don't go along and just like a couple of words, put a full sentence in there. How do I do this to get this result on there? You can key the whole thing in. You can go along and add an, if you've got a photo, add an image in. You can add a document in about what you're about to search for. So, you know, and once, you know, it'll come up with an AI-generated answer for you, then some links hopefully underneath. Make sure you always check the AI-generated answer to make sure it's actually accurate on there. And we don't have as many links now as we used to, which is an impact on businesses. And I will talk about the coming weeks that, you know, because a lot of businesses out there always go, I want to be number one in Google search. A lot of that's changed now. So you've got to go along and adjust the things that you're doing. But the other thing that's doing as well is that coming very soon, you're going to be able to key something into search on there and it will run while you're away.
0: Oh, interesting. Yeah.
3: So you might go along and say, I want flights to Los Angeles. I only want to pay $900 for the seats on there.
0: Oh.
3: Here's my credit card details. If it ever gets to that price, buy them for me.
1: Oh,
0: wow. Crazy.
1: I wouldn't trust it.
3: So that's the sort of thing that's about to go along and do. So Google search is now really AI search.
0: Yeah, and you can type in and have that conversation. Not like me. One time I was trying to find the word symbiotic relationship and we were talking about, you know, those fish that help the sharks, and I literally Googled fish that suck shark.
1: Oh, so Craig.
0: You don't have to. No, it was fine. I got to the word, but yeah, Craig. You don't have to do that anymore.
3: There we go.
1: Hope you didn't have to sift through.
3: Just be careful, listeners, when you go along and do things like that.
0: Safe underwater search was on, so.
1: Oh, my gosh. Richard, you've got some updates for us on data centres, something that's challenging Australia.
3: Look, it is. It's challenging our resources out there. So, you know, data centres might be good for investment and digital growth, and we see the Prime Minister stand up and say how many data centres are going to be built. Mm-hmm. But there is an impact upon electricity and water for Australia. That's what we have to realise. The electricity impact is especially concerning. Forecasts cited by AEMO, the Australian Energy Market Operator, show data centre demand is rising rapidly with strong growth throughout the next decade on there. And when we've got a data centre in the area, we all pay for the electricity for that sort of thing. Mm. So that raises concerns. The other thing is the water out there, because it takes a lot of water to go along and cool these things down. Now, some of the water demand in Melbourne and Sydney at the moment, which is where a lot of data centres are being built, but in the next few years, the water for one of the ones that is being built is equivalent to 330,000 Melburnians drinking water.
1: Oh, wow.
0: Say what you want. AI is a thirsty girl.
1: It is.
3: Exactly right. It's a very thirsty. And, you know, it's used because it uses water that we drink. That becomes things, not just any old water, it's water that we drink on there. So there's a huge impact upon electricity and water when we see these data centres being built. So it is a concern for people.
1: So that's a big emotional support.
0: Yeah.
1: Water drink bottle. My goodness me.
0: Let's come back with the crap tech of the week, and we'll find out if you're one of these people that never turns their laptop off, what is that doing? Ooh, we'll find out next. Richard Pascoe, Adelaide Tech Guy with Craig and Chels on Power FM.

0: Craig and Chelsea with you on Power FM. It is Wednesday morning.
1: I'm joined by Richard Pascoe, Adelaide tech guy for Geek Speak. Morning, Richard.
2: Good morning. Chelsea, that story was horrific that we can't talk during the break.
1: Oh, my gosh. Every week you guys stitch me up. Well, Richard, if I may, I've got a question for you. Every day when I leave work, I just shut the lid of my laptop and go home. Is that what I should be doing?
2: Yeah, no, that's not true. People always think it's closing the laptop down. No, it's not. All you're doing is putting the thing to sleep on there. Now, people say, well, that's good enough on there. Depending on the processor inside your laptop now, that thing can still be running and chugging away all the time. Oh. So say you were flying to Melbourne or Sydney and you put your laptop in your bag and you basically just close it, you fly on the plane, you get there, suddenly your laptop is as flat as a tack and it's red hot. That's because it's been running that whole time.
1: Oh.
2: So, you know, yep, you can put it to sleep for a while, but just realise that it's probably still on at the time. And people every couple of days really should be go to the shutdown button and shut your laptop down. It will clear the memory, install the updates that need to be done properly, and keep your machine running smoothly over time.
1: Oh, I'm going to upset Richard. I don't know the last time I did that, but today is going to be the day.
2: There we go.
0: Your laptop needs as much sleep as you do, so shut it down.
1: Both are struggling.
0: But let's get to today's Crap Tech of the Week.
3: 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I said Crap Tech of the Week.
4: Richard Pascoe's Crap Tech of the Week.
0: I've heard this one could be amazing, the best Crap Tech of the Week we've ever had.
2: Exactly. We're going overseas, people. This week's Crap Tech of the Week has entered the chat wearing fake gold paint, waving a dodgy American flag, and apparently leaking your personal information before it even arrives. Yes, the Trump phone, or as critics are calling it, Temu meets politics. Now, this thing was marketed as the ultimate patriotic smartphone, gold-coloured, made in America, tough, strong, powerful. Turns out, not so much. First problem, it's apparently not even made in America anymore. That promise quietly disappeared faster than the bloke shouting, "Who wants free beer at a barbecue?" Second problem, the American flag printed on the back of the phone is missing stripes.
1: Oh.
2: Nothing screams attention to detail quite like accidentally deleting part of your own national flag. The third problem, reviewers are saying the specs are average at best while the price is premium, around $500 US, roughly $1,000 Australian dollars, for what some tech reviewers reckon looks suspiciously like a rebadged overseas Android phone.
0: Oh,
2: it is. But wait, here's the thing that truly earns Crap Tech of the Week honours. Security researchers and tech journalists say customer information may have already been exposed online through a basic website exploit. Your name, your phone number, your address, allegedly accessible before many customers even received the phone. That's right. The phone launched with a possible data leak before it launched the phone properly as a phone. Now, imagine buying a secure patriotic smartphone and the first feature activated is share my details with everyone. And apparently there are ongoing questions around delayed shipping, murky origins, and whether regular customers are even getting them yet. Honestly, this sounds like a smartphone launch. Sounds less like a smartphone launch and more like someone started an online dropshipping business after three energy drinks and a Facebook motivational quote. At this point, the slogan should be Trump phone, making scam phones great again.
1: Oh, my goodness. Great entry into the Crap Tech of the Week.
0: Absolutely. If you want all the good tech news across the week, adelaidetechguy.com.au. Richard, thanks for getting us up to date and we'll catch you next Wednesday.
2: Look forward to it.
1: Cheers, Richard.
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0: What a dance break from you, Chelsea Barber.
1: My goodness, man. I was going to say, full behind-the-curtain moment. I have fully distracted Craig because I'm still in my Michael window. I've been in it since 2009.
0: It is Craig and Chelsea here, Wednesday morning on Power FM. And up next on the show, it's genre jumble time.
1: Oh, my gosh. I need to quickly pick a song.
0: Me too. In fact, no, I've already picked a song and then I changed my mind and I picked another song and I'm still not sure about it.
1: Oh, can I have one of your songs?
0: Yeah, if you want.
1: All right, that's easy, Dad. Good teamwork. We'll get to Genre Jumble after local news with Jenny. And the life and legacy of David Gulpilil is being celebrated on screens across Australia this National Reconciliation Week. Jenny's got more at 8.
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6: Foggy in the hills this morning. Take care there. Balhanna recovery tree accident on Kerr Road at Beaumont Road. Otherwise, roadworks today. Adelaide Road, Top Nass, Maxley Road, Mount Barker, and Anzac Avenue, Swan Reach as well.
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8: Hello, I'm Jenny Lenman. Concerns are being raised about how proposed NDIS reforms could affect regional participants. Inclusion Australia says there are still unanswered questions around eligibility, support access and community participation. More than 7,000 people receiving NDIS support live across the Hills, Fleurieu, KI and Murray-Mallee regions. There'll be a significant change in council leadership across the Murray-Mallee at this year's local government elections. The Southern Mallee Mayor has confirmed he won't seek another term. He joins Simone Bailey from the Mid-Murray region and Caroline Phillips from Caroonda in all stepping away from their leadership roles. Ron Valentine saying frustration with systemic issues in local government has been what's influenced his decision. A former Manham man has represented Australia on the world stage. Shard Malko, coming back from the 2026 Coca-Dona 250, where he ran 414 kilometres in the Arizona wilderness in just 4 days.
9: After multiple days of pretty much no real sleep, everything starts to look like something different out there. Your brain plays tricks on you for that amount of time, I guess, moving and not properly sleeping. So it's a wild experience.
8: The endurance coach and ultra runner placed 59th out of about 400 competitors. The life and legacy of David Gopalil is being celebrated on screens across Australia this National Reconciliation Week. The late actor, who spent some of his years in Murray Bridge, features in a lineup of films and documentaries on NITV and SBS. Highlights include tonight's screening of My Name is Gopalil, Storm Boy on Friday, and a new documentary premiering on Sunday called Journey Home. And SA's famous frog cakes are back on home soil, one of the state's most famous and iconic brand names, making a triumphant return. Balfour's set to be back under SA ownership in just 3 years after it was sold to a Perth buyer. And that's the latest in local news.
0: Just Cuts Murray Bridge. 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
8: Morning, I'm Phoebe Humphrey. No arrests have been made following the second group of ISIS brides touching down in Australia. Four women and six children touched down in Sydney around 5:30 last night after two women and seven children landed in Melbourne an hour earlier. The groups were met by authorities, but none were arrested. It follows charges being laid against three women who landed earlier this month. The housing minister says figures showing new home completions have fallen to a 12-year low and now out of date. The ABS data shows a little more than 172,000 new homes were finished across Australia last year, but Claire O'Neill has told Nine she has new numbers.
11: New home starts, that is sod turns and starting to see homes come out of the ground, has increased by 26% over the last year.
8: Sydney Airport is warning travellers there could be delays today due to fog covering the city. Two international flights scheduled to land in Sydney have already been diverted to Brisbane. And London has recorded its hottest day in May on record, hitting 35 degrees. In sport, Cam Munster has been cleared to play in tonight's Origin opener in Sydney despite failing to train on Sunday. Queensland coach Billy Slater says the side's spirits have also been bolstered by the presence of Jai Arrow in their camp.
12: You know, the decision to bring him in was not to inspire the group. It was certainly to be around him and support him.
8: And there are growing calls for former AFL player and coach and former Australian of the Year Neil Danaher to be immortalised with the statue outside the MCG following the 65-year-old's passing on Monday. That's the latest news and sport.
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14: Expect showers today. 19 the top for Murray Bridge and Adelaide, 18 for Strathalbyn, 16 for Mount Barker, 17 for Victor Harbour and 12 the top for Mount Lofty today. Tomorrow, similar temperatures and it'll be cloudy.
10: Murraylands, Adelaide Hills and South Coast. Allow me to introduce Mount Barker's tiredest man and the woman who puts the in madam. This is Craig and Charles.
15: Oh, yes, on a Wednesday. It's coming up to 8:06. Happy Butter Day.
14: Happy Butter Day to you. I wonder if anyone else does actions to those songs or if it's just us. Every half an hour.
15: You started it and then it was infectious.
14: It's catchy, isn't
15: duh,
14: it?
15: Duh, duh. Da, da, da.
14: I have some podcasts I listen to and I do actions to their intros. So if anyone does, send us a video because I would be dishonoured. What I do want to let you know is that you could tell us in person your silly actions to our show this weekend, Craig.
15: Super cheap auto. This is really cool. They're going to be at Victor Harbour. They're popping up and we are going to be there from 9 till 11. The first 50 people to come through the door and say, hey, $20 gift vouchers for all of you. Congratulations.
14: Ching. Oh, I forgot we have real sound effects.
15: Yes.
14: So true. Plenty of other giveaways happening as well. We would love to see you down at the place where, what do they do? Everything auto.
15: And much, much more.
14: Great. Super cheap auto. Make it super. We'd love to see you there on Saturday.
15: Craig. 9 a.m. Victor Harbour.
14: I'm glad that we're getting a little bit musical. We're just warming up because up next we're going to play Genre Jumble.
15: And I love this because we've chosen one of the jumbling genres to be a Bunnings commercial.
14: We have.
15: It's on the wheel.
14: Why not? It's a bit of fun. I've always wanted to be in the ad. Never worked
15: so
14: at Bunnings.
15: We'll take a couple of songs next, change their genres, see how they turn out. With Craig and Chills on Power FM.

0: 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It's Wednesday morning, 11 past 8, and probably worth noting you can hear us on iHeartRadio.
1: And it'll sound like Craig and Chelsea. Yeah. I believe that's the original lyrics. You can download that to your device for free. Then type in Power FMSA. Hit play. There we are.
0: You can listen to us just about wherever. And this time tomorrow, we will probably be at the airport listening into our best of show because we're just making sure that things are going to plan.
1: Yeah, just probably stressing out, worried we've done it all correctly. It'll be fine. It'll be great.
0: Chris Guscott will be taking care of it.
1: Absolutely. Today, though, because it is after 8 on a Wednesday, we get a little bit musical. We play a game called Genre Jumble. We take some songs, the lyrics of songs, and change the genre of them, make some musical masterpieces.
0: Well, I guess that remains to be found.
1: I like the, well.
0: Yeah. I mean, we've had some wins and we've had some losses.
1: So true.
0: But it's a whole season as a whole. I think we're on the positive side.
1: Craig, would you like to go first today?
0: I would, actually. You know what?
1: I thought you were going to say.
0: Yeah. So I'm going to take Usher, Lil Jon, Ludacris, Luda.
1: Lil Jon! Would you like me to be your little John?
0: That does sound wrong.
1: Sorry.
0: Well, you can't be my big John because that's my dad, John. Do you want to be my Luda?
1: Moving on. So you're going to take this song and change the genre?
0: Yep. On the wheel today, we have musical theatre, which we are dying to try.
1: This has been on there for almost the whole time, I swear.
0: Like in a month or over.
1: Oh, over a month.
0: Yeah. A spiritual healing, a bit of a meditation.
1: Stunning, beautiful, yes.
0: We've popped the Bunnings theme on there.
1: Completely different to the spiritual.
0: That'd be interesting. We got Scar on there and the instrumental version to The Hustle. Yeah,
1: that's the one.
0: So, what will Usher, Lil Jon, and Ludacris become today?
1: Let's give it a whirl. Craig, becomes a beautiful spiritual meditation. Now you need to get some soothing tones happening, please.
0: I was hoping it'd be the Bunnings theme because I was starting to hear the and I was like, that's kind of like yeah. Okay.
1: Yes, is your song. Yeah.
0: I need everyone to be quiet now. Okay. I'm going to take you through a short guided meditation. Up in the club with my homies. Trying to get a little VI.
1: No.
0: Chelsea at the back there, please.
1: Sorry.
0: Keep it down on the low key. Low key. Because you know how it is. I saw this shorty. She was checking up on me. From the game, she was spitting in my ear. You would think that she would know me. And like everyone in the room should, I decided to chill. Conversation got heavy. She had me feeling like she's ready to blow.
1: Oh, no.
0: Watch out. Everyone come back. Watch out. She was saying, come get me. So I got up. I followed her to the floor. She said, baby, let's go. When I told her, I said, yeah. Yeah. Shorty got down low. She said, come get me. Yeah. Yeah. Do you feel calmer now?
1: Jeepers. I feel so uncomfortable.
0: Yeah, that is not the kind of meditation you want.
1: If people just tuned in, I was just imagining someone's flicked on Power FM and you're like, shorty got low. I've turned this to some, like, romance novel reading audiobook. I thought I was on radio, not Bluetooth.
0: Let's come back and see what we turn another hit into.
1: I don't know if we can come back after that.
0: We'll see.

0: You are with Craig and Chels. 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
1: This morning we're playing Genre Jumble. We take a song, we change its genre, and usually we make something really good. Craig, what on earth has just happened? Fill the people in.
0: Well, we took Usher's Yeah.
1: Yeah, pretty cool. Nice hip-hop track.
0: Spun up a guided meditation.
1: Yeah.
0: And it sounded a little bit like this. Up in the club with my homies. Trying to get a little VI.
1: Oh, no.
0: Chelsea at the back there, please.
1: Sorry.
0: Keep it down on the low key. Low key. Because you know how it is.
1: Goodness me. That was just... made me speechless, honestly.
0: Well, how are you going to come back from that?
1: Well, I'm just going to stick with my original plan. Another song that uses an exclamation mark. Outkast's Taya. Uh-oh.
0: Very upbeat, boppy, early 2000s.
1: Yeah. And how I will come back will all depend on the wheel and what we spin up. Still left on the wheel is a musical number that's been there for ages. Bunnings, the theme song, so making an ad. Hustle, the instrumental, or a ska version.
0: Okay.
1: Let's see what we will turn Hey Ya into.
0: Give it a big old spin.
1: Big old spin.
0: Hey Ya.
1: Oh, no. It's not what I wanted. I've got ska. I wanted Bunnings.
0: Actually, I feel like this could work quite well as a ska song.
1: Well, I can't remember how the backing goes, so let's see what happens. Oh, okay. Five, six.

0: out the dough. I don't know.
1: That worked well.
0: Don't try to fight the feeling, cause the thought alone is killing me right now. Thank God for mum and dad for sticking to the game.

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6: Let's be frank. Australia's immigration system is broken. The numbers are too high and the standards are too low. Albo has brought in a record 1.4 million people in 3.5 years, putting pressure on housing and essential services. Australians can see the country they love changing for the worse. That's why the Coalition has announced a migration policy with Australian values at its heart, putting Australian values first, stopping system abuse and showing a red light to radicals.
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1: Oh my goodness me, the show is flying by. I can't stop saying that lately, okay?
0: Is it, it's like a vocal stim or
1: it
0: something?
1: I think.
0: Has it come from something or have you invented it?
1: Yeah, it's come from my favourite podcast.
0: Okay.
1: Oh, friends of the show, Tony and Ryan.
0: Ah, yeah, of course.
1: Tony's on my goodnessing all the time.
0: Right, so we're going to hear a bit more of that chat tomorrow when we're away for the Audio Awards because we're playing some best of moments.
1: So true. Catch our favourite moments tomorrow. Today, though, still half an hour to go.
0: Yeah. And I think I need to clear the air before we get on a plane together.
1: Oh my gosh, you're stressing me out.
0: All I've written here is a gift from Chels has become a problem. And I was only alerted to this before the show today.
1: Okay.
0: By my wife.
1: Ooh, so it's fresh problem.
0: Very fresh.
1: Okay, well, we better get to that up next, otherwise I won't sleep tonight. We'll do it after Jenny's local news. And former Mawson MP Leon Bignell has officially started his new role representing South Australia overseas today. Jenny Lemon's got more at 8:30.
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10: 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Anzac Avenue, Swan Reach. There's a Canberra to Nan Road at Woodside. 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
11: Hello, I'm Jenny Lenman. There's been a car crash this morning in Wisto. Emergency crews have been out in the area, Wellington and Long Valley roads, after a car crashed into a tree. Authorities are investigating. A collision was narrowly avoided at Woodside over the weekend after a ute allegedly crossed onto the wrong side of the road toward a cop car. Police stopped the vehicle on Nan Road on Sunday night. The driver allegedly failing to comply with a breath test. He was arrested. The 30-year-old from interstate will be called into court in August. The former MP in the Mawson electorate has officially started his new role representing South Australia today. Leon Bignell, long-serving Labor member, taking up the post of Agent General in London. He replaces former Liberal Minister David Ridgway in that role. The office works to strengthen trade, tourism, investment and business links between our state, the United Kingdom and Europe. South Coast residents have two more days to have their say on the City of Victor Harbour's draft climate change policy. Recent data shows sea levels have risen by about 10 to 12 centimetres since the 60s. Climate modelling warns of more coastal erosion, flooding and storm surge risks into the future. Council says the draft policy will guide how climate change is considered in future planning services, as well as infrastructure decisions. And Monarto Safari Park says its rhino conservation work will continue despite changes to international relocation plans. The park's cared for and bred the mammals in the Murraylands for more than 20 years as part of their long-running conservation initiatives. Zoos SA says the existing crash of rhinos remains central to their work, with breeding and management programs continuing. And now you're up to date with the latest in local news.
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12: Morning, I'm Phoebe Humphrey. More so-called ISIS brides are back in Australia, but no arrests have been made. The group of 19 touched down in Sydney and Melbourne last night with a scuffle breaking out. Independent MP Monique Ryan has told Nine they should be shown some kindness.
13: Well, we're talking about kids who've grown up in a camp in Syria, and I would suggest that we should treat them sensitively and gently upon their arrival. And remember that there's a vulnerable kids.
12: Australia's job seeker system is getting its biggest shake-up in decades, with the government scrapping the one-size-fits-all approach. Instead, people will be grouped based on how close they are to finding work, with support and the rules they have to follow tailored to their individual needs. And Aussie teenagers are slipping behind when it comes to their digital skills, with new data showing many can't spot scams or use everyday tools like creating a spreadsheet, despite spending hours every day online. The findings from the ICT Literacy Report have sparked warnings from experts that teens are over-reliant on AI. In sport, it's set to be a wet and slippery night in Sydney for tonight's Origin opener between New South Wales and Queensland. Blues coach Laurie Daly says it'll be an issue for both sides.
14: Anyone with a bit of footwork in these conditions from Queensland, New South Wales, you're going to have to be steady when you defend.
12: The AFL rookie mid-season draft has taken place overnight. 19-year-old Jackson Artemis was picked up by Essendon with the number one pick. And Aussie Adam Walton has upset former world number one Daniil Medvedev with a 5-set win at Roland Garros. That's the latest news and sport.
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1: Expect showers today. 19 the top for Murray Bridge and Adelaide, 18 for Strathalbyn, 16 for Mount Barker, 17 for Victor Harbour and 12 the top for Mount Lofty today. Tomorrow, similar temperatures and it'll be cloudy.
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0: Happy Wednesday. It's Butter Day, 24 minutes away from 9.
1: Happy Wednesday to you. We're here thanks to Encounter Lutheran College. Victor Harbour, enrol now for 2027 and discover a place to thrive, connect and belong.
0: And aren't they just thriving every day? They pop up on their socials and we see everything that the kids are doing. Doesn't matter what year level they're in, they have something to do every day.
1: I was going to say, I tell you what, they're a very busy bunch because life after school is very busy and they're kind of like prepping them for that. So many different activities going on. It's good.
0: Correct.
1: Very good.
0: Now, up next on the show, I've just literally written that a gift that was from you has become a problem.
1: Yeah, and I'm really nervous.
0: You'll be all right. I just, okay. I mean, I don't think it's your fault.
1: I'm trying to think what I've got you. I'm sure you'll tell me in a moment.
0: Yeah. Why don't we just keep you on tenderhooks?
1: Thank you so much.
0: It'll be fine, I promise, after Miley on Power FM.

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1: And that was about 2 minutes and 43 seconds of me stressing about whatever it is you need to unpack with me right now, Craig.
0: So there is a present that you gifted us that's become a problem, and I only found out about it literally at 5:15 this morning.
1: Bunnings Bear.
0: No. You did buy a Bunnings Bear for me and the family, and that's great.
1: Chicken bucket.
0: Chicken bucket?
1: Bucket with a little tick on it that you got for your birthday.
0: No. No, they're all good. So you'll remember.
1: I think that's all I got you.
0: Well, you.
1: Chicken toy.
0: Along with everyone else here at work, were very generous to give me when we were having twins and I was heading off at the end of last year.
1: Yes.
0: There was like a little baby gift pack that all went together. And lots of different people gave different things. Little wonder suits in there. Cloths and things. And yeah. Teether toys.
1: Yeah. Oh, no.
0: You gave me a teether toy.
1: Well, not you, the boys, but yeah.
0: You know, it's a gift on, which we love. It's amazing. It's fantastic. It's really, really good. But my wife sent me this. I'm actually just sending you the article.
1: Am I going to get sad?
0: Right. Well, I don't know. Maybe.
1: Wait, is this the article I warned you about?
0: Did you warn me about this earlier?